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3: Fine and sunny today, light winds at a high of 23 degrees. Tomorrow, a sunny morning, but a shower or two later with a high of 21. Showers for Thursday and Friday. 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
3: 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It's Al here. A superstar is on his way back to Australia.
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3: 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This Bryan Adams. So many massive songs he produced. This song spent 16 weeks at number one in the UK.

0: Bryan Adams on his way back to Australia.
1: You know, I'm grateful and appreciative and thankful that it's carried on. 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
0: If you've been to a Bryan Adams show, you know that it is all killer, zero filler. Monday the 1st of March at the Brisbane Entertainment Centre to see Bryan Adams live. 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
1: He's amazing.
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0: Avril Lavigne. 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We'll cover off the 80s with Don Henley. 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
11: Hi, Rob McLeod with a fresh news update. The owner of a former Gold Coast gardening and landscaping business has been slapped with a $13,500 fine by the Fair Work Ombudsman. The Federal Circuit and Family Court fining Luke Chamberlain for breaching payslip law and failing to comply with the compliance notice. Education experts say a teacher shortfall is limiting access to vital subjects across Queensland schools. The new figures show regional and remote schools are short more than 500 teachers, with maths, English and science among the hardest roles to fill. That's up 42% since January. DV Minister Amanda Cam is promising Queenslanders can trust her to implement women's safety reforms despite previously axing public reporting. Comes as a Queensland mother became the 37th Australian woman allegedly killed by a partner this year. Tweed residents can expect a planned gun buyback to happen despite only New South Wales and the ACT signing up to Canberra's plans to date. New South Wales Premier Chris Minns says they want tough gun laws in place to keep people safe.
12: Triple M National News.
13: Good morning, I'm Matthew Layton. Police say they've arrested an alleged organised crime figure accused of ordering kidnappings, home invasions and arson attacks. The 20-year-old Essendon man was taken into custody this morning, with detectives alleging he used encrypted apps to target hospitality venues across Melbourne. A man accused of helping coordinate the kidnapping and murder of grandfather Chris Bagzarian has been charged. The 85-year-old was taken from his Sydney home in a suspected case of mistaken identity before his body was found 11 days later. Detective Superintendent Andrew Marks says the alleged network had been hired to kidnap someone else.
14: I don't have the specifics of that contract other than to say that there was a contract to kidnap an elderly person from the North Ryde area and detain him for a ransom.
13: And Donald Trump says the US will blockade Iranian ports and slap a 20% toll on Strait of Hormuz cargo, despite the UN saying it's unlawful.
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13: Benji Marshall is stepping into the spotlight today as talk of a falling out with Jerome Luai continues. The Tigers co-captain is leaving at season's end, with former player Bo Ryan praising his impact on the club's culture.
16: I said it this time last year, I've never seen anyone impact a club so much in my life. The bloke overnight changed the culture and changed what was happening at the West Tigers. But at what cost?
13: And Melbourne Storm star Cameron Munster faces 6 weeks out for knee surgery, with the 10th placed side fighting to avoid its first missed finals since 2010.
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11: Fine and sunny today, light winds and a high of 23 degrees. Tomorrow, a sunny morning, but a shower or two later with a high of 21. 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

0: 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Liesl Jones, Liam and Spider. This morning, Spider had a question for Liesl.
1: Now, I've got to ask Liesl a question because you're the most advanced one out of the three of us,
2: saying a lot, isn't it?
0: What was that question that Spider had for Liesl? We'll get that in 15 minutes' time. 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
0: 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Spider had a question this morning, though.
3: Now, I've got to ask Liesl a question because you're the most advanced one out of the three of us,
4: oh,
3: I
4: that's
3: say.
4: That's saying a lot, isn't it?
3: With technology, anyway. Now, I went to Ola Capri yesterday. Great spot.
4: It's how lovely. Good is I all drove those... past there yesterday, oh, too. You might have been in there at
3: you
4: the same
3: should have
4: time.
3: Dropped in. I was having have. A. They've got the great cafes. I was driving around, and there was five spots all lined up with only one car. I'm thinking, this is bingo. It was only for EVs. Now, I've got a hybrid, so I used the spot, and I thought, you know what, I will put the car on charge. So I've never done this in my life. I've had a hybrid car for a week, and I'm like, okay.
4: How nerve-wracking is it?
3: Terrifying. Got the charger out, which is no different to like a petrol pump. Yes. Opened up where the EV goes in, where the charger.
4: Different plug. Yeah. I think there's four different plugs.
3: How can they have different plugs?
4: I know. It's so annoying.
5: This is going to be the Apple iPhone charger thing all over again.
4: It is. Absolutely. And that's what it's like. And it's so nerve wracking because you go, is it going to fit?
3: How do I know where to charge this car?
4: Have a look at the plug and then you'll have to get
3: an app. Well, it's a three-prong, four-prong. It hasn't got the two little bits at the bottom.
4: It's like the files are in the computer. Liesl, Joel,
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0: Yep, you got that right, Mel. 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
0: Good afternoon, Rob McLeod with a fresh news update.
1: The inquest into the 2023 SeaWorld helicopter tragedy continues today in Brisbane. Surfers Paradise helicopter CEO Brett Newman has told the Brisbane Coroner's Court its safety measures have been strengthened since the mid-air collision to ensure nothing of its kind ever happened again. Employees are now subject to drug testing every 30 days, and the company had added high-visibility strobes and high-visibility rotor systems to all of their helicopters. A bit of smoke around Reedy Creek today. Fire crews are conducting a controlled burn-off in bushland in Glossy Black Reserve. Authorities are calling for Queenslanders to remain vigilant, with results on a sick bird being tested for bird flu expected later in the week. The giant petrel was found at Noosa's main beach at the weekend. In sport, the Gold Coast Suns' Jed Walter has put pen to paper on a new multi-year deal with the club, the key forward extending until the end of the 2029 AFL season. The Suns taking on the Bulldogs this weekend at People First Stadium.
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13: Hello there, I'm Matthew Layton. Motorists could be slugged at the Bowser under Donald Trump's plan to toll oil tankers through the Strait of Hormuz. The Albanese government warns households will wear the cost as oil prices jump and pressure grows to extend the fuel tax cut. Police say they've made their biggest arrest yet in the so-called Melbourne hospitality wars. A 20-year-old man has been arrested, accused of using encrypted apps to task offenders with kidnappings, arsons and home invasions. Investigators allege he's linked to an offshore crime boss. The man accused of coordinating a grandfather's kidnapping and murder has been charged. Chris Bagzarian was taken from his Sydney home with police chasing more suspects. Four indecent assault charges against former broadcaster Alan Jones have been dropped ahead of trial, leaving allegations involving six complainants, which he denies. And more Aussies want property prices heading south, with Resolve polling at 61% as some Sydney suburbs record sharp falls.
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13: Cam Munster could be sidelined until the NRL finals after suffering a cartilage injury in his knee. The Melbourne 5'8" will undergo surgery and miss at least 4 to 6 weeks. Billy Walters has declared himself ready to roll as the Broncos hooker prepares to return against the Panthers on Thursday. And NRL great Luke Keary has backed Laurie Daly on Seven's The Agenda Setters to return as Blues coach next year.
25: Seven wins, ripped in all of the 10 losses, 2 series from 7. Woodsy, they're one all, him and Billy.
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25: Bring him back.
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1: Fine and sunny, getting down to 7 degrees tonight. Tomorrow, a sunny morning with a slight chance of a shower later and a high of 21. Cloudy with showers Thursday and Friday. 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
1: 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No one has more of these tickets than we do here on the Gold Coast. And on a double shot Tuesday, it's the middle of winter. Let's play some hot songs to warm you up.

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2: 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Hot stuff we had from Donna Summer. Here's Hot in the City, Billy Idol.

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1: Can't wait.
3: Men at Work are on the bill as well. I'm talking about the Red Hot Summer Tour, by the way, Shane, mate, if you're not sure. We got Birds of Tokyo on there as well. Eskimo Joe is on this November 1 down at Coolangatta Beach. You get your tickets from Ticketmaster. What about we sort you out, Shane, mate?
1: That would be awesome, buddy. 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
1: Hi, Rod McLeod with a fresh news update. An inquest into the SeaWorld helicopter tragedy has heard the pilot was totally distracted and failed to check the airspace before the mid-air collision that killed 4 people.
0: Surfers Paradise Helicopter CEO Brett Newman criticised pilot Ashley Jenkinson during the Brisbane Coroner's Court hearing, which continues today. Two people have been charged over an alleged armed robbery at Coomera yesterday. Police say a woman was threatened at a Seashell Avenue home before jewellery, electronics and a white Mazda CX-9 were stolen. Police continue to search for two others involved in the incident. The Gold Coast has cemented its position as Queensland's unit sales capital, claiming six of the state's top 10 suburbs. Infotrack COO Lee Bailey says data for April to June 2026 shows unit sales remain strong.
6: Unit demand on the Gold Coast is broadening beyond its traditional beachfront locations, with suburbs like Robina and Coomera gaining momentum as buyers seek more affordability. Surfers Paradise continues to lead, holding the number one position for five consecutive...
22: Triple M National News.
23: Hello there, I'm Matthew Layton. The cost of filling up could climb again as tensions flare around a major oil shipping route. US President Donald Trump wants cargo using the Strait of Hormuz charged 20%. The opposition's Dan Tehan telling the ABC the toll could set a dangerous precedent for waterways worldwide.
24: Quite a break with tradition since the Second World War.
23: Police say they've made their biggest arrest yet in the violent hospitality wars. A 20-year-old man was arrested in Melbourne's northwest, accused of directing kidnappings, home invasions and arson attacks through encrypted apps. Detective Inspector Graham Banks says the arrest is the most consequential of Operation Eclipse.
25: He has most recently operated and tasked under an encrypted app handle by the name of Combank. He came up with this handle based on the amount of wealth he was generating for the criminal organisation.
23: And four charges have been withdrawn on the eve of Alan Jones's trial, with the 85-year-old former broadcaster denying the remaining allegations.
26: Every load of laundry is a fresh start. 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
23: The Dolphins are promising a response after their 66-0 horror show against the Sharks. Vince prop Felice Kaufusi says the result has been tough to process.
28: Embarrassing would be an understatement, but what I do know is if we've been in the same position before, we got thumped from Manly earlier on in the year, and we went on a good run after that.
23: And Melbourne Storm's push for a 16th straight final series has taken a hit. Cameron Munster needs knee cartilage surgery and could miss 6 weeks.
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0: Fine and sunny, getting down to 7 degrees tonight. Tomorrow, a sunny morning with a slight chance of a shower later and a high of 21. Cloudy with showers Thursday and Friday. 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
0: Yeah, so if you love Men at Work and you love Australian Crawl, well, you're on the right radio station. 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We have Red Hot Summer Tour tickets to see them live November 1. Coolangatta Beach. 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Do that. Eskimo Joe and also Birds of Tokyo are on the bill. Mel on the tweet today picking up her tickets.
33: Thank you. 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
1: Kind of noticed that no one was really eating. 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
1: Avril Lavigne, skater punk. And it's like,
0: yeah.
1: First of all, punk is a very serious word. Punk is like hardcore. 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
0: Can you explain it?
1: I can't even explain punk to you.
0: Avril will play after we welcome back this song from George Michael, Father Figure. 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

0: 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Back to the V Festival here on the Gold Coast when Duran headlined. I think it was, what, 2007?
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0: Back tomorrow morning when you wake up and have a crack at $10,000. Go on. You deserve that $10,000. At 7 o'clock, Triple M Gold's $10,000 minute. They do it every morning. And off the back of the very sad news that a movie legend sadly passing away late yesterday, Sam Neill, the guys this morning on the show paid tribute to him.
3: Incredible human being. But we're talking about the interactions with Sam Neill. Someone else has shared a very beautiful post yesterday on Instagram, which made me a little bit teary. It's the one and only Lincoln Lewis. Good morning, Lincoln.
4: Good morning, legends. How are you today?
3: We're great. I mean, you got to meet Sam Neill. Tell us about your beautiful post and your interaction with him.
4: Yeah, we're at the Logies at the Gold Coast, and I was sitting at the table right next to Sam, and so there was this little you'd have little gaps in the telecast, and because he was there, I was like, I just kept saying, oh my God, Sam Neill's here, Sam Neill's here, this is insane. So I literally just stood up and I just quickly said, excuse me, Sam, and he's like, hello, mate, and I said, sorry, mate, I don't mean to bother you. I just want to say it is an honour to be in the same room as you. I've been a fan since I was a kid, so thank you for being here. He's like, oh, sit down. He just sat there with all this grace and poise, and we chatted about the industry, life, and a few jobs, this director we've both worked with. And then anyway, by the end of it, I said, look, I don't want to take up any more of your time, thank you. He's like, oh, you're very welcome, mate, let's grab a selfie, and we'll send it to Chris Denders, was the director, and he said, let's grab a selfie. I said, I'd love to, and we did that, and he goes, thanks, mate, I wish you all the best, and I hope to see you out there.
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0: good times and greatest hits while you're working on the Gold Coast Original, 92.5 Triple M Gold. 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
0: Hi, Rob McLeod with a fresh news update. TV Minister Amanda Cam is promising Queenslanders can trust her to implement women's safety reforms despite previously axing public reporting. Comes as a Queensland mother became the 37th Australian woman allegedly killed by a partner this year. Tweed residents can expect a planned gun buyback to happen despite only New South Wales and the ACT signing up to Canberra's plans to date. New South Wales Premier Chris Minns says they want tough gun laws in place to keep people safe. The owner of a former Gold Coast gardening and landscaping business has been slapped with a $13,500 fine by the Fair Work Ombudsman. The Federal Circuit and Family Court fining Luke Chamberlain for breaching payslip law and failing to comply with the compliance notice. Education experts say a teacher shortfall is limiting access to vital subjects across Queensland schools. The new figures show regional and remote schools are short more than 500 teachers, with maths, English and science among the hardest roles to fill. That's up 42% since January.
14: Triple M National News.
15: Good afternoon, I'm Matthew Layton. The government will decide later this month whether to keep the fuel excise cut as oil prices post their biggest jump since 2020. US President Donald Trump is flagging Hormuz tolls of up to $30 million a ship. Assistant Defence Minister Peter Khalil on Sky pushing for de-escalation.
17: We certainly want to see, I think as a general principle, respect for the international law of the sea and also the freedom of navigation and passage of all merchant shipping.
15: Detectives say a key Hospitality Wars figure has been arrested, accusing the 20-year-old Melbourne man of organising offenders through encrypted apps. Young men are being warned as sextortion complaints surge past 2,000 in 6 months. The eSafety Commissioner says 18 to 20 24-year-old men are being targeted most, with big tech accused of missing well-known scam tactics. And BHP and the Combined Ports Union are back at the table, hoping to avoid Thursday's planned 8-hour stoppage in WA's north.
18: Did you know that diabetes is Australia's fastest growing chronic condition? Over 300 Australians are diagnosed with the condition every day. Search Diabetes Australia to find out more.
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15: An international consortium is reportedly chasing control of the Storm in a blockbuster $160 million deal. The proposed Melbourne sale would cover 80% of the club and value the NRL powerhouse at $200 million, although Chairman Matt Tripp says no deal is locked in. And the BBL fixture is out, and this season comes with a historic overseas opener. Melbourne Renegades face Perth Scorchers in Chennai before the Renegades return for the first Christmas Eve match in 4 years at Junction Oval.
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0: Fine and sunny, getting down to 7 degrees tonight. Tomorrow, a sunny morning with a slight chance of a shower later and a high of 21. Cloudy with showers Thursday and Friday. 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

0: Josie, you're going up against Stefan.
1: Good on you.
2: Stefan.
0: So Stefan
1: got me.
3: Joe's going to be arguing the opposite point to yours. So he's saying that the wife pays.
0: That's how it works. But, okay, that's how the segment works.
3: That's how it works. So Stefan, thank you for that. It was a great opening argument. Joe, please proceed with absolute caution.
4: Your Honour, you need to rule in favour of the husband. Because how else is the lawn going to be mowed? You know? And if you do rule in favour of the wife, on appeal, that lawnmower's in remand. So that lawn ain't getting mowed. And, you know, like, what's a nook? What if a small child just crawled out of the nook? Who's responsible for running over that small child?
3: Joe. I won't lie. I had the same thought. You know,
2: told you it.
3: No, no. Whenever you're reversing in somewhere, I think you should look. Stefan, what is your rebuttal?
1: Well, that turned, didn't it?
3: Well, it did.
2: That's what I thought.
3: But that's maybe what the wife should have done to avoid hitting the lawnmower.
1: Yeah, all right. Then I can see his point. But yeah, I'm still going to stick with my guns. It's for 8 years. That's long enough to know it's there. I'm sorry.
3: Okay, Joe. Yeah.
4: Look, the old saying, happy wife, happy life. No, not in this case. You know, that lawn ain't getting mowed if he has to buy that lawnmower. Or that's less out of the budget.
2: Hi, Jim's mowers.
4: He's gonna upgrade that lawnmower. She can go get the cheap one and replace it. If he goes out and has to pay for it, he's gonna get that expensive one, and you know that there goes the holiday.
0: Wow.
4: There goes the weekend away.
2: I'd always love to use a ride-on lawnmower. They do look fun.
4: Ooh, now you're talking.
0: Okay. Judge, we are gonna need a ruling.
3: Okay, look.
2: Tell us.
3: After clear, concise arguments from both parties. May I just say, gentlemen, well done. Congratulations.
1: No worries.
3: I've come to a decision. I think when parking, no matter how comfortable you are with the area, I think you should always look. I think what if there are, you know, extenuating circumstances such as a small cat, a wombat, a child, a lawnmower in this case. I think you should look. I find in favour of Joe the Butcher, not to say that Stefan didn't do a great job, but
0: yeah, well
3: I find in favour of Joe.
0: Well done, Judge. Well done, Stefan.
1: No problem, buddy. Well done, my man.
0: Cheers, boys.
2: He got buddied.
0: Triple M.
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5: That's exactly right. For your Chewbacca Tuesday, it is Lou and Judge. And we've got something very exciting up next, don't we?
6: Yeah, we've got a new game.
7: I love new games.
6: It's called The New Game Up Next.
7: No, it's not.
6: That's what it says on the sheet.
7: Oh, shivers. It's called Can I Get Your Number?
6: Ooh. Jack, I'm in a relationship and you're married.
7: I've already got yours. That'd be really hard if we didn't have. Anyway, but it's not what you think. Yeah. And we're going to leave that ambiguous so that you can just see what it is when we actually play it.
5: It's not what you think. Very nicely put. Lou and Judge and Triple M back after this.
7: Let's kiss now.
5: Okay.
7: Yeah. You promised.

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25: 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It ain't no

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1: Sounds amazing.
2: No. You did that yesterday and I will not allow it twice.
1: Oh, mate.
2: I'm going to do the whole you versus Lou like this with bunny teeth.
0: That's a great audio platform.
1: Yeah, no, that'll work really well like through this. The radio waves.
2: See you, Cody?
1: Yeah, wow. Who's very clever?
2: Hey, Sam.
1: Hey, Sam. How you going?
3: Yeah, good. Thanks, guys. How are you?
1: No, really well.
2: New caller never played. Okay, I'm sorry. I can't do that. I have to take it down.
1: Sam, mate, how's the general knowledge?
3: Yeah, not too bad. Yeah. I'm a few years old, so I've got a bit of knowledge that I've gathered.
2: How old are you, Sam? I'm just out of curiosity. You seem 58 to me.
1: 47.
3: Oh, very close. Ooh, 60.
2: Oh, okay. Happy 60th for whenever it was.
3: Okay. Well, actually, 61 in August, so yeah, not too far away.
2: Well, you're a spring baby.
3: Yeah.
0: It's winter still. Oh. August.
1: Yeah.
0: But, you know, close.
1: Mate, if there's any questions about the season.
2: Really good stuff.
1: Any questions about the seasons in here, Sam, you are on for a winner. I'm going to read the questions. First to answer gets the point. Are you ready, big fella?
3: Yep, all set to go.
1: Righto. What about you, big fella?
2: Not really.
1: All right. Well, in that case, you versus Lou begins in 3, 2, 1. Arsenal FC, Crystal Palace and Manchester United are all teams in which sporting
2: soccer.
1: League?
0: Which league?
2: UK Premiership.
3: VPL.
2: UK Premier.
0: Lou's pretty Premier close.
1: League. It's the Premier League. We're giving it to Sam. What does HIIT in HIIT training stand for?
2: High intensity carnival.
3: Interval training.
1: You say carnival?
0: Carnival.
1: High intensity carnival training. That's just for the clowns of the world. What do you call a group of
2: high juggling?
1: What do you call a group of pandas?
2: A pack.
1: This is what you are.
2: Fun.
1: It's an embarrassment. Sam Neill has sadly passed away. What nationality is he?
2: New Zealander.
3: New Zealand.
1: Yeah, correct. Giving it to Lou. Which band was Jerry Halliway a part of?
2: It's Spice Girls.
3: Spice Girls.
2: Correct.
1: What's the largest island in the Mediterranean Sea?
2: Greece.
0: No.
2: Africa.
1: No.
2: Spain.
1: Don't be.
2: Sicily.
1: Where is the FIFA World Cup final taking place?
2: Mexico.
1: Whereabouts?
2: Mexico. LA.
0: No.
2: Philadelphia.
3: Phoenix, Arizona.
1: What would you do if you bought a new football?
2: Kick it.
1: Top.
2: Kansas.
1: It's in New Jersey.
2: Oh.
1: Who is the current captain of the Sydney Swans?
2: Isaac Heaney?
1: No. It's tough.
2: Christian Petrarca. Lockie Neal.
3: Dunno.
1: Callum Mills. What is the slogan for Apple? What's their slogan?
2: Eat it.
0: The tech company. The tech company.
1: Eat it.
0: The tech company.
1: Eat it.
0: Apple.
1: Apples.
0: Eat it.
1: Oh, I'm giving it to Sam.
2: Eat it.
1: It's think different. I'm giving it to Sam.
2: Oh my God. I've lost it. Eat it.
1: You're an idiot. Wish You Well is a song by which artist?
2: Oasis. No. Adele.
0: Aussie
1: artist.
2: Daniel Bedingfield.
3: Split Ends.
1: No, what would you do if it was hot?
2: Just want to wish you well.
1: Bernard Fanning.
0: Yeah.
1: Who won that? I reckon we're going to take points. It's 3-all. Dear idea.
2: Don't make me do it.
0: We're still in this.
1: All right, Sam. Sam.
3: Yep.
1: What's your favourite colour?
2: Blue.
3: Blue.
0: Lou got it.
2: I win.
1: You get it, mate.
2: Sam, you can have the prize.
1: You can have the prize, brother. You got the prize. Holy dooly.
0: That was a shocker.
1: That was a shit show.
0: Yeah, absolutely
2: this whole
0: shocking.
2: Show has
1: eat
2: been
1: it.
0: We're talking most overrated things in the next hour on Lou and Jarch.
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6: Some delays with a crash reported now on the Narang Broadbeach Road eastbound near the Carrara Village Shops. A car's broken down on the M1 on-ramp southbound and left shoulder from Southport Narang Road, Ashmore. A breakdown on the M1 southbound after Nielsen's Road on-ramp in Wurrungeri too. It's heavy outbound from just after Parklands Drive now for Smith Street Motorway through Parkwood. Delays on the M1 southbound from the Coomera River Bridge down towards Narang. The census is coming this August. 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
18: Good afternoon, Rob McLeod with a fresh news update. The inquest into the 2023 SeaWorld helicopter tragedy continues today in Brisbane. Surfers Paradise helicopter CEO Brett Newman has told the Brisbane Coroner's Court its safety measures have been strengthened since the mid-air collision to ensure nothing of its kind ever happened again. Employees are now subject to drug testing every 30 days, and the company had added high-visibility strobes and high-visibility rotor systems to all of their helicopters. Authorities are calling for Queenslanders to remain vigilant, with results on a sick bird being tested for bird flu expected later in the week. The giant petrel was found at Noosa's main beach at the weekend. A bit of smoke around Reedy Creek today. Fire crews are conducting a controlled burn-off in bushland in Glossy Black Reserve. In sport, the Gold Coast Suns' Jed Walter has put pen to paper on a new multi-year deal with the club, the key forward extending until the end of the 2029 AFL season. The Suns taking on the Bulldogs this weekend at People First Stadium.
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8: Good afternoon, I'm Lee Jollo. The federal government had been hoping to stop the fuel excise at the end of the month, but a spike in oil prices is set to put pressure on Anthony Albanese to keep it going into August. Donald Trump is talking about a 20% levy on all cargo being shipped through the Strait of Hormuz, saying the US should be reimbursed for ensuring the security of the waterway. A teenage boy is fighting for life after an alleged stabbing at a school. Emergency crews were called to the Islamic College of Brisbane just before midday, with the 17-year-old taken to hospital. A 16-year-old is helping police. Big Tech has been warned it has no excuses for failing to protect people from sextortion. Communications Minister Annika Wells says platforms have the tools and resources but aren't using them properly.
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8: The Storm will be relying on the next up mentality, with Cam Munster to be sidelined for up to 6 weeks. The star 5'8" to undergo knee surgery for a cartilage injury. But Nick Meaney's confident they can get the job done with Tyron Wishart.
20: When Wishy steps in, he always does a really good job. So hopefully Mun goes in, gets whatever he needs to get fixed and is back as soon as possible.
8: And West Tigers coach Benji Marshall has denied he's had a relationship breakdown with co-captain Jerome Luai. The 5'8" has been released from his deal a year early after signing to join PNG in 2028.
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18: Fine and sunny, getting down to 7 degrees tonight. Tomorrow, a sunny morning with a slight chance of a shower later and a high of 21. Cloudy with showers Thursday and Friday. 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

0: Yes.
1: Yes.
0: Do you mean aesthetically, not from a footy player perspective?
2: Yeah, well, I'm not a footy player. I'm a girl.
1: So you think he's, people reckon he's a bit hotter than what he is.
0: Sorry, I was thinking footy. On.
2: No, he's not hot. He's not hot. He's got a nice voice and nice eyes.
0: Okay. I'll tell you who disagreed, my wife.
3: Yeah, Stiff loves him.
0: Loves him.
1: Yeah, well, he's...
0: Thank you, Joan.
1: He's hot.
3: Thanks, Joan.
0: He's hot, he's hot.
1: Lou and Josh, Triple M. Let's give away some Hoodoo Gurus tickets next.
0: Yeah, let's do it.
1: But who do you think you are?
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8: Good afternoon. There's delays with a crash reported in Narangaroo Beach Road, Clear Island Waters. It's eastbound past Carrara Village Shops. Heavy on Bermuda Street. Cottesloe Drive to Christine Avenue in Burleigh Waters. The Gold Coast Highway has congestion through Surfers Broadbeach and Mermaid Beach. A car has broken down on the M1 on-ramp southbound in the left shoulder from Southport, Narang Road, Ashmore. Slowing from Upper Coomera down through Helensvale on the M1. 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
11: 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The average for diesel sits around $1.88. 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

0: It's Lou and Judge and Triple M. Time to wrap up the show.
1: Oh, do what my daddy should have done. Let's wrap this up, Lulu.
2: Why have you got the DMs and not me?
1: This is really special.
2: Is it a roast?
1: It's a really...
2: A pork roast?
1: It's a really special edition. Oh, you're going to hate this.
2: Is it mean?
1: It can be pretty mean. Nah, I just think I've got them.
2: Oh.
1: Yeah, I think I just was given the shot.
2: Oh, okay. So you're okay. Please go forth.
1: These are predominantly about you meeting baby Hank.
2: Oh, yeah. Little hanky wanky. Oh.
1: Sorry. Listen, it's easy to do. No, I can't.
0: I think that's fine. You can say, yeah,
2: I know. You're wrong. Yeah, I wasn't meaning.
0: No, you're fine. You're fine.
1: I know, you're just rhyming.
2: Yeah,
1: it's completely fine.
0: Go with hanky panky next time.
2: Yeah, sorry,
0: hanky
2: panky. Sorry.
0: Handkerchief.
1: Yeah.
2: Okay.
1: Yeah. Sorry, guys. I'll just restart. I guess I'll just go from there. Nah, this is about you meeting baby Hank. One of the DMs. I spat my coffee out at that baby face. Because he was so terrified.
2: Oh,
1: he was so terrified when he was looking up at you. Also the cutest kid in the world, I think. I'm not sure if that's official yet, but we did have Guinness World Records come over.
0: Mm.
1: They did measure him and do all that sort of stuff. Mm. Very symmetrical. Apparently the most cutest baby of all time.
2: 8-year-old Lou won there. I'm at eight.
1: What?
2: Cutest 8-year-old.
1: Oh, is that right?
2: Guinness World Records, yeah.
1: Guinness World. I thought it was the child that looked the most like the world record. It was a world record, all right. You looked like it.
2: Oh, my God.
1: Hey, this is a good one. How did Lou not jump on Lockie immediately after seeing him with Hank? Huh? Old chicken over there. Cluck, cluck.
2: Who's to say I didn't, champ?
1: You, before the show.
2: What?
1: Yeah, you said you didn't.
2: Didn't what?
1: Jump on him. Oh, you're winking. Okay. This has been a rogue bloody end of the show, hasn't it?
2: It's because we haven't been together for ages. Well, we were together yesterday.
1: Yeah. I'm not sure.
2: It sounded like.
1: I'm sure that's not the first time a male's made that face at Lou. Some blokes are terrified of your beauty.
2: Yeah, and also I can be feisty when I want to, so watch it.
1: Yeah.
2: You've experienced the wrath of LDD today, didn't you, Jack?
1: I did indeed. If you want to see Hank's reaction to meeting Lulu, you can see it on our socials at Lou and Judge. He looks terrified. Or on the We Mean Well socials, right?
2: Yeah.
1: Whatever.
0: It's up there.
1: It's somewhere up there. Anyway, we love yous. Have fun. See you tomorrow for Wrong to Do.
2: And Steve Carell's birthday.
1: Yes. That's today too.
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6: Good afternoon. Getting delays with a crash reported on the M1 northbound through Robina. It's quite heavy getting up through Narang. You've got the southbound delays through Ormo, Pimpamar and down through Helensvale. There's breakdown northbound in the shoulder after Peachy Road, Ormo. Out of Robina on the Town Centre Drive, it's quite slow with traffic back to the hospital and congestion in Burley Waters, Bermuda Street, both ways at Christine Avenue. KFC are dropping 31 deals over 31 days this Christmas in July for you to unwrap in app. Let the festivities begin. 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
27: Good afternoon, I'm Lee Jollo. A teenage student has been rushed to hospital in a critical condition after an alleged stabbing during a school altercation. Tariq Ismail from the Islamic College of Brisbane says it sent the school into lockdown just before midday.
28: We recognise that the incident will be deeply concerning for our families and the broader community. The safety of our students and the staff remains our highest priority.
27: A boy is now helping police. Petrol prices could climb again, with the government warning drivers may wear the cost of fresh global tensions. US President Donald Trump is floating a 20% toll through the Strait of Hormuz. Health Minister Mark Butler leaves the door open to extending the fuel excise cut.
29: We continue to monitor this situation, and if we have to make decisions in the interests of households, we'd obviously look at that at the appropriate time.
27: And four men have been charged for roles in the abduction and murder of Sydney grandfather Chris Bagjarian, but police believe others involved are hiding offshore.
30: National Diabetes Week is July 12th to 18th. Learn more about diabetes and do your own risk check at diabetesaustralia.com.au.
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27: Tigers coach Benji Marshall has hit back at claims his relationship with star 5'8 Jerome Luai has fractured.
0: I guess a lot of things have been sort of made up and insinuated or guessed in terms of our relationship. What I will say though is like this process hasn't just happened overnight. We've been talking for the last 4 or 5 weeks.
27: Luai has been released by the club for next year and has reportedly signed with the Eels on a 1-year deal before he heads to PNG. And the Rabbitohs have locked away halfback Ashton Ward until the end of 2028.
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1: Fine and sunny, getting down to 7 degrees tonight. Tomorrow, a sunny morning with a slight chance of a shower later and a high of 21. Cloudy with showers Thursday and Friday. 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
8: Queensland, it's knockoff time. From the Bruce to the M1 and everywhere in between. We've got two blokes ready to join you. Ben Dobbin, Elliot Lovejoy. Wherever you are across this great state of Queensland, this is Triple M's Rush Hour with Dobbo and Elliot.
9: A show live out of Queensland for every single Queenslander. Tuesday afternoon, it's the 14th of July. Good afternoon, Ben Dobbin.
13: G'day, Elliot. Hello, Queensland. How are we all? Happy, happy, happy Tuesday. It's a pretty significant day, Elliot. It's your beautiful partner, Abby's birthday today.
9: Oh, don't get me started. It's been a nightmare.
13: I can't wait to see and hear about what you purchased. You are a very good present giver, which I only learnt in the last couple of weeks. So I suspect you've nailed the brief. How old did she turn? We're not supposed to talk about women's age, but hey, let's roll.
9: She's having a crisis. She's only 31. I don't understand it. I don't know if it's a common thing for a lot of people. Every year the birthday rolls around, it's, I've achieved nothing. My life's over. You're 31. You're a third of the way through, potentially.
13: You need to listen to her, some of her advice, because you have achieved nothing. So you should be the one in crisis, not her.
9: How do you go from saying, oh, you're an amazing person and gift giver and healer and my Lord and Saviour to you've done nothing with your life?
13: I'm talking from your working career. That's very different to
9: No, I understood exactly what you meant and it hurt both times. All right.
13: Good.
9: Thank you. Today on Triple H Rush Hour, before we get to 5 o'clock, the Broncos skipper, Adam Reynolds, will be joining us. We'll have some news on team list shortly. Is he going to be back for the Broncos Thursday night?
13: Yes, he's playing, okay. And which is good news for everybody. Yeah, a lot to like about Adam Reynolds being in there. And we'll also talk to a grandfather and grandson after 5 o'clock that is doing something amazing. But some pretty shocking news has transpired in Brisbane at a school this morning. A stabbing at a school in Brisbane South. We're going to go straight there next.
9: Horrific. I mean, no student should go to school in fear of anything like that. It has happened in our region. We'll catch up with our team at Channel 7 to get the latest right after this on Triple M.

0: Live across Queensland on Triple M, the Rush Hour. You with Dobbo and Elliot. Breaking news over the last couple of hours, and in fact, the last 24 hours. How is this happening? We had a stabbing at a school in Cairns. We've had another stabbing at a school in Brisbane. Live from that school, our Channel 7 news team, Mel Whiteman. Look, thanks for joining us. What can you tell us? What is going on?
1: Hey, guys. Well, police were called to this school, the Islamic College of Brisbane, at about 11:45 today. They've said that there was some sort of altercation between two students here, a 16-year-old boy and a 17-year-old. A 17-year-old boy has now been taken to hospital with life-threatening injuries. It's believed that he was stabbed. Police, they arrived at the school. They couldn't find that 16-year-old boy. They later found him in a car on a road kilometres away. So he's now speaking with police. The 17-year-old, we've been told, is having surgery in hospital this afternoon. He's at the Princess Alexandra. Lots of police at the school this afternoon. Lots of really frantic parents around as well. They were sent an email from the school telling them to come and pick up their children early. So you can imagine the panic.
2: Just absolutely horrific, Mel. The fact is, we've got laws around knives in the valley and out and about. Is it a case that we're getting to a point when we have two incidents at Queensland schools in 24 hours, that maybe we look at this? Because the fact is that there's an altercation. That's one thing. The second thing is that somebody then draws a knife and uses that in the altercation at school is beyond harrowing.
1: Yeah, you can imagine as well the panic that these parents felt when they got that email.
3: Oh, yeah.
1: And it didn't have details about what had happened, but it didn't take long for them to look at the news and hear about this alleged stabbing to rush down here. Some of the students said there should be security guards at the school. You know, they talked about how they had to go into lockdown. Yeah, we've been told the weapon was a knife. So, super concerning for everyone here.
0: Mel, do we know, was it in the courtyard, like where the kids would be out, during a recess that it happened? Or
1: look, the details are pretty scarce,
0: yep,
1: given only happened a couple of hours ago. Some of the students we spoke to said that some of the younger students may have seen what happened. We know that it did happen at the school, but the details are very limited.
0: Have you talked to any parents whilst there, Mel?
1: Yeah, spoke to a couple, some super emotional, as you can imagine. One we did speak to, she was super frantic and had just rushed here this afternoon to pick up her sons after getting that email. She was pretty frustrated that she hadn't been given more details from the school. Super busy this afternoon, everyone rushing to get here. About an hour earlier than their normal pickup time.
3: Bloody hell.
2: Just horrific. God, I just hope this young man,
0: number one,
2: is safe. I know, under surgery. And, obviously this is just, for so many people connected to this school, and people will draw conclusions, but we just don't need to draw any conclusions at the moment. We just hope that this student can survive with life-threatening injuries, and that we can get some sort of answers on why this happened and hopefully never happen again.
0: 100%. There'll be more, I'm sure, on Channel 7 News tonight from outside the school. Mel Whiteman, really appreciate your time on Triple M's Rush Hour this afternoon, mate. Thank you.
1: Thanks, guys.
0: On your mouth. Dobbo, I don't get it. And back-to-back days. We said before, we had one in Cairns yesterday.
2: Unbelievable.
0: A 15-year-old. It just blows your mind. As you said, we'll say it again, sending a lot of love to those involved and thoughts, prayers to the family of this young man. And yeah, we're hoping against hope he can pull through. This is Triple M's Rush Hour.

0: Live across Queensland on Triple M, the Rush Hour. You with Dobbo and Elliot. Broncos skipper Adam Reynolds back for the Broncos this weekend and back on Triple M's Rush Hour, joining us at 4:50 this afternoon.
1: Oh, this story warms my heart, Elliot, and I've got to be honest with you. I want to start by asking, do you know what a bonbonieres is? A bonbonieres is?
0: Sounds like a terrible way to pronounce the capital of Argentina.
1: No, okay. No. It's a gift that people, when they get married, give to their guests. Right. And this is a tradition that I think we've lost for some time in Australia. A bonbonieres is such an important part of a wedding. And what started was I saw that Taylor Swift, you know, she married Travis Kelce,
0: yes,
1: 3rd of July, same day as my birthday.
0: We love love. For the last week, yep.
1: And she gave beautiful crystal wedding flutes and a silk hanky with their initials embroidered into it, and that was a lovely gift to their guests. Well, that's been outdone, I thought, by a Brisbane couple who recently presented a group of their wedding guests with an unusual keepsake. Now, normal gifts, like the wedding flute, that's a normal gift. Sometimes you get a stubby cooler. This is what this couple did. They gave guests an official Scottish lord or lady title, along with framed certificates and deeds linked to a small plot of land in Scotland. Now, I think this is one of the greatest things any. A lot of people are too tight to give out a present to the wedding's enough. Us paying for your food's enough. No. Weddings are expensive. And people have to buy dresses, they have to travel. You need to give your traditional wedding gift to the people. Now, this is one of the greatest gifts ever. I'm Scottish. Touch not the cat about a glove. McIntosh is a mad, mad Scottish name. My grandfather was Scottish. Mate, I'd love to be given...
0: So these people, like, you'd come along and you'd arrive, yes, and they'd say, you're now Lord Ben Dobbin, King of the Triple Cheeseburger, that kind of thing.
1: Elliot... See, this is where, this is where you can't help yourself. You just go to the typical fat jokes.
0: That
1: you need
0: is
1: some,
0: not a
1: you
0: fat
1: need some,
0: joke. Just
1: you need
0: you like
1: some new material.
0: Okay.
1: You need some new material. Seriously?
0: Go on, Skinny.
1: You better
0: Ben.
1: Go back to AI. now, listen, can I just ask this now?
0: Yeah.
1: 133353, yeah. I want the great presence of bonbonieres that you've given out at your wedding. Now, I thought I did it pretty well. I gave every single guest of mine a trucker's cap, and this was at my wedding to Amity,
0: classy,
1: my second marriage,
0: yep,
1: and it said second rodeo, because we were both having a second rodeo, so it was I wanted re-ride, but we didn't get that one through, so I just had second rodeo. I had the date on the back of the hat, and mate, people still to this day wear those trucker's caps. They
0: Did
1: were great
0: Am?
1: Trucker's
0: Did
1: caps.
0: Did Am wear it on the
1: She
0: night?
1: Never wore it once. Right. She refused to, and
0: her.
1: She made me bring it out at 9:30 at night after all the formality.

0: But I want to know what you gave your guess. Top it. I think that's the greatest one ever. A lord or a lady knight, and they've given them a deed and a plot of land in Scotland. I think this is the greatest of all time.
1: I think that's the only one out of all that that sounded good. So this is the people having the weddings, giving it to their guests. Taylor Swift and Travis Kelce, all the money in the world, give people a glass and a hanky. That's terrible. You handed out a trucker's cap.
0: Yes, you like that. And stubby cools. And stubby calls.
1: Let's get something more creative. 133353. What is it again? Bombonieri.
0: Bonieri's.
1: Good luck pronouncing that fast. If you've had them at your wedding, if you handed them out, the most creative gifts, we'd love to take your stories next on Triple M.
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5: There's delays with a multi-vehicle crash on the M1 northbound through Merrimack. Reports of a crash 2 southbound through Gavin around Smith Street. Very heavy outbound on Smith Street motorway from Parklands Drive. Congestion in Southport to North Street onto Marine Parade. Traffic there is back to Scarborough Street. It's heavy High Street and Ferry Road 2 through the Queen Street lights. Further south, busy conditions for Bermuda Street at Christine Avenue, Burley Waters. KFC have just wrapped up a new Christmas in July daily deal. 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

0: I've never had a good Charlotte song ruined by the cough of an old man.
1: I'm so sorry.
0: Triple M's
1: so
0: Rush.
1: I should have hit the cough button on my thing, Alan. I just didn't do it. That's the beauty of live radio. That's the beauty of live radio.
0: A man can almost die and good Charlotte keep playing, yes.
1: I swallowed a chip the wrong way. We're talking about Bonhomieri's and gifts you give at weddings. When the wedding party gives gifts,
0: yeah.
1: I gave truckers hats. Taylor Swift gave a silk handkerchief. But I like this couple in Brisbane who gave people the title of Lord and Lady from Scottish, and they gave them a plot of land as part and deeds to a plot of land. Very good. Hey, Mike from Alimba, good afternoon. How are you, mate?
2: G'day, Dobby. How are you? How are you?
3: Good, brother.
1: Really well, mate. What gift did you give as a wedding gift? Bonbonieri.
2: So I was working for Forex at the time, and this is going back many years ago, and so I managed to get our own label of Forex Gold produced, and so we did 20 cartons of Forex Gold with our own faces on it and the date of our wedding, and my wife wrapped them up and put chiffon around them and a gold ribbon. And anyway, 10 years later, I went to one of our guests' homes, and sitting on the shelf was our stubby with our faces on it. So it sort of brought back great memories, but it became a collector's item, which was nice, you know?
1: I love that as a gift. I love that. Very similar to what my brother did. My brother, Tim, and his wife, Angela, they did their greatest hits on a CD, and they put their 10 favourite songs, a mixed CD.
0: Yeah, right.
1: This is when CDs were a thing, and we all got given a CD as a present. But
0: did
1: the
0: marriage work?
1: They're still together.
0: Oh,
1: yeah, very much so.
0: It's
1: yeah,
0: not a breakup
1: very much
0: CD.
1: So.
0: Good.
1: No, it was a great one. Hey, Rachel from Cairns, good afternoon. How are you?
4: Hey, I'm not bad. How are you?
1: All right. Bonbonieri's, do you have a good story for us?
4: Well, I have a story for you. Hubby and I, we both had our own different slant on things, but it suited our colour scheme. And Hubby loves the hottest chilli sauce you can find. So he makes his own sauce. So we bottled it up, put it all in the labels, and so it was in the colour scheme that suited our table decoration. And I love tulips. So I moulded a few tulip candles, or a lot, and they all became everyone's gifts at the end of the night.
1: Well, chili sauce and candles at the end of the night. I love that. And a homemade gift.
0: Yeah.
1: See?
0: I mean, ring sting and candles to get rid of the smell, which is just together. Perfect comment. Wait, you were famous for, what's it, the lemon butter stuff. Not saying you're going to have a third go. We're hoping this is you set for life, but that'd be a nice one if...
1: Oh, my cooking, relish. I'm very big
0: relish.
1: On relish.
0: Yeah, okay.
1: Very big on relish. Hey, Michael, good afternoon. How are you, mate? How are you going?
5: Good, mate. Self?
1: All right. Bonbonieri's, are you a fan of them? What'd you give?
5: Well, it wasn't me, mate. I was at my niece's wedding, and they got a hat out which had everybody's name in it. They pulled out a name, and that person won a meat tray.
0: Oh, that's Queensland, baby.
1: Mate, I love that. I love that so much. I love that there's a meat tray at a wedding. Oh, I've never heard of that, and I'm going to steal it. That is an awesome, awesome gift. I love that more than anything.
5: My nephew is beside me, and he's got three kids, and he's going, that is officially going in every one of their weddings.
1: I mean, I'm doing a meat tray at my kid's wedding. I'm giving a meat tray out. That is the best ever.
0: That is as good as it gets. I reckon so many people across the state will be stealing that forward. Good on you, Michael. 133353 can reach out at any stage. The captain of the Brisbane Broncos and many others return for Brisbane this Thursday against Penrith, and Adam Reynolds joins us next on Triple M.
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8: Good afternoon. A multi-vehicle crash has been cleared now on the M1 northbound through Merrimack. Still quite slow getting through there, and you've got delays up through Highland Park and Narang. There is a breakdown on the M1 southbound in the shoulder after Mirambina Drive exit in Pimpamar, and one southbound after Foxwell Road up at Coomera. It's quite congested getting down through Hillensvale. You've got around 9 minutes in delays currently outbound on Smith Street Motorway from Park Harplands Drive. 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
0: Triple M's Rush Hour with Dobbo and Elliot helps drive you home. And after 100 years, Penrite Oil is still driven to make sure that drive is smooth. 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

0: Live across Queensland on Triple M, the Rush Hour. You with Dobbo and Elliot. The Broncos back in action Thursday night. Officially must-win territory. They take on the might of the Penrith Panthers, but a boost for them. We're expecting this man to lace up the boots. Part of Triple M's Rush Hour family, the Broncos skipper, Adam Reynolds. Afternoon, Reno.
1: Afternoon. How are we going?
2: All right. Has it been talked about? You must win to stay alive. Has that been mentioned at all this week, mate?
1: No, not really. To be honest, we've just pretty much narrowed our focus to our own performance and, putting in a decent one. Obviously, it's the first time, I think, in about 3 months we've been able to name pretty much everyone in the squad. So exciting times there, but we know it's not just going to happen overnight. We know we've got to, do the little things right, get our own game in order, and if we do that, we give ourselves a chance to win.
2: We spoke to a bloke yesterday that was pretty excited in Billy Walters. He's been training, obviously, with you guys for the last month, but how excited to see him named in the extended squad. And do you think the difference will make a difference?
1: Yeah, he's been training really well, Bill. I've been super impressed the way he's gone about his rehab. He's, ticked all the boxes, done all the right things. He's, played a couple of games in Q Cup now and played pretty well in those games. So, good for him to get some minutes under his belt, but you never know with these days with injuries and whatnot that go on. He may be used. We don't know yet. But overall, excited and, no doubt that he could make a big difference.
0: Reno, fallout from Origin. I mean, the version of Payne Haas we see, a humble, terrific leader, good man. Is there another side to him that gives shtick to Queenslanders? Like, did he come back into Broncos camp and remind all the boys what he'd achieved on Wednesday night?
1: No, not at all.
0: Did you?
1: I certainly did. A couple of us did. So it was finally good to see one go our way. Obviously, I know it's pretty heartbreaking. We've been on the other end of it with a few decisions not going our way in the past. But
2: oh yeah, what are they?
1: We won't talk about that.
2: What are they? Give us what they are, mate. You're clutching, mate.
1: Two howlers in a series.
2: Ponga getting sent off, and then the Hand of God with Jack Bostock. Seriously.
1: See, it's all good, Elliot, when it happens, the shoe's on the other foot. But when it's return serve, oh, geez, we carry on for like crybaby.
0: You know what's funny, Ren, is Dobbo actually turned up on Thursday, and he was very matter-of-fact about it and accepted the loss. As the days have gone on, somehow it's gotten worse. Somehow the pain, I don't know, it's hit later. I'm not sure what it is, but the attitude's been horrendous.
2: It's a delayed injury.
1: Yeah. Delayed symptoms, I think.
2: Yeah, that's exactly right. Hey, Ren, I'm being serious about this. I mean, you lose, your season's over. Like, it's not over in the sense that you don't stop playing, but you cannot mathematically make the top eight. It just the significance and what is, and injuries have played a huge toll, no question about it. But gee whiz, there must be some frustration about the slow start that you had.
1: Yeah, it's not ideal. Obviously, there's games there we felt like we could have won and we should have won. That's probably the most disappointing thing to come out of this season is the fact that, we've been in games where, we probably would have won in the past but couldn't quite manage to get the job done. But in saying that, we're still alive. We've still got an opportunity to go out and do something that no one thinks that we can do. And, the belief in the group's still there. So, come Thursday night, we'll be doing everything possible to make sure our season's still alive.
0: Well, Reno, looking forward to seeing you back on the field, mate. We appreciate your time on Triple M's Rush Hour, and good luck against Penrith come Thursday night, brother. Thank you.
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5: Afternoon, there's delays now with a crash reported northbound on Robina Parkway before Cheltenham Drive. We're heavy northbound around Morongaree and up through Narang on the M1. A couple of breakdowns southbound after Mirambina Drive exit in Pimpamar and after Foxwell Road, Upper Coomera on the M1. Delays from Yatla right down towards Mullandina. Busy in surface too, the Savi north and southbound on Fernie Avenue. 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
12: Good afternoon, I'm Lee Jollo. Telstra is being urged to fast-track support for customers after its nationwide outage. Communications Minister Annika Wells says the telco must put its shoulder to the wheel and restore its reputation, with investigators now examining what went wrong.
13: So we're gathering facts, information and evidence. I met with the 000 custodian yesterday. That's, you know, someone that sits within my department to look after this from the perspective of Australian taxpayers and public servants.
12: The price of oil has surged off the back of claims the US will guard the Strait of Hormuz and charge ships a fee for safe passage. It's prompted our federal government to leave the door open for an extension to the fuel excise beyond the end of this month. A 17-year-old boy has suffered life-threatening injuries in an alleged school stabbing. It happened at the Islamic College of Brisbane. Police say a 16-year-old known to him is assisting with inquiries. And the death toll from the Bangkok bar fire has risen to 30, with 24 still in a critical condition.
14: Every load of laundry is a fresh start. 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
12: The Storm's push for the finals will have to continue without star Cam Munster, who's set to be sidelined for up to 6 weeks with a knee cartilage injury. Teammate Nick Meaney says they'll have a next-up mentality.
15: Yeah, definitely miss him a fair bit, but you know, it's up to everyone else to pick up the load, and it's not an individual sport, it's a team sport, so it's not all on one guy's shoulders.
12: The club could soon have overseas owners, with talks underway for a majority stake buyout. And Rabbitohs halfback Ashton Ward's been upgraded to a top 30 contract and locked in until the end of 2028.
0: CJM Lawyers provide clear, practical legal advice for businesses with contracts, commercial leases, employment issues, disputes and succession planning before problems arise or when you need support.
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16: Fine and sunny, getting down to 7 degrees tonight. Tomorrow, a sunny morning with a slight chance of a shower later and a high of 21. Cloudy with showers Thursday and Friday. 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
5: Queensland. It's time.
9: You want to take me on in a quiz?
5: Time to take down the man known as the Dark Lord.
9: I'm a highly intelligent human being.
5: Time to end the evil king's reign.
18: Winning percentage is piped up to 90%.
5: It's time for
19: Dobbo
5: versus everyone. And here's your host, Elliot Lovejoy.
18: Undefeated in his last four starts, the rain rolls on. A general knowledge quiz where you take on the barometer of intelligence in this great state. Ben Dobbin, you're on fire.
9: Well, I don't know if I'm on fire, but I'm always very good at this. Adam from Pinjarra Hills, good afternoon. How are you, my friend?
20: Yes, good, Dobbo. How are you, mate?
9: All right. You think you're a chance of beating me, brother?
20: Oh, I'll have a crack.
9: Well, that's all you got to do is have a crack. I mean, not many people have succeeded having a crack, but you know what? That's why we have this, don't we? All thanks to Tow Truck Brisbane. What have we got? $150 voucher you could win. You know,
18: $150 fuel voucher.
9: Go handy. It'd go very handy, Adam.
18: Adam, let's see if you can become the Kingslayer today. You will be going first, my friend. A cold snap across the state. What temperature low did Brisbane drop to this morning?
20: 4 degrees.
18: Greater Brisbane, no. 8, but it was bloody cold. Ben Dobbin, to you. HBO Max airing at the moment a spin-off to Game of Thrones. House of the what?
9: House of Cards.
18: Is a spin-off to Game of Thrones with Kevin... I think it's Kevin Spacey. No.
9: I never seen Game of Thrones. I don't even know what Game of Thrones is.
18: Adam, would you have got that one out of interest?
20: No, I would have said the same thing. I haven't seen it either.
18: Okay, House of the Dragon is what I was looking for.
9: I don't think Game of Thrones is that popular. I've never even heard of it.
18: You don't think Game of Thrones is that popular? It's the biggest.
9: I have no idea. I've never seen Game of Thrones. I don't have no idea about it.
18: It's like Breaking Bad doesn't exist in your world either.
9: What?
18: Oh, God. No, all right, Adam, which Queensland Maroons player is going to be undergoing knee surgery, missing for his club for at least the next 4 weeks?
20: That's our captain, Cameron Munster.
18: Cameron Munster is correct. All right, we're on the board. Ben Dobbin. Sam Neill, the late great Sam Neill, lost him yesterday, a global superstar. Which movie franchise sort of launched him into fame to start with?
9: Jurassic Park.
18: That is correct. Well done. All right, boys, we're rolling now. All right, Adam, we're going to take you back to school for a moment, like the old nursery rhymes. According to Henry, he had a hole in his what?
20: Heart?
9: No. Bucket. Bucket. Give me the point. It's a hole in my bucket.
18: Hole in his heart would have been a very sad song for kids, yeah. Hole in my bucket, dear Liza.
9: Yeah, but that was Conrad Sewell.
18: Dear Liza.
9: There's a hole in the middle of my heart again.
18: Very
9: that was right, Conrad
18: Sewell. M. All right, Ben Dobbin, you can sew the quiz up today if you can get this right. What is Australia's international telephone country code?
9: +61.
18: Oi. Adam, you fought. Unfortunately, brother, no win today. Thanks for playing.
9: Give him the tickets. Okay. Give him the ticket. Give him the money voucher. The voucher. The voucher. Yeah.
18: You get $150 of fuel coming your way, Adam. Well done, mate.
20: Unreal. Thank you for that. Thanks, Dobbo.
9: Good on you, brother.
18: What did you say, Adam? He's a what?
20: A true Queenslander.
9: Thank you. Thank you very much.
18: That is major.
9: Maybe not true, but I am a Queenslander.
18: When you're stuck, don't scream and shout. Remember the name, Tow Trucks Brisbane. Brisbane's best and most trustworthy tow truck operator, Tow Trucks Brisbane. Anytime, anywhere. A true Queenslander. Coming up inside 10, we will meet a bloke that is one. You know this fella, Bob. He's what, 82? Am I right? 81, 82.
9: 82. Yeah. 82, and he started in Cable Beach cycling with his grandson who's 18.
18: Yeah.
9: And he's going to finish at 6 weeks in Barrel. Why? You won't believe the cause.
18: Inside 10 minutes right here on Triple M.

0: 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We need to dive into this, though. Ben, I understand you and your children are close, and to me, that's a beautiful thing. The relationship between you and your eldest, Will, who is 21, I fear that it's gotten a little bit too much in recent days.
1: Yeah, it's funny you say that. I mean, I think every parent wants, you get to a point with your kids where you go from being the dad and the son to just becoming mates. Right. And it was a bit, William went overseas a couple of years ago for a year. And when he came back, I said to him, mate, my job here is done pretty much
0: now.
1: In the sense, like you've had a year away on your own fending for yourself. You're going to go to university. Mate, let's become friends. But with that, there is sometimes that information that he shares with me now, I've had to say last night to him, enough's enough, brother. Find another friend to share that kind of information with. He plays rugby for a club in Brisbane, the University of Queensland club. He's at college and he's at university. And they're having a ladies' day in a couple of weeks. And for whatever reason, William's decided that he's going to offer himself up as one of the auction items. And that's fine, because that's what they're doing.
0: They auction players off on that
1: They
0: night.
1: Auction players off. Some cook for you can buy it. And so he can cook, some girls could buy Will Dobbin and his mate.
0: Yeah.
1: They'll bring the food, they'll cook, they'll wait, they'll do that, whatever price. It's not a bad initiative.
0: Right.
1: But the concerning part of it is I get a phone call at 8:30 last night. And he says, I need some advice. And I'm thinking to myself, oh, this is great. Like, I thought, he goes, I've got two photos here that I need to send you. I need to know which one would be better for the socials. I'm like, okay. Now, I'm not going to be sharing these publicly, but I'll give some description, and you've seen them. Mm. One is Will Dobbin sitting in a sauna, naked with a hat covering his private parts, manhood, and he looks like thinks he's Brad Pitt. The other one, he's standing in his room at college with a hat over it all. And I'm like, okay, I didn't need to see that.
0: Neither did I, mate. You end up showing these photos to me. I felt dirty.
1: Well, you know what? I've got to be honest with you. I'm a little concerned by it because I actually, mate. The problem that I have with it is that I actually don't, moving forward, want to see that stuff. So I said to him, mate, find someone else. He said, well, can you get Am to have a look at it? I said, no.
0: Hang on. He wants
1: Am to choose which one's best.
0: Not his mother, to look at these almost
1: new. I'm sure he's had his mother offer advice. He's just looking to get the right answer because everybody's given him the wrong answers.
0: Can I pause for a second here? And I love your son. I have grave fears he's becoming you. We believe that these nude photos, and one of them, he's literally...
1: They're not nude.
0: Just listen to me. He's hanging a cowboy hat on his nether regions. No hands, baby.
1: It's sticky tape.
0: Sure it is. You reckon he's sent to his mum? He's definitely sent to you, and he wants your wife, Am, to look at it as well.
1: She declined.
0: Good. Does he not have a lady friend, or at least a female friend that could help? I'm telling you, Ben.
1: This is going back. Listen, calm down, Mr. Prude.
0: Not prude, just weird.
1: You are weird. We know that. But what I would say is that I just said to him, this friendship, we're going back to a father-son relationship. I don't want the friendship. I want the... Because if the father-son, there's no way a son shows that to his, to his father, firstly. And because I just said to him, mate, I don't want to see that crap anymore. And he just started laughing. And he's like, well, thanks for the advice. All I'm going to say is...
0: Yeah.
1: Think twice before you say become best mates with your kids. That's all I'm going to say.
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1: 82-year-old Bob Montgomery has gone on 5 interstate bike rides to raise funds and awareness for MND. And now, he's on one last ride. He and his grandson are cycling the 5,290 Ks from Broome to Mount Isa as they pedal miles for MND. Please welcome to Triple M's Rush Hour, Bob Montgomery.
0: Bob, live from Mount Isa. Hello, brother. How are you?
2: Oh, absolutely fantastic, mate. Better for talking to you two guys. Smooth, aren't I?
3: How are you? Unbelievable, Bob. Hey, firstly, mate, congratulations to ride 5,290 kilometres raising funds for motor neurone disease is just quite unbelievable. But to do it with your 18-year-old grandson, Tom, I can only imagine this one is very, very...

0: Young Tommy said, I'll ride with you, Papa. I says, oh, you poor little bastard.
1: I mean, Bob, to, you know, fathers and sons, it's always a point where, you know, the son can end up beating the father in an arm wrestle, that kind of thing. What about the grandparents? Yeah. Has Tom got you in terms of bike fitness at the age of 82, or you keep up?
0: No, I think the fitness part's okay, but the speed is a bit different, that's for sure.
2: You're now in Mount Isa, so June 22nd. I'm right in saying you're trying to get 170 kilometres a day, roughly, done, obviously some more than that. How hard has it been to get through from the territory to get to Mount Isa? How hard was that part of the trip?
0: Well, you know, I tell you what, the distances are just amazing. Those roads, they keep stretching and stretching and stretching, and the wind doesn't get any less. It just keeps sort of constantly battering you in the face, and you're thinking, am I going crazy or something? I'm starting to talk to the cows again.
1: Bob, it's an amazing thing that you and your grandson are doing. May I ask why motor neuron disease? We've seen publicly of late NRL star Jai Arrow. He's got a big fight ahead of him, but why is it such a special cause for you?
0: Well, look, the whole motivating thing was my first cousin Judith. She's a lovely lady, and she contracted it, and I was going to ride from Sydney to Port Douglas for my birthday, and I thought, well, if I'm going to do that, I might as well, my wife said,
2: as you do,
0: try and make some money, blah blah blah.
1: Yeah.
0: And so I thought, well, you know, it's a dream to ride for my birthday up to Port Douglas on the 70th, and I did all that, but I've since met that many people with motor neuron disease, and you start learning more about the effect on their families and themselves, the pain and suffering. So I thought, I might as well just keep doing it. And it's a great charity, and they're doing a great job, and they just need more help until they, you know, get rid of this disease. And I reckon we'll do it one of these days, I'll tell you now. Our scientists are brilliant, and they just need the cash and the support from the people like myself, and it'll happen for sure. That's my belief.
2: Can I ask you, how do we people donate? I mean, obviously, this is one last ride. You've got a goal to try and raise $500,000 for motor neuron disease.
0: Yeah,
2: What's the way that people can donate? Can you give us some direction, Bob? Because people want to be a part of this.
0: Oh, that's fantastic. It's so exciting. It's bobmontgomery.com.au. And the rest is pretty simple. Just press the button and just be as generous as you can be, but just be part of the journey with us, because that motivates us a lot also when we see donations coming in.
1: An amazing thing what you and your grandson Tom are doing. Before we let you go, physically, what's the hardest part? Like, how's the chafe? You got the step one undies, or you got the proper lycra?
0: You're looking
1: after yourself, or?
0: I got this special cream, mate. It's probably the best on the market. It's called Asof. It's amazing.
1: It goes in all the right places, Bob. Get on your
0: right creases. You got to be careful, but I'll tell you.
1: Hey, an amazing thing.
2: Have a safe trip.
1: Good on you, Bob. Sorry, we appreciate you and Tom. Miles for MND, one last ride. Yeah, also, bobmontgomery.com.au to make your donations. Good on you, mate. Good luck with the rest of it.
0: Okay, thanks, Elliot. Thanks, Noah. Thanks, mate.
2: Can I tell everybody else, Elliot, that broomtobarrel.com 4MND is the Instagram handle. So get on and follow it. Broomtobarrel.4MND. We might even get that link up this afternoon for everybody to have a look at. But yeah, on our socials. But just an awesome cause what they're doing.
1: What a man.
2: And mate, they're better than me having to cycle that far, because I couldn't do it.
1: No chance. All right. Coming up on Triple M's Rush Hour, team lists are in. A couple of big names are back for the Brisbane Broncos this round, and a strange way of positioning one of their returning stars as well. It's next on Triple M.
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7: Good afternoon. It's slow going southbound on Ferry Road, Southport to Slatcher Avenue. Fernie Avenue in surfers is chock-a-block, north and southbound. Still some fairly long delays outbound on Smith Street motorway from Parklands Drive through Parkwood. There is a breakdown on the M1 southbound in the shoulder after Mirambina Drive exit in Pimperbar. One southbound off to the side after Foxball Road through Upper Coomera. Looking okay up through Paradise Point on Oxley Drive. Instead of worrying about what if, set your business up right with ANZ and start to wonder what's the best that could happen. 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
0: Three stories that matter across the state this afternoon. Our team lists are in the NRL this weekend. I mean, most sides welcoming a few faces back, Dobbo.
2: Yeah, well, Brisbane take on Penrith. That's on Thursday night. The team list are in. And look, we spoke with Adam Reynolds a little earlier. Billy Walters has been named in the extended squad as reserve number 20. I still think he plays, but all their big guns are back. So if you want Reece Walsh, he's back in there. Josiah Carapani back in the team. Then you've got Ezra Mam and Adam Reynolds in the halves. You also welcome back Payne Huss. You also welcome back Patrick Carrigan. And they are loaded, and that side against Penrith. But on equal hands, Penrith have got their full array of stars back as well. So this will be a ding-dong battle. Sunday is the big day for Queensland because the Titans take on the Seagulls. We've got no footy on Saturday for Queensland teams, and the Titans, they are as per program last week. The big game is the 4 o'clock game. Queensland take on the Dolphins. Both sides have all their guns back. And very interesting, Tommy Dearden's been named in the extended. They believe he's going to play. Look, no Isaiah Katoa for the Dolphins, but other than that, they're at their full strength. And the Cowboys, it is going to be an awesome battle. On a side note, Jerome Luai officially is going to be a Parramatta Eel in 2027. That deal is done and dusted.
0: Strange situation with them. Pezzett goes to Brisbane after their one-year deal and they get another 1 year off.
2: Yeah.
0: Anyway.
2: Yeah, that's how they roll.
0: Second story of the day is a horrible one. You may have seen this in the news a little earlier. There'll be more tonight on Channel 7. School stabbing. A college in the southern part of Brisbane, Islamic College there, a stabbing after an alleged altercation between two. What we do know is a 17-year-old boy is in a life-threatening condition. We believe he's undergoing surgery. Just
2: can't get over it. I cannot get over it.
0: Happening right here.
2: Yeah. Just horrific. And the thing about it is our thoughts are with everybody, obviously, having an altercation. But the fact that a child thinks it's right to take a knife to school, that is a really worrying sign. Just thoughts with everybody there. And I just hope two stabbings in 24 hours in Queensland at schools.
0: Yep.
2: That's a problem. That is a big problem.
0: Certainly is. All right. Story number three on a lighter note. This morning across the state, one of our coldest of 2026. I don't know about Ipswich, Redland Bay. It was 7 degrees this morning. But, I mean, places like Oakey, -1.1. The feels like was -4. Dalby got into the negatives as well. Kingaroy too.
2: Stop. What? It's the middle of winter. Yeah. Of course it's going to be cold. I don't know why we make this news. It's winter. We've had a very, very mild winter. Finally, it's got to zero.
0: It was beautiful.
2: Oh, it's minus. Oh. Yes, that's what happens. It gets cold. It's middle of winter. Can we just
0: wallow
2: up on the drama of weather? I just don't know why we continually have weather chat on this show.
0: But do you
2: I'm banning
0: remember,
2: weather.
0: You're banning weather. Do you remember what day it was or what year it was that you lost the joy in life? Like, can you pinpoint the moment that you stopped finding the fun in things?
2: I don't find fun in weather reporting on weather, no, if that's what you're asking.
0: You know what we need to do? Next year, Triple M's Rush Hour, we go to the snow. Where do we get snow here?
2: I love snow. Jindabyne.
0: Okay.
2: I'm happy to do a snow trip. I love a snow trip.
0: Where's Jindabyne?
2: Hey, let's do one better. Let's go to Queenstown.
0: Is Jindabyne in Queensland?
2: No, Jindabyne's in New South Wales.
0: Okay, that doesn't help. I'm happy to go to Queenstown. I don't know if that helps our work for Triple M's Rush Hour across Queensland. But lock me in, baby. It's cold. It's going to continue across the week on Triple M's Rush Hour.
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5: Good afternoon. It's still heavy going southbound on Ferry Road, Southport to Slatcher Avenue. It's some congestion eastbound across Chevron Island 2 on Thomas Drive as you head for the highway. Fernie Avenue slow north and southbound there. Still delays outbound on Smith Street Motorway from Parklands Drive heading for the M1. That's got congestion southbound up Akumara down towards Mullandine and northbound through Narang too. The census is coming this August. You'll get instructions soon on what to do. 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
2: Gold Coast's average unleaded price today is around $1.65 a litre, while some servos are selling it as low as $1.53. The average for diesel sits around $1.88. 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
21: G'day, team. Bystanders have tried to save a man who was hit by a car at Greenbank last night, but the 20-year-old died at the scene. The car that hit him didn't stop, and police are investigating if hooning was involved. After Iran declared the Strait of Hormuz closed, Donald Trump has now imposed his own blockade. He wants to charge a toll. And Mary, the runaway Tassie devil, is feeding properly again, but she's not quite ready for the public just yet. We'll see you on 7 News at 6.
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0: Live across Queensland on Triple M, the Rush Hour. 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My beautiful partner's birthday today, Abby. We're going to dinner tonight.
1: We love Abby.
0: We do love Abby.
1: Happy birthday, yep. Abs.
0: I even dressed up for her tonight. Pick her up, quarter zip instead of a hoodie, like a new man.
1: Have you got shorts on though still?
0: Yeah, but, you know.
1: No, you're not that new.
0: Baby
1: not
0: steps. New. I actually am a bit off her family because they're in the UK and, you know, obviously birthday time, they have to send stuff over and then we'll do a big unwrapping of all of it tonight. But because of that, they send stuff over, they might buy on Amazon or whatever, and then the wrapping gets thrown down to moi. And present wrapping I would list at the absolute lowest form of household chores. I would rather clean toilets, mop, vacuum, do every dish that's existed in Ipswich than wrap presents. And without giving away what they are, because she'll be listening and hasn't unwrapped them yet, there are things the size of tents to pack up. There's odd-shaped boxes. There's seven or eight presents that her family will just send over in Amazon boxes and expect me to be the wrapper for. I feel like Harry Potter living under the stairs being put to work. I actually don't think it's fair.
1: Well, hang on. Whoa. Your wife doesn't have her family in Australia. They're in England.
0: They could have moved here by now, yeah.
1: They could have, but they don't.
0: We've offered to pay for some of it. Be thankful for that.
1: Be thankful that you don't have your in-laws around
0: mate.
1: The corner.
0: Dog walkers.
1: No, be thankful for that. But trust me, you don't know what you don't know. Two,
0: yeah.
1: Right?
0: Yeah.
1: If the only thing they ask of you is to wrap their daughter's presents and they're not in your backyard the whole time, mate, you've hit the jackpot, baby. Happy birthday to you, Elliot.
0: All I am asking is that they buy, like, candle-shaped things, little boxes of socks or whatever they might be. I don't need tent size.
1: What have they bought her? What have they bought her?
0: Well, I can't, because she hasn't unwrapped them yet. But like I said, one of them is the size of a tent. It took four. And wrapping paper, by the way, Coles downstairs, $7 a packet. I had to buy four packs of this wrapping paper, got home, had no tape, but I rolled through three of it.
1: Well,
0: so $21 I spent on wrapping their one present.
1: What? More for you, Costco, brother. Everything's bigger at Costco, my friend.
0: I don't have a membership.
1: Get a membership and then you're home and host.
0: You might have
1: just do that. Yeah, you could come as a guest of mine. You could come as a guest of mine.
0: That would be your greatest kindness. We're going to go tomorrow.
1: I would love that.
0: Rush Hour. I'm actually really looking forward to this because so many questions already. We have an undercover cop on Triple M's Rush Hour.
1: That's going to be a great chat. Have a great night, Queensland. And remember, when the wheat is ripe, keep the headers rolling in the paddock. We'll catch you again from 4 o'clock tomorrow afternoon on the Rush Hour.
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6: A car broken down on the M1 southbound in the shoulder after Miramina Drive exit in Pimpama, and one southbound off to the side after Foxball Road. Up at Coomera, it is slow running from Ormo down through Narang. Under speed northbound through Narang too. It's yet to clear outbound on Smith Street motorway from Olsen Avenue. Slow going southbound on Ferry Road, Southport to Slatcher Avenue, and some congestion eastbound on Thomas Drive, Chevron Island towards Fernie Avenue and Surfers. 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
30: Hey there, I'm Lee Jolo. The ceasefire between the US and Iran is all but over after a fresh wave of strikes by Donald Trump, while Iran say it's targeted an American base in Bahrain. That and the US plan to charge cargo ships for safe passage through the Strait of Hormuz has seen a spike in the cost of oil that'll likely hit us at the fuel pump. There's a blunt warning for big tech over sextortion scams targeting Australians. Communications Minister Annika Wells says companies have the tools to stop illegal material but aren't using them with full effect.
31: This is some of the most heinous content that we see online, and yet the report has found that big tech is simply not doing enough.
30: The maximum fine is $54.6 million. Sam Neill was reportedly suffering from pneumonia shortly before his death yesterday. A friend of the legendary actor has told the New Zealand Herald he'd recently been sick with a lung infection. And Queensland University of Technology researchers have developed a world-first koala chlamydia vaccine implant.
32: Did you know that diabetes is Australia's fastest-growing chronic condition? Over 300 Australians are diagnosed with the condition every day. Search Diabetes Australia to find out more.
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30: It looks like Jerome Luai will kit up in the blue and gold next year, reportedly agreeing to a one-year deal with Para. It comes as Tigers coach Benji Marshall has slammed talk of a fractured relationship with the star 5'8".
0: He made the decision to go PNG, which is all good, and we supported him through that. And then now we've made a decision based on what we think is best for our long-term future for our club. The best part about all this whole thing is we've been open and transparent together on it.
30: And the Storm's success has caught the eye of overseas investors, with a possible $160 million buy-in now on the table.
29: CJM Lawyers provide clear, practical legal advice for businesses with contracts, commercial leases, employment issues, disputes and succession planning before problems arise or when you need support.
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1: Fine and sunny, getting down to 7 degrees tonight. Tomorrow, a sunny morning with a slight chance of a shower later and a high of 21. Cloudy with showers Thursday and Friday. 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
6: Driving you home from this absolutely perfect winter's day here, the best city on the planet, the mighty Gold Coast, with some of the best bits from this morning's show.
7: Yeah, yeah. Certainly did. I had to do a bit of a call up. My cooktop is not working at the moment, and I had to read out a very long number with letters in it, and I realise I'm not great with the phonetic alphabet, even though I try. No good.
1: Yeah, it's so much easier to have your own, I think. Not that others understand it, but no. It's easier. But Lisa, I've got a question for you, because you're in the world of technology more so than myself, and I want to ask you about EVs, because I was at the Isle of Capri yesterday, and I've got a brand new EV, but I had no idea what was going on.
7: Look, I'm
1: going
7: to say I'm not a pro, but I'll try my best.
6: Yeah, it turns out I'm not a pro at English teaching either. My young fellow Mac is back to school today, and trying to get him to learn words with a bit of a Queensland twang accent.
7: Yeah.
6: We hit a stumbling block.
1: Stobie pole.
6: But the biggest stumbling block, the biggest Stobie pole facing our show right now is this loaf of bread that our producer George alleges that he baked.
1: Yep.
6: Make sure you stick around, you hear what's happened, and then you tune in tomorrow.
1: And go to
7: the evidence is overwhelming.
1: Now, have your say. Go to our socials.
6: Yes.
7: Yeah.
1: Have your say on
7: guilty
1: what you
7: or not
1: think.
7: Guilty, Your
6: yes.
7: Honour.
6: Yes. Triple M Gold family, have your say. Is our producer George guilty or not? The Curious Case of Producer George will come to a close tomorrow. Make sure you don't miss it. 92.5 Triple M Gold Breakfast, Liesl Jones, Liam and Spider, the second serve for your drive home.

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3: Oh, back to school.
4: Today, finally, my children go back to school.
5: Has it been a long couple of weeks?
4: It was a great couple of weeks with the kids. But yesterday being a pupil-free day was like, oh, just another day off school. Anyway,
5: it's a bit, I think, yeah, the pupil-free day after 2 weeks off to the parents is a bit of a kick in the ghoulies.
6: Yeah. Just a heads up, school zones back in.
4: School zones,
6: they were pulling people over yesterday at Capri. Yeah.
4: Kids are back at school today. I'm not sure how it's going to go for Mac because we discovered, Alana and I figured out that he actually had homework. He's only in prep, but we weren't really paying attention. And a reminder email went out over the weekend about their homework. Now, when
6: what
4: I say,
6: day did that come out? Because I feel like they should have given you a couple of days heads up.
4: When I say homework, it was a 20-page booklet.
5: What?
4: I think the expectation was that you were probably meant to kind of work through it with them over the 2 weeks.
6: One page a day.
4: There you go. That is probably how responsible parents dealt with this.
6: Calendar management.
4: Yeah. Mac is now learning to study like his father did, which is see if you can do it all the night before.
5: Okay. Did you do this or did Mac do
4: No, Mac
5: this?
4: Did it all.
5: Because if you write your opposite hand, it can look like Mac.
4: The reason he was incentivized as well is because there was a prize if you got the full booklet done. Anyway, so we are last night, Alana was in Melbourne, so we are, Mac and I are smashing through this thing.
6: Yay.
4: We are just rate of knots. And it's all, he's learning how to spell and read and all the rest of it. So it's a lot of three-letter words. Mm-hmm. And we're working through it. And then I had to start making dinner. So I said, Mac, you keep going with this page. I'll come back and check it.
6: Mm-hmm.
4: So I come back and check it, and he's nailing it. Lip. Right. Bang, hen, bang, dad, bang, pig, dad.
6: And pig together.
4: Then we get to a problem, and I've discovered that this is a problem, and I think it's with the Queensland accent.
6: Oh.
4: I'm from South Australia originally, and I tend to pronounce things like chance and dance. The Queensland accent makes things difficult.
6: And when your wife is a famous, proud Queenslander.
4: It's the reason we couldn't call my daughter Alice, because...
6: Alice is
4: a hard thing to listen to. How do you pronounce the word that's spelt V-A-N?
6: Van.
4: And F-A-N?
6: Fan.
4: Right.
5: Don't look at me.
4: There was a picture of a fan and a picture of a van. And I've checked and Mac has spelt it V-E-N and F-E-N.
6: Okay.
4: Right? Because we work through it. We're sounding it out. And then he says F-E-N. Fan.
6: Fan.
4: It's the Queensland twang. So I am trying to explain to him, no, it's with an A, not an E.
6: Okay.
4: And we're getting there. And I said, we're working through the sounds, and I say, F-A-N. What does that say? He's like, fan. And then he writes it again. He writes F-E-N.
6: Oh.
4: Fan. And I was like, no. It's F-A-N, like fun. And he goes, ooh, fun. So I think it's okay.
6: Oh, it's a barn. It's a barn.
4: I think I figured out.
5: You took a barn on.
4: I've worked through his vocab. I feel like it's okay. I fixed this for him. But what I've done in the process is shot myself in the foot because he now takes the piss out of my accent. Because honestly, I went back, served up the parcel, and he goes, "Oh, Dad, look." He's turned the page. He goes, "Dad, look, another farm."
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7: Traffic is easing on the Gold Coast Road. Still slow southbound on the M1 from Pimpama down towards Mullandina. There's a breakdown southbound in the shoulder after Merribeena Drive exit Pimpama, and one southbound after Foxville Road, Upper Coomera. Doing a whole lot better now outbound through Parkwood on Smith Street. Motorway looks good both ways through Arundel on Brisbane Road. Some surface paradise congestion north and southbound on Fernie Avenue, eastbound on Thomas Drive at the river too. 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

0: Yesterday, I was talking on the show about whether police, when they pull over specialised plates, whether they have to use the phonetic alphabet, you know, the radio alphabet, yeah. Alpha, Charlie, Bravo, all of those.
1: You just went A, C, B.
0: A, B, yeah. So this is my problem. Fire. So yesterday I had a real issue with the phonetic alphabet. So I'm getting my hot plate fixed at the moment. And the case number that I have is so long. It's a lot of letters and it's a lot of numbers. And every morning when we do the quiz, I try and learn the phonetic alphabet because if I have to say something, name a suburb beginning with B, I need to say B for Bravo so that people can hear it doesn't sound like P or something else. So I'm just in my head trying to remember all the letters, but once you get to the end of the alphabet, I start to struggle a little
1: bit.
0: Gets hard and I forget them a lot of the time. And I've now noticed that when I'm under pressure, I don't do very well because the words that I chose yesterday were not appropriate.
2: Can I say,
1: is this off the back of you learning a different one yesterday? You're learning a...
0: the different phonetic alphabet.
2: Can
0: we just check,
2: Lisa, what are the letters? What are the letters?
1: Yeah, okay. I want to know these letters.
2: D. So D is obviously Delta.
0: Delta, yes. Yeah.
1: What did you say?
0: Dingo. D for dingo, because I forgot that one.
1: It could have been a lot worse.
0: There was a C, I did use Charlie, so I got that one correct, all right? H?
2: Hotel.
0: Hot dog.
1: That's better.
0: I just couldn't think of what hotel was.
2: The point of the NATO alphabet, the phonetic alphabet, is that it's under this word cannot start with any other letter, right? It's meant to be definitive. And
0: clear
2: hot dog
0: is H.
2: I'm on board with hot dog.
0: I know.
2: I like dingo too.
0: Dingo,
2: for what it's worth.
0: I thought was lovely. Yes.
2: Yeah. We should have an Australian phonetic alphabet.
0: I think we should. I said for apple. I mean, that's pretty stock standard. I also had an S in there. So.
2: All right. So.
1: What'd you have? S.
0: Sienna.
2: Sierra.
1: Yeah, I always said S for Sam.
0: S for Sam. Sometimes I use that too. Right, I could only think of sing. S for singing.
2: Oh, no, that's bad.
1: Oh, that's terrible.
2: No, good. Failed.
0: I failed. So yesterday, that was it. That was all I had.
1: S for six.
0: Oh, you could do that one, but I did enjoy hot dog. I thought that was quite good. When I came up with that one, I thought that was quite good.
2: Yeah. If Lisa says over the phone, H for hot dog, then S for sex, the person on the other end might start getting a bit...
0: What are you doing in your spare time?
2: This woman wants me to fix her hot plate.
1: It is a good exercise.
0: I'm cooking hot dogs
1: It is a good exercise while you are having your smoko today or you're on your lunch break with a couple of work colleagues, depending who they are. Try and do the alphabet like you, what do they call it? The
0: radio alphabet or the phonetic alphabet.
1: Yeah. But rude.
0: NATO. Yeah.
2: The rude.
0: It is fun, actually.
1: We tried yesterday.
0: It was good.
1: It was fun. We cannot broadcast any of the words.
0: We struggled
1: when we get towards the end.
0: Yeah.
1: But anyway, you can always think of something.
0: X, we ran out of X, didn't we? Yeah.
2: Well, triple.
0: Yeah, triple X.
2: Three of them.
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5: Breakdowns on the M1 this evening in Yatala, northbound, blocking a lane at exit 41, Computer Road, one southbound in the shoulder after Mirrabina Drive exit in Pimpamar, and a breakdown southbound off to the side after Foxwell Road in Upper Coomera. Still a little slow getting down through Helensvale on the M1, all clear both ways around Narang and looks good through Burleigh Heads. No delays now, outbound through Parkwood on Smith Street motorway. KFC are dropping 31 deals over 31 days this Christmas in July for you to unwrap in-app. Let the festivities begin. Only available till 10 p.m. Pick up only. 92.5 Triple M Gold, the Gold Coast Original.
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3: Now, I've got to ask Liesl a question because you're the most advanced one out of the three of us,
4: oh,
3: I
4: that's
3: say.
4: That's saying a lot, isn't it?
3: With technology anyway. Now, I went to Ola Capri yesterday. Great spot.
4: It's how lovely. Good is I all drove those... past there yesterday, oh, too. You? Might have been there at
3: You
4: the
3: should
4: same
3: have
4: time.
3: Dropped in. I was having have. A. They've got the great cafes, Bread Social there, a great area. But
4: Capri
3: anyway,
4: on Roma or whatever it is.
3: Villa.
4: Yeah.
3: Whatever it is. It's on Roma anyway, whatever it is. But, you know, the hardest thing in that spot is because it's getting a car spot. You know, you've got to park underneath.
4: Yes.
3: Parking underneath, fine, but trying to get one right out front of the shops, it is very, very difficult.
4: You shouldn't ever do those.
3: Well, I did. But okay. I was driving around, didn't get a spot, and there was five spots all lined up with only one car. I'm thinking, this is bingo.
4: Oh, no, there's always something dodgy.
3: It was only for EVs. Now, I've got a hybrid. Mm. I didn't need charging, but I needed a car spot.
4: Oh.
3: Am I allowed to park there if I've got a hybrid and I didn't charge it? That's only one question. Are you allowed to use those spots as normal?
4: No, you're supposed to be charging. So, no, I would say you can't use that spot.
3: Okay. So I used the spot and I thought, you know what, I will put the car on charge.
4: Oh, that's
3: I've
4: okay.
3: I've never done this in my life.
4: Because that means you're paying for it. It means you're paying for that car spot.
3: So I've never done this in my life. I've had a hybrid car for a week and I'm like, okay.
4: How nerve-wracking is it?
3: Terrifying, because I didn't
4: horrible.
3: Know what to do.
4: It's horrible. Have you ever done it, Liam?
5: No.
4: Horrible.
3: And this is where
4: horrific
3: I want the
4: horrific experience.
3: Yeah, it's so weird. So this is where I want the Triple M Gold family to help me out. And Liesl, you can help me out. Got the charger out, which is no different to like a petrol pump.
4: Yes.
3: Opened up where the EV goes in, where the charger. Different
4: plug.
3: Different plug.
4: Yeah. Does Tesla have different ones? I think there's four different plugs.
3: How can they
4: can
3: have
4: get.
3: Different plugs?
4: I know. It's so annoying.
5: This is going to be the Apple iPhone charger thing all
4: it
5: over
4: is,
5: again.
4: It is, absolutely. And that's what it's like. And it's so nerve-wracking because you go, is it going to fit? So you have to go on.
3: So how
4: it.
3: Do you know?
4: You
3: like, if I'm running
4: apps.
3: Low.
4: There's apps that you can have to find. There's like EV, EVIE is what it is. EV mates or something, yeah. It's.
3: Does anybody know what I've got then?
4: I don't know what plug
5: I've
4: you've got.
5: I've just come up with a business idea.
4: Oh, yeah?
5: Now, I'm going to give it out because I can't be bothered doing it, but I'm happy to take 10% if someone can put in the man hour.
3: But did you know this, Liam?
5: Adapter.
3: Did you know this?
4: An adapter.
5: You build and sell an adapter for EVs, like an
4: it's
5: adapter
4: like when you go
5: use.
4: To the airport and you buy them
5: exactly.
4: every single time because you keep forgetting
3: and
4: it.
3: What
4: and
3: happens
4: make an
3: if it catches on fire?
5: But that's
3: like
5: why that's why I don't want to build
4: that's
5: it.
4: That's why he's not
5: that's
4: doing
5: why I'm
4: it.
5: Not building it. I'm just the ideas
3: so
5: guy.
3: So is Take that it. Right? There are different
4: there's
3: adapters.
4: There's so many. I think I'm type 2, I think. I think there's 4.
5: It's like diabetes.
4: He's type 4.
5: You got to do it.
4: He's got the worst case.
5: You got to do a prick test to see what you've got.
3: How do I know where to charge this car?
4: Have a look at the plug and then you'll have to get
3: it. Well,
4: it's
3: a 3-prong, 4-prong. It hasn't got the 2 little bits at the bottom.
4: You haven't got the lots of circles on the top. It's like the files are in the computer.
5: if anybody out there drives an EV
3: and had this drama or had this problem.
4: It's horrible. People watch you do it and you go, I feel like an idiot.
3: Michael in Benalla Waters. Michael, good morning.
6: Hey, Petey, how you going? All right?
3: Not too bad. Have you had this drama?
6: Yeah, I have, mate. I got my hybrid in January. And I went down to the Q store and I thought, oh, you beauty, I'll try it all out and plug it all in. And I thought, how the bloody hell do you do it? And I had to Google and I just couldn't work it all out. And then all of a sudden it came up on Google and said, no, you just got to plug into a normal wall socket and that's it with our hybrids and you can't use those ones at all.
4: Oh, so the hybrids can't use the proper EV, just single EV chargers.
3: No. Can't we?
6: Just a normal 240 volt, and we've got the bigger earth on it, so you've got the 15 amp, but you do have an adapter to go from 15 to 10, so you can just go on normal, and you just plug it into anyone's 240. Oh. So if there's a 240 around, just plug it into somebody. Who cares?
3: Well, that's what I reckon we need then. Like Neighbourhood Watch, we need neighbourhood charging stations.
4: Or just neighbourhood power points.
3: Neighbourhood
4: power points.
6: just a junction box outside of a cafe.
5: Junction box outside of a cafe is a great idea. Thanks for the call, Michael.
4: You could invent is extension cables, Liam.
5: Oh, no, there's heaps. No. It is.
4: Extension cords. Yeah. That's a good thing.
5: Who would have thought that
4: would be a thing?
5: A breakfast radio host on the Gold Coast didn't come up with this idea first.
4: What a surprise.
5: This market is absolutely saturated.
4: Shame.
5: There's options on Temu too, Spider.
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3: Producer George joins us.
4: Yes.
3: To catch everybody up, Producer George slept in last Friday, late to the show, agreed to a punishment, a penalty.
5: Yeah.
3: That he would arrive to yesterday's show with three loaves of his handmade sourdough that he's taken up making sourdough bread recently, one for each of us. If not, you would do 10 minutes in an ice bath.
4: Correct.
3: You turned up yesterday with two loaves of sourdough. Mm.
4: Two loaves.
3: But the Triple M Gold family came to your aid and said that more than fulfills the
5: man. So yes. We accepted that because of the Triple M Gold family.
3: That's right.
5: We're on board.
3: Yeah.
5: So we said, you little ripper. Okay, George, you're off the hook.
6: Unfortunately, an investigation has been opened into the case of the curious case of George and his sourdough making abilities. Your Honour, counsel and ladies and gentlemen of the jury, my name is Liesl Jones alongside my colleagues Liam Flanagan and Spider Reverend.
5: Yeah.
6: We're representing the state of Triple M Gold Breakfast. Mm-hmm. I would like to proceed with the allegations that George, the one and only piece of sourdough that you have brought in, is in fact made by a bakery.
4: What an attack on my honour.
3: How do you plead?
4: I plead not guilty.
6: Your Honour, I would like to provide the evidence that we have done research into the sourdough you provided. The evidence is not in your favour. You have 100% bought that loaf of bread from a bakery.
5: One you made?
6: What? One you made, yes, absolutely, because that was made in a Dutch oven. The bases on said sourdough, George, were completely different.
4: What are you... Hang on a second.
5: No, you've got one chance.
4: First of all, lovely compliment. I'll take it. But
6: the
4: no.
6: one in the Dutch oven, great. I did have a piece of that yesterday.
4: What was different about the other one?
6: Have a look at the bases on it, George.
3: Producer
6: and the
3: George,
6: tops were extremely
5: be totally
6: different.
5: Honest.
3: We submit into evidence image
6: Exhibit A.
3: Exhibit A, which shows the two loaves you presented. One with a very flat, no indentations. On the other, circular rings consistent with those you might find at an industrial bakery.
4: This is a disgusting attack on my honour. This is politically charged, I believe. To think that not only would I lie to you guys, but then I would get my friends Susie and Bob and Riani on board as pawns in my game to lie to you further.
5: No, George, have you brought
4: makes
5: one?
4: Me
6: yes,
4: feel
6: stop.
4: One of them
6: brought. Stop with the waffle, George.
4: It is not bored. They are both homemade.
5: How
6: no,
5: can they're
6: so
5: different on the bottom?
4: Well, there's two. I have two Dutch ovens.
6: But yeah. Why are the tops different?
3: Who owns two Dutch ovens?
4: I'm trying to make sourdough.
5: How do you make the tops of it like the...
6: Completely
5: different. Completely
6: different. One scored with leaves and has been dusted, but the other has no care.
5: How do you put the leaves on the top?
4: With a little razor blade.
6: Wasn't no, confident. But it's
5: how
6: been
5: come you
6: stenciled?
5: Didn't put them on both?
4: I just did a one long score on the not the bull, the other the longer yeah. loaf.
6: Oh,
4: the
3: and how did you
6: building.
3: Get the leaf marks
4: on the bull?
3: Yeah.
4: I used a razor to cut them.
3: Producer George, we took these images down to Tugan Bakehouse yesterday.
6: Mm.
4: This is...
3: And I quote, one of these looks like it's been baked in a Dutch oven, the traditional method. The other one looks like it's been baked on a tree.
4: That's... I can't... What can I do to prove... I have photos of myself at midnight on Saturday night making these loaves
6: so
4: of bread.
6: So why are they so different?
4: I don't know what to tell you. I do not know what to tell you. I promise you.
5: Tomorrow,
4: I will do anything to clear my name.
6: Oh, you close your eyes.
5: The only way you can clear your name is tomorrow you bring in both of your trays.
3: Well,
5: you bring both of the trays in and then we can see the bottom of them to make sure they both match the photos that we have. If you have not got these trays tomorrow, you have shown that you've been dishonest. And your penalty will then be dealt
6: 20
5: with
6: in
5: by
6: the
5: Triple M Gold family. And it will not be 20 minutes. It'll be a lot harder than that. You have until 8:15 tomorrow morning to produce these two trays. Thank you.
4: I can't believe you think I would do this.
6: Yeah.
5: I think you would.
4: I can't believe it.
5: I can't wait till tomorrow
6: you
5: morning.
6: You are a dishonest employee.
3: A curious case of Producer George to be decided tomorrow.
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7: Good evening. Got a breakdown on the M1 in Yatt Lakes, northbound, blocking a lane at exit 41, Computer Road. A breakdown on the M1 southbound in the shoulder after Mirambina Drive exit in Pimpamaya, and one southbound off to the side after Foxball Road, Upper Coomera. It's looking good now, outbound through Parkwood on Smith Street Motorway. No delays for Brisbane Road through Arundel, and clear up through Runaway Bay and Paradise Point on Oxley Drive. 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
22: Oh, Tuesday night helping frontman of the Screaming Jets, 7 o'clock. Does it get much better than that? Dave Gleason is his name, and I'll tell you what, he's just going to rock and roll for the next 180 minutes. Dave Gleason, hello, brother.
23: G'day, Tomo. G'day, Australia. I am very excited tonight. Catching up with one of my good mates in the rock and roll industry, Tim Rogers.
22: He's a star, this man.
23: Oh, he's a beauty.
22: Yeah,
23: he's our very own Keith Richards.
22: Yeah, well said.
23: He's absolutely. He's got the swag.
22: Yep.
23: He writes a great song, tells a great yarn, so it'll be great to catch up with Timmy.
22: Australia's Keith Richards. Yeah, I reckon that's going to hang on.
23: Yeah, no, definitely, definitely. I mean, he got. Compared to Pete Townsend little bit early on, because he does it like the big windmills with his guitar. But
22: with his guitar, does he? Yeah,
23: yeah. As I say, I think he's got a bit of the Keith Richards swagger about him as Timmy.
22: Hey, Farnyarn's back tonight, Glee. So we're basically, and no apologies about this at all. What we do is we choose a John Farnham song, which we absolutely love, and we tell a tale about the great man.
23: Yes, I can't wait. I'm going to tell you a little bit of the history of John Farnham came between his Sadie the Cleaning Lady period and just before he did the big comeback album, cool. Whispering Jack.
22: Huge.
23: He was with another band, Tomo.
22: I didn't know about this.
23: Oh, here we go. That's coming up in Farnyarns.
22: What about number one tonight, Gleeso? The Gleeso's Band Camp just after 8 o'clock. 25 bands over 25 nights. You can choose one song only. We're at number one.
23: We are. And just a little bit of a hint. I'm going to Kerrymuir next year with the Jets to celebrate the life of one of the greatest Australian rockers, one of the greatest rockers ever born.
22: Yep.
23: So that's a little bit of a teaser for you.
22: Nice one.
23: And we're going to talk Eric Clapton under the covers.
22: Ooh, fantastic. Brian Adams gets us going. Summer of 69. It's a big night. The front man of the Screaming Jets, Dave Gleason on Triple M.

0: Triple M Night Show with Dave Gleeson will be back in a sec. Think of this like a chance to head to the merch stand, grab your I Love Gleeso t-shirt. 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
16: Up and firing here. Triple M nights with Dave Gleeson. Tick after 8 o'clock, which means Gleeson's band camp really not far away at all. What number are we at tonight,
17: Gleeson? Numero uno. Pardon? It's going to be absolutely... It'll blow people's minds to hear the number one song that I've chosen because I know I haven't heard it on radio for a long, long, long time.
16: Well, I think we need to change a few things here, Gleeson, because we love a countdown here at Triple M.
17: We do.
16: And I'm getting a lot of feedback from people going, you really played all those songs. Like, yes, we did.
17: Yeah, yeah.
16: So I think there's so many underrated tracks out there in the system that we could get out there on the airwaves.
17: Do we put them back into the playlist?
16: I think so. What do you reckon?
17: I think that'd be a fantastic idea.
16: Okay.
17: We'll have to. Do we have to run it by anyone, or you're just throwing it out there?
16: No, just throwing it out there.
17: Rock on.
16: If you throw it out there and you say it with confidence into the big black stick, I think you can go a long way.
17: Viva la revolution!
16: Okay.
17: I love it. Now, obviously, there's a lot of political stuff going on in the world, Tomo.
16: Yeah.
17: And what you need is someone to back up your political campaign with a big song that everybody knows. I saw Pauline Hanson recently sitting down having a drink with Holly Valance.
16: Right.
17: Speaking of songs that everyone knows, what was that song she had? What happened to her music career?
16: No, I'm not sure.
17: Lucky for her, she married a multi-billionaire and was able to move on. But maybe she'll be Pauline Hanson's... she can write Pauline Hanson's theme song. She's recorded something on Pauline Hanson's animation.
16: Yeah, right.
17: One band that's not going to get on board with Pauline Hanson is going to be the Hoodoo Gurus.
16: Yes, okay.
17: They've made their aversion to her very, very clear, Tomo.
16: Yeah. There's a quote here from...
17: should you read it out?
16: I don't think so, actually.
17: Has it got the big F-111 in it a couple of times?
16: Yeah, it's got that. We wouldn't on you if you were... Oh, okay. Yep.
17: They wouldn't... Some that's nonsense. Right. They wouldn't... If she was on fire.
16: Yeah, I think there was a bit of that. Yeah. So
17: anyway, they're out there doing their 45th anniversary tour. Get out and see them. They'll be playing this song for sure.
18: I haven't flip-flopped. I said no originally, then I said yes, then I have said no, and I've stuck to it.

0: 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In the meantime, get distracted by these roadies crouching down, running on stage. 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

0: I Shot the Sheriff. It's Triple M Nights with Dave Gleeson, Tuesday night right around the country. Great to have your company. Coming up very, very shortly, Gleeso's Band Camp. Number one, 25 bands over 25 nights, and Gleeso can choose one song only. We're at number one. We'll do it next.
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0: Classic nine at nine time, Gleeson. We are getting in the garden tonight, the shovels are on, and we are ready to rock and roll for the next hour.
14: Yeah, mate, you may know of my gardening exploits. I put something on Instagram about me cutting down a massive tree with a 2-inch chainsaw.
0: Unbelievable.
14: From Aldi.
0: Yeah.
14: Ferex. You can't get better.
0: No, that's a steal.
14: But that's not me. You can find in the archives me doing a bit of hedging.
0: Hedging, correct.
14: I love to get out there with the big the slasher and make the fields look nice and neat.
0: Beautiful.
14: That's why tonight's Classic Nine is all about gardening.
0: Like it.
14: I love getting out there. We've got, I reckon, 180 rose bushes at my...
0: Is that right?
14: My joint?
0: Yeah. So is that your jurisdiction to clean them up,
14: yes,
0: like
14: say? I generally do all the dog's body work, you know. My mother-in-law will do all the deadheading and leave big piles of stuff for me to pick up and take down and set on fire. That's my favourite
0: part. That's your bit, yeah.
14: The fire.
0: Yeah.
14: I love fire.
0: Bed of Roses is going to get us going by Bon Jovi here.
14: Yeah, let's get into Bed of Roses. And for anyone who's got roses... Now's the time to start, getting them prepared for spring.
0: Number nine, classic nine at nine, gardening, 111.

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0: Triple M Nights with Dave Gleeson. That'll do us for a Tuesday night. And, you know, sometimes we do double up on the classic nine themes. I don't think we'll be doing gardening again.
1: What do we got? Birds.
0: Birds tomorrow.
1: Birds tomorrow. Brilliant. For all you ornithologists out there, make sure you've got your thinking caps on and we'll be hitting you with the birds for tomorrow night's Classic Nine.
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17: The ultimate Australian actor who played Aussies better than most, and he was a Kiwi.
16: That's not a bad call, is it?
18: The Russell Crowe, yeah, Crowded House, will claim you if you're great.
16: What do they reckon? The greatest cultural export from New Zealand. You know, is that Crowded House? Is it Russell Crowe? Peter Jackson, not
18: Lord
16: bad.
18: Of the Rings.
16: But he was a classic. Have a listen to this. I didn't know Sam was his real, wasn't his real
17: Born
16: name.
17: Born Nigel John Dermot Neal, he stumbled into acting after walking out on a law degree in Christchurch, a decision that would change his life and ours.
16: Nigel Neal, he could have been. That wasn't going to work.

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13: I can't see.
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15: That's me.
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16: Hello, good morning, everybody.
15: Morning.
13: Are you really Paracombe's finest export?
15: No.
13: Or not?
15: No.
13: Who would be?
15: The Shiraz, I think.
13: Yeah. Oh, you can't
16: you
13: take
16: run
13: on a
16: second.
13: You can't take on a grape variety.
15: No. I mean, I think close second would then probably be the Pinot, and then it would go down the list.
16: Oh, the Sauv Blanc's good.
15: The Sauv Blanc is great too.
16: Who else has come from Paracombe?
13: Yeah, that's my question.
15: Well, heaps of awesome people, but no one in the media, I don't think.
16: But no one...
13: You know, anyone sporting? Yeah. Anyone artistic?
16: AFL football,
13: anyone...
15: cricket? I'm going to get in trouble here.
16: So you are the greatest export.
15: I'm sure there are. I'm sure. There's a couple of, like, successful people that are just really successful, but they're not in the media.
13: What?
15: Well, there's a couple of musicians who are in like the orchestras and stuff like that who are very, very good at what they do.
16: So the Paracomites listening this morning.
15: Yeah.
16: Rick, tell us who, apart from the lovely Laura, the talented Laura, who else?
13: 0488 510 47
15: I could name a few local legends, but yeah, no, that this is the thing about being in media.
16: I'm out of Alberton. I'm about 10,000th on the list.
15: Yeah.
16: I'm behind, you know, Russell Ebert and Eric Freeman, and you know, the list goes on and on and on.
15: We have a population of, I think, like 300 or something max.
3: Is that it?
16: I think you've got Wakery covered, haven't you? Who else?
15: Pretty small.
13: Oh, it depends who you...
16: But who else is from there?
13: Russell was there for a couple of years.
16: But he was his hometown was Alawuna.
15: Yeah. Oh, you anyway, are absolutely the dominant Wakery man.
13: Let's move on while we're talking about Wakery. What have we got? We've got a
16: bar
13: Lino
16: named after you.
13: That's right.
16: The Roo Bar.
15: Where's my bar? We don't have a pub, that's why. Anyway,
13: Tex Walker's coming on today. Right, let's talk about the big Texan. He's the king of Broken Hill.
16: Oh, yeah.
13: he's already, he might have that. Well, he might have it coming. Well, it's probably it's a big town, Broken Hill.
15: It's a few
13: more than 300.
16: I know.
13: The Rumour Mill, Ditz, that was a good buy. Any feedback yesterday?
16: Little bit of feedback.
13: Did you? Good. Let's talk about that later. Heaps good quiz. Heaps of things happening. And Sam Neill passed away.
15: Oh,
13: we're
15: going to
13: have a bit of a chat
15: about
13: one of Australia / New Zealand's great actors.
14: It's Roo, Ditz and Loz waking you up for Tuesday on Triple M.
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19: Overnight news.
16: Reading in the paper this morning, SA government wants reform on dating apps. When's the last time you used one, Loz?
15: Probably about 5 years ago.
16: 5 years ago.
15: It's been a long time.
16: Yeah. Good experience, bad experience.
15: Quagmire wasteland.
16: Quagmire wasteland, right. That
15: no, a lot of my friends have married people they met on the apps, but they had to kiss a lot of toads to get the prince. Yeah.
16: I was amazed, you'll laugh at this, I know, but in the Sunday Mail, they've toned it down a little these days. They probably put one in each weekend. We used to put about three or four weddings in the paper. I used to read them.
15: Oh.
16: How we met and where we day, first date.
13: Did you read them just to see if you knew them, though?
16: Yeah, sometimes. But no, but the stories were fascinating. But what I'm getting to is I couldn't believe in the end the number of them that said, oh, we met online.
15: Yeah.
16: So there is a high success rate. Huge.
15: Well, yeah, but again, it's...
13: Few toads in between.
15: You've got to be almost... you've got to be almost like disassociated going in. Yeah. Like it is, people just churn through people.
13: But now people don't go to nightclubs four nights a week anymore.
16: No, that's right.
13: Yeah. I go once a month.
16: Yeah.
15: So well, it's more economical.
16: Yeah.
15: You know, but the problem with dating apps is that, you know, some people just don't present well online. They don't photograph well, or they don't know how to market themselves. So they're missing out on all of these awesome, you know, like you'll swipe left on your potential soulmate because he's got a blurry photo of him holding a fish, you know.
16: Yeah,
15: like,
16: that's right.
13: So the ones that have got me in the photo do pretty well.
15: You do appear on there quite a bit. And then the caption will be like, I'm the one on the left. It's like, mate. Yeah.
16: So they're talking here about so much domestic violence or aggression what they're saying.
13: Well, they weren't even bad, did
16: 72% of people have experienced some sort of harassment or violence or aggression.
15: Sexual 72%.
16: That's high, isn't it?
13: I think if I read it properly, sex offenders and that weren't even barred from going on there.
16: So that's what they want to do. They want to ban
13: is insane.
16: Domestic violence, sex offenders, all of that. They want them banned from these apps, which makes sense to all of us, I think. Why isn't that not in place anyway?
15: It's crazy, isn't it? It's crazy. And you know what? When you're out in the world, you don't know if someone's a predator until sometimes
13: it's
15: too late.
13: You don't think everyone is either.
15: Yeah, 100%. And when you have the opportunity to regulate, which you can't do in the real world, why not apply it, you know?
13: Sam Neill's passed away.
16: Yeah.
15: Terrible. I love Sam Neill. 78.
16: I don't mind saying he is or was my favourite actor.
15: Yeah, love
16: by
15: him.
16: A mile.
13: Really?
16: I think he is brilliant.
15: Yeah.
16: And
15: subtle.
16: I'll make another statement here, big statements this morning. Every American actor should have to sit down and watch all of Sam Neill's work.
13: Why?
16: Understated, underacts, all of these great loud over actors.
13: How did he get the message across?
16: He was just, I don't know how he did it, but he was brilliant at it.
15: He is able to say so much without saying any, you know, like his face was so emotive without really, it's in the eyes, you know, and his delivery so dry. And according to pretty much everyone who's ever worked with him, a delightful human being, very funny.
16: Now, we're name dropping here, but Roo and I have interviewed him on this very show before you, and he was hilarious.
15: Yeah, very funny.
16: Just, I'll never forget it. It was, he was so good.
15: Yeah.
13: Yeah. Have we got it or not? No.
15: No, no. We might play it a bit later on.
16: Yeah.
15: But him in Jurassic Park and him in, even that, like, you know, he was in The Dish.
16: Yeah.
15: He was
3: People
15: in
3: talk
15: the
3: about
15: dish.
3: The cast.
18: I'm afraid that we're entering overlap now.
19: You'll be able to hear Armstrong talking to Houston? Yeah,
18: just by hitting a couple of buttons there.
16: People talk about The Castle. I think The Dish was a magnificent
15: Dish
16: movie.
15: Is brilliant.
16: Mm, very funny.
15: Again, very dry, very subtle.
13: Yeah. We spoke to him because he was making wine. Dits, and you asked him about Sauv Blanc. What did he say? What did he call it?
16: We call that bitch diesel. Because he makes pinots. And I tried. You know, when you put your foot, you lead with your, you know,
15: play your chin. Yeah.
16: I'm trying to make conversation. And I go, oh, New Zealand, very famous for a Sauv Blanc, and I love a Sauv Blanc.
13: Yeah.
16: Goes, we call that bitch diesel.
15: Yeah.
16: And just put me back in my
13: All phone. Right.
15: Oh, he's so funny.
13: Good on you, Sammy. Thanks for joining us here today. We'll wrap it up there, man. I don't think we can top that one. Hey, what about Greta Thunberg's sisters come on the scene?
15: Yeah.
13: Beta Mona Lisa is her name. She's creating her own path.
16: Yeah.
15: Right, yeah.
13: She's a little bit different to her sister. She's a singer. She's an actor. She's a dancer.
15: Mm, wow.
13: Looks like she should be on OnlyFans a bit. But,
15: right. So that's a real big contrast to Greta.
13: Yeah, it is.
15: Do they talk like the same?
16: Wow.
15: I'm totally different than my sister.
13: Mm. I don't know if they get on very well
15: sing,
13: or not.
15: I dance, I act. How dare you pigeonhole me?
16: She's a bit of a larger version of Tones and I, if you see the picture of her.
15: Oh, got
16: so
15: that vibe.
16: Totally different.
13: Mm. Yeah. She's creating her own path.
15: What was going on in that household?
16: I know, a lot.
15: Just
16: they didn't
15: really,
16: have boring kids, did
15: they? No,
13: wonder what mum and dad
15: are like. Yeah.
13: How dare they?
15: How dare you?
14: It's Roo, Dits and Loz. 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
14: Best breakfast show in Adelaide.
6: Ladies and gentlemen, please welcome
14: Lehman.
13: Lehman!
7: I'm Anthony Lehman.
16: Haven't spoken to you for a couple of weeks. We've been on holidays. It is school holidays for you, Lehman. How are they going?
8: Oh, g'day. Well, school holidays have just finished. We've had 2 weeks of school holidays, and I'll tell you what, kids these days, God, they require constant attention, don't they?
16: Yes.
8: It is annoying, right? I grew up on a farm in Peebinga.
16: Yep.
8: At the start of the school holidays, my dad would walk me outside and say, there's a stick and a dead bird. I'll see you in 2 weeks.
15: Yeah.
8: Now, kids.
16: Make
8: now
16: your
8: kids
16: own fun.
8: Exactly. Now kids require constant attention. I do have to give a bit of a shout out to my wife, though. She probably, on balance, did more work than me over the last 2 weeks.
13: Okay. Explain.
8: Well, I did go to Bali for 5 days.
13: Oh, yeah, can't do that. What was it, a gig? Yeah, happened to have a gig in school holidays, did you?
8: Well, Roo, I was there for a friend's 40th, who you know, Steph from Fox Footy.
13: Okay.
8: It was her 40th birthday party. There were 12 of us in a villa.
13: Lots of tequila.
8: And I tell you what, it wasn't exactly a health retreat.
15: Yeah. I like to call it a retox, actually.
8: It was absolutely, God, I was happy to leave in the end. God, I'll tell you what, though, there's something about, and this is the same through Southeast Asia, but you go to Bali, there's something about the freedom. We've got so many rules in Australia.
15: Mm.
8: Like, you go, I want to hire a motorbike. Yeah, no worries, take that one. All right, do I have to fill anything out?
13: No,
8: just bring it back here. All right, do you want a helmet? Helmet optional. Oh, I've got a 9-year-old son. I better take a helmet. Mm. Yeah, sure. But I love the freedom of it. So anyway, I was there for 5 days while my wife was doing the hard yards.
13: Well done, mate.
8: Then there was another little moment where we had a trip away to the country with another family. I just stayed behind, though, because I'd forgotten I had a gig on the Gold Coast.
15: Oh.
8: And then I had Mick Malloy's 60th. That was last Friday.
13: Mick Malloy's 60th?
16: That would have been a good
13: idea. I hadn't heard about that. Is he 60?
8: Mate, he had his party in the committee room at the MCG. Right? On Friday night, he had Collingwood's home game moved to Marvel Stadium. That's how powerful.
13: And that's how easy Mick is. They don't like travelling.
8: But it was brilliant, though. He had a picture of himself up on the scoreboard at the MCG.
15: Oh, God.
13: Who was there? Dusty Martin?
8: No Dusty there, as far as I can tell.
13: Oh, come on.
8: Unless he was in disguise. But the committee room at the MCG is famous for having a urinal where, while you stand there having a wee, you can still see the action out on the ground.
13: Oh, that's cool.
8: So It was it. And he had all of his famous catchphrases going around the MCG where normally you see the advertising.
13: Oh, really?
8: On the fences. Yeah. Oh,
15: bloody hell.
8: So he had like boom shakalaka and I've got a bad feeling about this and form an orderly queue, ladies.
15: Oh, God.
8: Going around the G.
16: I'd struggle to punch boom shakalaka into the machine. How do you spell it?
8: Just how it sounds.
15: It's a bit Trumpy, isn't it? Having all of your own stuff, like your big picture of yourself.
16: You
15: having,
16: you we can't you, put Mick Moore in the same bracket.
15: No, Trump, I'm just saying.
8: I think, though, when you have your... I mean, that's what your birthday party's about, though, aren't they? Birthday party's all about
16: it's
8: you.
16: It's got me thinking about something. Imagine if Mick Moore was our Prime Minister.
15: I know.
16: What a joke. Hey, probably how would it be deal. Living in Australia?
15: We could end up there.
8: I reckon we'd be going all right.
16: I know.
13: I'll tell you what, there wouldn't be twice yearly beer excises happening, that's for sure.
15: It'd get cheaper and cheaper.
8: We would have cheaper beer.
16: Get my vote. No. I'd vote for him.
15: Limo, I was just, you said you're in Queensland and Bali.
8: Yes.
15: So when was it that you were taking care of your kid that you were complaining about?
8: Last Tuesday, the whole day. God.
16: Oh, really?
8: It was such a drag. I will say this, though, about my with the World Cup wrapping up shortly. My son started barracking for Argentina before the Socceroos were even knocked out of the tournament. There was something about Lionel Messi, my God.
16: He might be on a winner.
8: Is Lionel Messi the biggest of any, not just sport, anything, is he the biggest global star?
15: Oh,
16: he's close to it.
15: Depends
16: he's close.
15: On who you ask.
16: Yeah.
8: Is he bigger than Taylor Swift?
15: No.
13: No. Where's LeBron? LeBron?
8: Nah, he's bigger than LeBron.
13: Is he?
8: Yes.
15: It depends on who you ask. I mean, there are people, the Venn diagram of Swift and Messi, I don't know how big that overlap is.
8: Not massive, I don't think.
16: I think they're both in the final.
8: We'll see how they go in the final.
16: All right, Limo, good on you, mate. Thanks for joining us.
8: Good on you, team. Love you.

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13: Worlds are rattled, or should I say cities are rattled.
14: No.
13: Not due to any earthcakes, no tectonic plate shifts.
12: Earthcakes.
13: Earthcakes.
14: Because you're thinking of your chocolate mug cake. How much have you got left?
13: It is an earthy cake. No, I've quit it.
14: What do you mean you've quit the mud cake?
13: I've got, mud cake patches and everything. I've quit the cake.
14: What?
13: Because
14: you had it for 3 days.
13: It was my last hurrah until I ripped into
14: my
13: new bloody diet.
14: What's it now? 75 meat?
13: It's so bad, buddy. It's just not good, is it? You know?
14: Like, 75 broccoli?
13: Oh, shit. It's getting worse.
14: 75.
13: Righto. This is the most overrated city.
14: I honestly thought you'd giggle at 75. Me.
13: It is shocking stuff. What I would love to do though. Now I've got two fairly prolific travellers. Lou has more holidays than anyone in the world. Apart from maybe Eddie Simpson from the Hello Sport podcast.
14: Eddie loves a holiday.
13: And you've just had 6 weeks pretty much, haven't you?
15: That's true. Yeah, hit a few places.
13: So we got a few travellers in here.
15: Mm.
13: What would you say? There's three overrated

0: 5 o'clock. Good morning, Lisa Jones.
1: Morning, Leo. Morning, Spider.
0: Yeah, good morning. Good morning to Rob McLeod. I've got a question for Rob McLeod this morning.
2: Oh, hello. Good morning.
0: Good morning, Rob McLeod. How are you?
2: Oh, I'm nice.
0: Can I put in a request, please?
2: Okay.
0: Rice bubbles, honey and nut crunch, or cornflakes?
2: Oh,
0: yeah, no, that's what I want you to get, because I don't like your cereal that we borrow most mornings in the kitchen.
2: You don't borrow cereal. I don't want what's remaining of the
0: Uncle Toby's Plus stuff. I might as well just eat the cardboard and put a bit of sugar on
2: it. Well, I've got plenty of cardboard in here for you to enjoy. You can add some milk and maybe a sprinkling of sugar and honey on that. You bugger. You took my cereal.
0: He's so good. He sits it out there, and while you're away, it was unopened, and I was like, oh, do I? And I was like,
2: yeah,
0: so hungry,
1: well,
0: so I just
1: the
0: thought...
1: The joke's on you, because it was bad. Bad cereal.
0: Oh, it's terrible. Yeah. No, if you load it up with sugar, it's all right. You've got to put a lot of sugar on it.
2: I don't put any sugar on it.
0: Really? How do you eat it, then?
2: It's... full of fiber and it's apparently good for you.
0: Watch down with a monster.
2: Yeah. I got all the nutrition and tips that you need. Yes.
3: Body's a temple, Rob McLeod. Good morning to you.
2: It's a large temple.
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3: Oh, back to school. Back to school.
4: Today, finally, my children go back to school.
5: Has it been a long couple of weeks?
4: It was a great couple of weeks with the kids. But yesterday being a pupil-free day was like, oh, just another day off school. Anyway,
5: it's a bit, I think, yeah, the pupil-free day after 2 weeks off, yeah, to the parents is a bit of a kick in the gullies. Yeah.
6: Just a heads up, school zones back in.
4: School zones,
6: they were,
4: yes,
6: pulling people over yesterday at Capri, yeah, yeah.
4: Kids are back at school today. I'm not sure how it's going to go for Mac because we discovered, Alana and I figured out that he actually had homework. He's only in prep. But we weren't really paying attention, and a reminder email went out over the weekend about their homework. Now, when
6: what
4: I say,
6: day did that come out? Because I feel like they should have given you a couple of days head start.
4: When I say homework, it was a 20-page booklet.
5: What?
4: I think the expectation was that you were probably meant to kind of work through it with them over the 2 weeks.
6: One page a day.
4: There you go. That is probably how responsible parents dealt with this.
6: Mac, Mr. Calendar Management.
4: Yeah. Mac is now learning to study like his father did, which is see if you can do it all the night before.
5: Okay. Did you do this or did Mac do this?
4: No, Mac did it all.
5: Because if you write your opposite hand, it can look like Mac.
4: The reason he was incentivized as well is because there was a prize if you got the full booklet done. Anyway, so we are last night, Alana was in Melbourne, so Mac and I are smashing through this thing.
6: Yay.
4: We are just rate of knots, and he's learning how to spell and read and all the rest of it. So it's a lot of three-letter words, mm-hmm, and we're working through it, and then I had to start making dinner. So I said, Mac, you keep going with this page. I'll come back and check it.
6: Mm-hmm.
4: So I come back and check it, and he's nailing it. Lip. Right. Bang, hen, bang, dad, bang, pig, dad.
6: Oh, but then dad we, and pig together.
5: Yeah,
4: then we get to a problem, and I've discovered that this is a problem, and I think it's with the Queensland accent.
6: Oh.
4: I'm from South Australia originally, and I tend to pronounce things like chance and dance. The Queensland accent makes things difficult.
6: And when your wife is a famous,
4: full-blown
6: proud Queenslander.
4: It's the reason we couldn't call my daughter Alice, because Alice is a hard thing to listen to. How do you pronounce the word that's spelt V-A-N?
6: Van.
4: And F-A-N?
6: Fan.
4: Right.
5: Don't look at me.
4: There was a picture of a fan and a picture of a van. And I've checked and Mac has spelt it V-E-N and F-E-N.
6: Okay.
4: Right? Because we work through it. We're sounding it out. And then he says F-E-N. Fan.
6: Fan.
4: Right.
6: Fan.
4: It's the Queensland twang. So I am trying to explain to him, no, it's with an A, not an E.
6: Okay.
4: And we're getting there. And I said, we're working through the sounds. And I say, F-A-N. What does that say? He's like, fan. And then he writes it again. He writes F-E-N.
6: Oh.
4: Fan. And I was like, no. It's F-A-N, like fun. And he goes, ooh, fun. So I think it's okay.
6: Oh, it's a farm.
4: I think I figured out.
5: You took a farm on.
4: I've worked through his vocab. I feel like it's okay. I fixed this for him. But what I've done in the process is shot myself in the foot because he now takes the piss out of my accent. Because honestly, I went back, served up the parcel, and he goes, "Oh, Dad, look!" He's turned the page. He goes, "Dad, look, another farm."
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3: Yesterday, I was talking on the show about whether police, when they pull over specialised plates, whether they have to use the phonetic alphabet, you know, the radio alphabet, yeah. Alpha, Charlie, Bravo, all of those.
4: You just quit ACB.
3: AB, yeah. So this is my problem. So yesterday I had a real issue with the phonetic alphabet. So I'm getting my hot plate fixed at the moment. And the case number that I have is so long. It's a lot of letters and it's a lot of numbers. And every morning when we do the quiz, I try and learn the phonetic alphabet because if I have to say something, name a suburb beginning with B, I need to say B for Bravo so that people can hear it doesn't sound like P or something else. So I'm in my head trying to remember all the letters, but once you get to the end of the alphabet, I start to struggle a little
4: bit.
3: It gets hard and I forget them a lot of the time. And I've now noticed that when I'm under pressure, I don't do very well because the words that I chose yesterday were not appropriate.
5: Oh, great.
4: Can I say, is this off the back of you learning a different one yesterday?
3: Different... What?
4: Off air, you're learning a...
3: The different phonetic alphabet.
5: Can
3: yes,
5: we
3: no,
5: just
3: it's
5: check,
3: not that.
5: Lisa,
3: yep.
5: What are the letters? What are the letters?
4: Yeah, okay. I want to know these letters.
3: D.
5: So D is obviously Delta.
3: Delta, yes. Yep.
4: What did you say?
3: With Dingo. D for Dingo, because I forgot that one.
4: It could have been a lot worse.
3: There was a C, I did use Charlie, so I got that one correct, all right? H?
5: Hotel.
3: Hot dog.
4: That's better.
3: That's better. I just couldn't think of what hotel
4: hot dog's
3: was.
4: Better than hotel.
5: The point of the NATO alphabet, the phonetic alphabet, is that it's under this word cannot start with any other letter, right? It's meant to be definitive. And hot
3: clear
5: dog
3: is H.
5: Can't start with any. I'm on board with hot dog.
3: I know.
5: I like dingo too.
3: Dingo,
5: for what it's worth.
3: I thought was lovely. Yes.
5: Yeah. We should have an Australian phonetic alphabet.
3: I think we should. I said for apple. I mean, that's pretty stock standard. I also had an S in there. So.
5: All right. So.
4: What did you have? S.
3: Sienna.
5: Sierra.
3: Sierra.
4: Sierra. Yes, always said S for Sam.
3: S for Sam. Sometimes I use that too. Right, I could only think of sing. S for singing.
5: Oh, no, that's
4: terrible. Oh, that's terrible.
3: I failed. So right. Yesterday, that was it. That's all I had.
4: S for sex?
3: Oh, you could do that one. But I did enjoy hot dog. I thought that was quite good. When I came up with that one, I thought that was quite good.
5: If Liesl says over the phone, H for hot dog, then S for sex, the person on the other end might start getting a bit...
3: What are you doing in your spare time?
5: This is what wants me to fix
4: it. It is a good exercise.
3: I'm cooking hot dogs while...
4: It is a good exercise while you are having your smoko today or you're on your lunch break with a couple of work colleagues, depending who they are. Try and do the alphabet like you, what do they call it? The
3: radio alphabet or the phonetic alphabet.
4: Yeah. But rude.
3: NATO. Yeah.
5: The rude.
3: It is fun,
5: alphabet.
3: Actually.
4: We tried yesterday.
3: It was good.
4: It was fun. We cannot broadcast any of the words.
3: We struggled
4: when we get towards the end. Yeah. But anyway, you can always think of something.
3: X, we ran out of X, didn't we? Yeah.
5: Well, triple.
3: Yeah, triple X.
5: Three of them.
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6: In Ashmore, got a breakdown for the M1 southbound around exit 69. We're travelling okay so far this morning for your run on the M1 both ways from Pimpamar through to the border. Gold Coast Highway at speed through Surfers Paradise, Broadbeach, Miami. Not too bad for Crum and Creek Road through Crum and Waters. And fairly clear for the Coomera Connector southbound on the approach to Helens Far Road early. 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
20: Morning, I'm Michaela Savage. Starting overseas, Donald Trump has walked back his threat of a 20% fee on cargo shipping going through the Strait of Hormuz. The US president says he was contacted by allies after making the initial announcement.
21: I was called by different people, different countries, kings and emirs and all of the people that we all know and we all love. And they've been very strong partners. And they said, we'd love to do it a different way.
20: He says instead of the fee, Gulf states will make trade and investment deals with the US. Back home, Liberal leader Angus Taylor says he will not enter a coalition with One Nation. He's ruled it out, saying the Libs' arrangement with the National Party isn't going anywhere. Taylor again criticising One Nation's policies, claiming they would only push Australia into a fiscal crisis. Briefly, the Prime Minister is set to outline a new national framework for AI in Australia today. And France and Spain's World Cup semi-final is underway in Dallas. At last check, the score was nil all.
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20: Eels legend Nathan Hindmarsh says he doesn't get why Parra has signed Jerome Luai for next season. Luai will join the club on a one-year stint before he heads to the PNG Chiefs in 2028.
23: I don't see the point in getting Jerome across. Look, and this has got nothing to do with Jerome's ability. I think he's a great player. Just the premiership window for the Eels I don't think it's there at the moment.
20: It's understood he'll be paid $700,000 by the Eels next year, with the Tigers chipping in $500,000 to get him off their books.
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24: Partly cloudy today with a shower or two developing later and a high of 21 degrees. Tomorrow, cloudy with showers, partly cloudy with showers Friday and Saturday showers. 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
25: Yeah!

0: 5:30 this morning. Tops of, what do we got, 20 degrees on the way today. And for you people following the Football World Cup, semi-final number one is underway.
1: What's happening? Who's
0: and
1: playing?
0: And the Spanish have a 1-0 lead. Spain with a 1-0 lead over France this morning.
1: Who are you going for?
0: In this one?
1: Yeah.
0: Oh, I'm not really going. I'm all behind England. England tomorrow morning against Argentina.
1: Really?
0: I'm on Team England for the World Cup now. That Australia's gone.
2: Argentina and Spain.
1: Okay.
2: Yeah.
1: Yeah.
2: Hola.
1: Yeah.
0: Donde está?
2: La Celia.
0: And other Spanish
2: words. That means,
0: words.
2: Where is the chair?
1: Really?
2: Donde está La Celia means, where is the chair?
0: Well, from the World Cup to our local football, we've got a big story to talk about. It's sort of come to light overnight, but a couple of Suns players in a little bit of trouble. A video's come out.
2: Naughty, naughty.
1: They were not. They went to the toilet.
0: We'll talk about it next. Triple M Gold Breakfast.

0: 2.5 Triple M Gold Breakfast, Liesl Jones, Liam and Spider. 20 minutes to 6 this morning. And when it rains, it pours. Beautiful day ahead here on the Gold Coast, but when it rains, it pours for the Gold Coast Suns.
1: I was going to say, it's not pouring
2: today.
1: Yeah,
2: no. It happens in every code or every sport, doesn't it? When things aren't going that well, things just seem to snowball and, you know, a lot more things are brought to light.
1: You pull it a little thread and it all unravels.
2: That is exactly what's happened to the Gold Coast Suns. Vision was released yesterday of Mac Andrew and Jamari Ugle-Hagan, both coming out of a disabled toilet there at State of Origin a couple of weeks ago on the Wednesday night. Now, they just said the queues were too big to go to the toilet.
1: Sure.
2: So they just went in there. A couple of fans around them saying they'll, being a little bit erratic in that before they went in there. Who knows?
1: A lot of people are up in arms that they were using a disabled toilet, considering people do need to be able to use that. Not quite sure what they were doing in there, whether there were sword fights or, you know,
2: what do you think?
1: Each other's hands. Maybe
2: when
1: they needed support. I don't know.
2: What do you straight out think when that vision's released? What's the first thing that comes
1: into
2: your mind?
1: I think the problem is that they're not going so well at the moment. If you're on fire and you're just playing so well and playing out of your skin, I think a lot of people are a bit more forgiving. But I think when you're really struggling and Damien Hardwick is facing the media all the time in press conferences and trying to keep it together and just holding on for the rest of the season, I think it's very frustrating to see that because they're just not going well at the moment. And then this is just adds another layer on top of it.
0: Yeah.
1: Whatever was happening in there, we don't know, but yeah.
2: Well, see, for me, straight out, I think drugs. Straight out. That's what I think I'm not the only one that thinks that.
1: Of course.
2: And when you think of two players, one, Mac Andrew, who's being paid well overs for what he's performing at the moment, and he's on a 9-year contract worth a lot of money.
1: But he has had a relatively clean record. Like, he's never been in trouble, has he? No, he hasn't.
2: But then you've got Jamari Ugle-Hagan, who's come off a couple of years of a lot of
1: mental health,
2: but hasn't been able to commit to the AFL standards, and that's why the Western Bulldogs got rid of him, and then the Gold Coast Suns have given him a lifeline. Now, is he a good influence around Mac Andrew? We don't know. I think, and I know the club had their, you know, branding, was it last year or the year before, challenge accepted. We'll challenge this, and that would be, and I'm advocate of this, and it wouldn't have been if it was the Gold Coast Suns, it was Collingwood, St Kilda, and I called this out Fremantle about 8 years ago, and they never did it. The club need and have to hair test those two players. They have to. They have to hair test those two players and be honest with the outcome to find out if it was anything else involved other than, as you said, Liesl, doing a couple of sword fights in the disabled toilets. If the club don't test them, I find that the club is weak. And
0: they're not allowed to.
2: Yes, well, they have to.
0: But the collective bargaining agreement, the players' association would not allow the club to do that independent hair testing because it's outside of the CBA.
2: So the players, no. Well, then they have to because
0: it's not allowed. It's all well and good to say they should do this and they have to do this and the club's weak if they don't do that. But the CBA, that the whole collective playing group of the AFL sides doesn't permit that action.
2: Well, that means the AFLPA need to grow some as well and commit and say, you know what, this is where it's at. Because it was only a couple of months ago they were talking about bringing in hair testing to all the players.
0: It was the start of the year.
2: Yeah.
0: But that was only a twice a year thing.
2: That's right. We'll make it once this week. Make it once this week and test them because, you know, it was because we thought as soon as they brought that in, a lot of players would just go and get their hair shaved and they wouldn't be the first
0: one. How do you build culture? If the players come out and tell you they haven't done anything wrong, which they haven't, the both players and the club have denied any wrongdoing. And if you then turn around as a club and go, great, you've told us you didn't do anything wrong. We don't trust you. We're going to test your hair.
2: That's fine.
0: But how does that build culture and trust in your playing group?
2: You haven't done anything wrong.
0: But they've told you they didn't do anything wrong.
2: But then you can
0: go. So then you're saying you don't trust your own players to tell you independently the club as the truth.
2: Absolutely. You sit down there, and this is a lesson not just – this is bigger than the football club. This is bigger than those two players. I think if they get tested, they get found guilty, that's better. That is stronger for the football club to tell their players, you do not lie to us. We've seen players lie to clubs before and get caught out. So I think it's stronger for the club to actually say, you know what? Yeah, we don't believe you, and if they are clean, well, good on them.
1: I think sometimes too you can set a standard as well from that position, and then you go, this is what we accept, this is the behaviour we tolerate moving forward. You get on board or you don't. Mm. Don't be here.
2: And look where they are.
1: And they suck.
2: They need to make a stance.
3: Yeah.
2: Because at the moment...
1: they need to level up.
2: Absolutely.
1: Yeah.
2: They are well and truly ahead of themselves.
1: And try being an Olympic athlete and get drug tested 3 times in a week. All bloods.
2: Yeah.
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6: Seeing a fairly clear run for your trip on the M1 both ways between Pimpama and the border. Got a breakdown for the M1 southbound around exit 69 through Ashmore. Seeing a little bit of a build for Minjumbull Drive through the Tweed and Reddy Creek Road. Not too bad through Burleigh Pacific Highway. Travelling well through Chindera and through Benora Point so far too. There's major track closures continuing until 19 July on the Gold Coast and Beenleigh lines. While work continues to build a better rail network, plan ahead at translink.com.au. That's the latest traffic updates on 92.5 Triple M Gold, the Gold Coast's original.
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1: That's what you love about them. They're honest.
2: I love the banter that the guys have between them.
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0: 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Lisa Jones, Liam and Spider. 10 minutes to 6. Your chance to fill up the car thanks to Triple M Gold Servo Saver is coming up after the 6 o'clock news.
1: If there's one thing the Gold Coast does very well, I think it's business names. Because I said about a business name that I saw driving on the road the other day was Rim Jobs. I think it's fantastic. Wow. And apparently other people have found it very entertaining as well. I've seen on social media.
2: Since you said that,
1: yes,
2: I was driving down the freeway. And on the M1, and there was right next to me was Rim Job.
1: Yeah.
2: And I was like waving, toot my horn, give him a wave. And they're like, what is this idiot doing?
1: And Wet Spot Plumbing. There's just many great ones. Mm. And yesterday I came across another one. No, this one's quite clean, but I think it's really clever. My parents came down yesterday. We went and had lunch at Majira Cafe, which is at Mudra Bar. It's a beautiful little cafe. It's tucked away in the little shopping centre there. And as we walked out, my stepdad, Brian walked past this shop and he goes, gee, that name's very good for a business, isn't it? It's the Mudra Barber.
2: The Mudra Barber.
1: The Mudra Barber.
0: That's good.
1: So as I walked out, I was like, play.
0: That's good.
1: Very well played.
0: Mudra Barber. The
1: Mudra Barber.
0: The Mudra Barber.
1: It's all one word. And it's so it's a massive name as well. It's like Mudgeerabarber.
0: Oh, jeez. Could you imagine how many times they would have stuffed that up on the registration form for
1: sorry,
0: the ABN?
1: It's E-E-R-A-R-A.
0: The worst thing they could ever hear is someone going, can you spell that for us, please?
1: No. M.
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3: 92.5 Triple M Gold, Gold Coast traffic.
5: Southbound is slowing up this morning between Helensvale and Pimpamar. Also seeing a fairly clear run for the Coomera Connector southbound at Helensvale Road. Gold Coast Highway a little busy through Surfers Paradise and through Miami. Hooker Boulevard on the brakes through Broadbeach Waters. Reedy Creek Road slows up a little bit through Burley and through Reedy Creek. And Minjumbull Drive has a little bit of a delay through the Tweed. 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That's the latest traffic up to date on 92.5 Triple M Gold, the Gold Coast's original.
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21: Good morning, Rob McLeod with a fresh news update. An inquest into the 2023 SeaWorld helicopter disaster has heard the former operator's CEO rejecting claims the tragedy could have been avoided with a different aircraft. Brett Newman has told the Brisbane Coroner's Court the type of helicopter was not to blame for the mid-air collision that claimed four lives. The inquest is continuing to examine the circumstances surrounding the fatal crash. Gold Coast councillors have raised concerns over plans to redevelop part of the Royal Pines golf course with towers of up to 25 stories high. The council has warned the state government there's not enough information to properly assess the proposal. Developer RACV is also seeking infrastructure fee offsets of up to $34 million in exchange for new parkland. Biosecurity Queensland has reassured us we're well prepared for the H5 bird flu. Comes after a giant petrel suspected of the state's first case tested negative to the disease after being found on Noosa Beach at the weekend. Anyone concerned about a sick or dead bird should avoid contact and report to the Emergency Animal Disease Hotline.
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23: Morning, I'm Michaela Savage. The Libs and One Nation won't form a coalition. Liberal leader Angus Taylor ruling it out and saying the current coalition with the National Party won't be changing. Again, attacking Pauline Hanson's policies, telling the ABC they'll just lead to higher inflation, higher interest rates and higher mortgage costs. The Prime Minister is due to give a speech on the future of AI in Australia today. Anthony Albanese is set to outline a new national framework and also a new federal office dedicated to AI. The US won't impose a 20% fee on cargo shipping going through the Strait of Hormuz. Donald Trump walking back that idea after he was contacted by allies. On Truth Social, he says instead of the fee, various Gulf states will make trade and investment deals with the United States. And a T-Rex skeleton called Gus has sold for almost $72 million at an auction in New York. That price breaking the record for the most valuable dinosaur fossil sold at an auction.
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23: Jerome Luai has a new home. The Eels officially confirming they have signed him on a one-year deal to partner Mitchell Moses in 2027. That's before he heads to the PNG Chiefs the following year. And Broncos skipper Adam Reynolds has told us they're ready to take on the top of the table Penrith Panthers at CommBank Stadium tomorrow.
25: 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So exciting times there, but we know it's not just going to happen overnight.
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21: Partly cloudy today with a shower or two developing later and a high of 21 degrees. Tomorrow, cloudy with showers, partly cloudy with showers Friday and Saturday showers. 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
1: Another lay day as far as quality surf goes. Swell remains out of the east-southeast at under a metre. Waves are in the knee-high range at best. It's basically flat. Winds out of the south-southwest, not too strong. Will stay that way throughout the day. 21 degrees in the water and high tides around about 8:30. For the right price and best advice, see the team at Harvey Norman, Bundle, Burley and Tweed. I'll check it again for you in the 7 o'clock news.
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0: Good morning. Welcome to Wednesday, the 15th of July, 6 o'clock this morning. Beautiful winter's day on the way. Tops of 20, sun shining. Where else would you want to live in the middle of winter?
1: Nowhere.
0: Absolutely
1: crazy.
0: Not.
2: It's a little bit chilly, though, between the knees this morning. I tell you, when you're just walking out to the car.
1: I tell you what, the 23 was hot in my car today.
2: Was it a hot 23?
1: Because it said 8 on my degrees, which is the lowest it's been. It's usually 9 in the morning. It was 8 today. Mm-hmm. Hot 23.
2: So that's hot a hot 23. Yeah. Because if it had 22 on your dash, it'd be a cold 23.
1: Cold. Well, I think it's pump up more. It'd be like a hot 22.
0: Podium game on the way after 6:30 this morning, talking about the things you wished lasted longer.
2: I like that.
1: My friends had some suggestions, but I couldn't put those on there.
0: No kids in the car before 6:30.
1: No,
0: listen,
1: and also...
2: But do you want it to last longer?
1: I was accused of also just a gentle flex on mine.
0: Oh, really?
2: Did you?
1: Yeah, a little bit.
0: Coming up at 6:30, we'll play the podium game. But right now, it's time to fill up some petrol tanks. 1-300-925-666. 1-300-925-666. 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If the petrol tank is looking empty, you want to pick up that phone and start calling now. 1-300-925-666. 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

0: 2.5 Triple M Gold Breakfast. Liesl Jones, Liam and Spider. 5 minutes past six this morning. Triple
1: M Gold. Tell it to stop before it runs out.
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0: Let's fill up some petrol tanks, Liesl.
3: Mitch and Eleonora. Good morning, Mitch.
0: Mitch!
4: How you going, guys?
3: Oh, there he is.
5: Oh, you don't want to delay, no. Mitch. I'll tell you what, you got to be quick, because if you don't say stop and we hear the boom, you're out.
4: Beautiful, guys. Looking forward to it.
3: Okay, this is risky.
0: All right. Hey, Mitch, you know how this works. We're going to fire up the Triple M Gold Servo Saver. You shout stop when it gets to a number you're happy with, but if it tanks out, you walk away with nothing. You ready to go?
4: Good to go. Thanks, guys.
0: Here we go. I genuinely feel like we've interrupted Mitch.
5: Yeah.
0: All right, here we go, Mitch.
1: $1. $4. $11. $17. $24. $33. $38. $47. $53. $65.
0: Oh, Mitch.
5: I was out at 65,
3: wow,
5: too.
3: That was low.
0: Mitch, I'm sorry.
3: That was low.
4: I yelled stop just before it went off.
3: Oh, did you?
5: Yes, can I go to the toilet?
0: Hey, a lesson for everybody out there this morning. If your phone line is no good, it is on you. We cannot be held responsible for the connection of your phone.
5: Can I be honest? Who reckons, say I, if you reckon he said stop?
3: No.
0: Absolutely no chance.
3: No.
0: No chance. Narang RSL helping support our great community at the petrol pump. Nice try, Mitch. We'll play again tomorrow, same time. 92.5 Triple M Gold Breakfast. Liesl Jones, Liam and Spider.

0: 92.5 Triple M Gold Breakfast. Liesl, Jones, Liam and Spider. 10 minutes past 6 for those of you driving in the car, keeping tabs on the World Cup semi-final. Spain still lead France 1-0, 50 minutes gone in that first semi-final.
1: What is the worst place you can go to, you think? You know, when you
2: like a shop?
1: Yeah, like a shop. When you know you've got to go there, you think, oh, I'm going to be here for hours. Mainly, you know, sometimes like a bank, you think.
2: Look for me, grocery shopping.
1: Grocery?
2: I can't stand any of them. I hate it. It's my most hated place. I just know I'm going to be inconvenienced.
1: What about a day out at the Department of Transport?
2: Oh, I can say I don't do that often.
1: No, we don't have to do it often. No. But when you do it, you know you're committed for a long time and you don't know how long.
2: Take the day.
1: Yeah, because you get there and you're in a long queue, and even at the couple of them, they've got security guards to give you your ticket to make sure that you are in the right spot.
2: Security guards?
1: Absolutely, they do. Huge queues. And I went to go to the RTA yesterday. I call it the RTA, the Department of Transport yesterday in Hallensville.
2: What? So why? Is there a lot of things you can't do online?
1: Well, yeah, and a lot of people don't know how to do it online. And just, I don't know, because everything has to be done.
2: Add post office to that.
1: Oh, yeah,
2: going to the post office,
1: yes.
2: Yeah, because you always got the people paying bills that can't do it online. Yep.
1: But the Department of Transport, I've got a bit of advice for them, and they could do this at a post office as well. They've got to make it more fun, more interactive.
2: Okay.
1: You've got an audience there of probably, there would have been at least 30, 35 people sitting down waiting to be called.
2: Okay.
1: And then you've probably got about 10, 15 people consistently in the queue. Couple in, couple out, you know how it works. But maybe even for the people that are getting called out, like you've been there for, you know, me yesterday, 40, 45 minutes. I love them. GA753 to counter 11. Yeah! Woo! Yo! There! That's what I'm talking about! Like, I want a bit of atmosphere.
2: Yeah.
1: You know, get excited when your number is called out.
2: We need
1: out.
2: Those poppers with the streamers
1: poppers,
2: in there. Yeah,
1: like just everything. Woo!
0: Party poppers.
2: Glitter!
1: And on the other...
2: Champagne!
0: Imagine cleaning up. We're doing this for every person,
2: every
0: are we?
2: Every person. Every time you get caught.
1: Yeah.
2: Gotta celebrate life, you know.
1: Let's GC114. Bang! You little ripper!
2: What if they gave you like a card, like a bingo card?
1: Yeah.
2: When you came in there, you could stamp it off and
1: well,
2: you could be like the
1: dodgy person. You know where they need the bingo card? Very similar. I reckon they need to run trivia on the big screens.
2: Oh, trivia's fun.
1: Like they've got screens all around showing the same clip of what we don't know.
2: Boring.
1: Put trivia questions up there.
2: Great.
0: It's one of the greatest things they do before the Tiger Show at Dreamworld.
2: Yeah.
0: In the 15-minute countdown before the Tiger Show is they put up Tiger Trivia.
2: Oh.
0: So you sit there and it's multiple choice.
2: Oh,
0: and they put the question up and then you read it and you make your guess and then they reveal the answer.
2: Oh, I love that.
0: Really makes the time flyer.
2: Yeah, you can do
1: Department
2: it on your
1: of
2: phone.
1: Transport, there we go. Get Rob McLeod to maybe even voice him, put his head on there. We know he's the trivia master.
2: Yeah.
1: Put the Triple M Gold $1,000 minute questions
2: and
1: up there.
2: And bring your own charcuterie board while you're at it.
0: Rob McLeod, how do we feel about being the face of the Department of Transport?
3: Ticket
2: trivia.
3: Number 237.
1: Yeah!
3: Please go to the back of the queue.
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7: Some northbound delays for your run on the M1, stretching from pretty much Helensvale all the way through to Upper Coomera, also through Pimpamar, Ulmo, Yatala and Beenleigh. Coomera Connector is looking a little bit slow southbound on the approach to Helensvale Road. Brisbane Road, not too bad through Arundel and Bigger Waters. Gold Coast Highway slows up through Surface Paradise, Broadbeach and Miami. 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

0: 92.5 Triple M Gold Breakfast, Liesl Jones, Liam and Spider. It's 20 minutes past 6, tops of 20 degrees on the way. Beautiful winter's day.
1: Can
0: on
1: I
0: the
1: tell
0: Gold
1: you about
0: Coast.
1: The nightmare I had last night?
0: Sure.
1: Oh, I had to rock up for a swimming race and I was totally underprepared. I was making a comeback and everyone was watching
0: really?
1: It. Yeah. But the worst part of the nightmare was I didn't know how to get to the marshalling area. So I'd never swum in this pool before. It was this massive complex in the US and all these young whippersnappers were coming up and they wanted to beat me and everything. And I was lining up for my race and I couldn't find the marshalling area. It was shocking. I woke up going, oh, that was awful.
2: Do you ever have repeated dreams like that?
1: Sometimes, yeah, that I'm making a comeback and I'm really underprepared. Like I haven't trained enough or I'm not as fit as I used to be and not as dominant. Terrible feeling. It's a horrible nightmare to have. Do you have something like that? No.
2: I have one where I'm too heavy to run.
1: Oh, yeah.
2: And I'm on the ground and I just...
1: You can't move your legs.
2: Yeah, feel really heavy and sluggish and I'm like...
1: Horrible feeling.
2: I should be able to catch them.
1: Yeah,
2: but
1: you can't.
2: Yeah.
1: It's like you're in mud.
0: But what do you think that means?
1: Oh, just I'm underprepared for something.
2: I'm
1: that
2: fat
1: I shouldn't
2: lazy.
1: That I shouldn't make a comeback. You're too fat, too slow.
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5: Some northbound delays for your run on the M1, stretching from pretty much Helensvale all the way through to Upper Coomera, also through Pimpamar, Almo, Yatala and Beenleigh. Coomera Connector is looking a little bit slow southbound on the approach to Helensvale Road. Brisbane Road, not too bad through Rundle and Bigger Waters. Gold Coast Highway slows up through Surfers Paradise, Broadbeach and Miami. 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
2: Gold Coast's average unleaded price today is around $163 a litre, while some servos are selling it as low as $154. 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
10: Good morning, Rob McLeod with a fresh news update. The CEO of former SeaWorld Helicopters has rejected claims the 2023 tragedy could have been avoided if a different helicopter had been used. An inquest in Brisbane has heard Chief Pilot Ashley Jenkinson was flying a new EC-130 when the mid-air collision killed four people. The hearing is examining whether pilots were fully familiar with the aircraft before the disaster. The RACQ has warned the unfair fuel price cycle is returning to the southeast. It follows hikes of up to 30 cents a litre at some surveys in the last week, jumping just short of $2 for unleaded, despite an average of around $1.68 a litre here on the coast. Comes after the federal government's fuel excise cut was halved at the start of the month. The former Master Builders Queensland CEO has broken down in tears at the CFMEU inquiry, revealing bullying led to a suicide attempt. Grant Galvin recalling a CFMEU rally outside his office in 2022 where one person was dressed as a Grim Reaper and another put a coffin in a tree. He's saying he's lucky to be here today.
1: Triple M National News.
11: Good morning, I'm Michaela Savage. There will be no coalition between the Liberals and One Nation. Angus Taylor ruling it out on the ABC overnight.
12: We've got absolutely no plan for a deal with One Nation to form government. We want to form government in our own right. The Liberal and National Party coalition on the back of a strong plan and a strong team.
11: He's again hit out at Pauline Hanson's policies, claiming they would lead the nation to economic ruin. A new national framework for AI will be announced in a speech by the Prime Minister today. Anthony Albanese is also expected to reveal an Office of AI will be established within the Department of Prime Minister and Cabinet. It'll be responsible for coordinating the design of new Australian standards for the tech. The US won't charge a 20% fee for guarding the Strait of Hormuz. Donald Trump has backflipped on his proposal after getting some feedback from allies asking for an alternative arrangement. And in World Cup action, Spain is leading France 2-0 in their semi-final in Dallas.
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11: It's been confirmed Jerome Luai will play for the Parramatta Eels next year. Para legend Nathan Hindmarsh says he's not a huge fan of the news.
13: It's not about Jerome's ability. I think he's a great player.
14: Yeah.
13: But I just don't think he's going to add anything for us going spending, or not us, the Parramatta Eels, spending 700K on a player for one season.
11: And Bulldogs captain Stephen Crichton is racing to be fit for Saturday night's match against the Tigers.
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10: Partly cloudy today with a shower or two developing later and a high of 21 degrees. Tomorrow, cloudy with showers, partly cloudy with showers Friday and Saturday showers. 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
5: 6:30 this morning with tops of 20 degrees on the way. A beautiful winter's day headed for the Gold Coast. And your chance to win $10,000 is coming up in 30 minutes' time.
16: Smoked it. I absolutely smoked it today.
5: The quiz.
16: Yep. And I am going to brag.
14: Okay.
16: Because I was pretty happy with myself.
5: So spiders smoked it. What does that mean for everybody else? Your chance to find out.
14: Don't in read into it too much.
5: 30 minutes' time. Triple M Gold's $10,000 minute is coming up after 7 o'clock. All thanks to Enzo's Cucina, your local Italian, four locations across the Gold Coast. Next, though, it's the podium game. We want people to join in. 1-300-925-666. Things that you wish lasted longer. Things that you wish
14: the word
5: lasted longer.
16: Yeah, and this could have been
14: last long.
16: Like, and I cannot wait to see what you guys had on your podium. I'll reveal mine as well, but you know, this could be anything from you might have been your 21st, or you might have won a grand final.
5: 21st party.
16: You know, you might have had a job that

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0: It's this game where we take a category each week and go gold, silver and bronze. This week, the things that you wish lasted longer.
2: Yeah, exactly. There are so many things. And it was a pretty easy one for me. There was one that stood out.
3: It was a flex.
2: Oh, it wasn't intentionally. As soon as I did, I was, producer George said, little subtle mic drop there, but that's okay.
3: You only told me 10 minutes ago and I thought, it's brilliant.
2: Okay, gold medal position, the feeling of winning Olympic gold medal.
0: Just a little flex.
2: Little flex.
0: Only
2: because it is so fleeting. It is a great, it's probably not what you think it is. It's more relief than anything. If you've worked really hard for something and you finally realise it and achieve it, it's a nice feeling. It's a feeling of relief. But if you could bottle that, it would be so great because you go and do recovery, you do media, you go home, you sleep, and you've usually got another race after it. So it just goes so quickly. It's so fleet. You get your medal and that's it.
3: But what about when you win the gold, you got the medal, and you got no more races, and Macca's is free.
2: Well, it moves on so quickly because someone else has won a gold medal straight after you, it's really quick.
3: But that moment where you're eating that cheeseburger and you're allowed to, surely that moment of cheeseburger, you want that to last forever.
2: You would. And if you could bottle that, that's something I'd love to make last longer, but it's over so quickly.
4: Was it different the second time?
2: For?
4: When you won the second gold.
2: Well, I've only had one individual.
4: Yeah.
2: But relays don't really, fun, but they're not the same. But it's not the same relief. So, no.
4: So, okay. So it's
2: just one time.
4: It's just it.
2: You're like, that's it, done. All that work into one small fraction.
3: What was your silver and bronze, just very quickly?
2: Oh, I just had the new car smell. Wish that lasted longer. Such a great smell. And massages.
3: Yeah, great.
2: Massages, head massage.
4: I always wonder if the massage went for longer, would I keep enjoying it?
2: Yeah, maybe.
4: It was a notable omission. Like, it was an honourable mention.
2: You thought about it, didn't you?
4: Yeah. I had green lights at bronze.
2: Oh, green lights.
4: Yeah, I wish green lights.
2: Then if you're the
3: that
2: red on the
3: great.
2: Other side, you don't want them to have
4: problem.
2: Long.
4: Okay,
2: fair,
4: problem.
2: Fair.
3: That's
2: not my
3: problem.
2: Your green lights.
4: My green lights, yeah. Mowed lawns. I wish my lawns, when I mowed them, lasted longer.
2: When it's freshly cut, you're like, ooh, that
3: hedges. I didn't even think of the hedges.
4: Just lasted longer. And a gold medal for me with a bullet was childhood.
2: I'd
4: give anything for my childhood to have lasted, six, 7 more years. And now with my kids as well.
2: Yeah. Particular age? No.
4: No, just the whole thing.
2: Yeah, the
4: I think
2: whole
4: what
2: thing.
4: I'm saying is I don't like being an adult.
2: Yeah, I'm
4: I think
2: with
4: that's
2: you.
4: More so what I'm saying.
2: I feel
4: saying.
2: Ripped off, to be honest.
3: For me, Uncle Vic Suvalaki at bronze.
4: It was shut down.
3: He was just so good. For 3 o'clock in the morning, there was 4 pubs in the
2: actual Suvalaki,
3: on the corner of Frankston, and everyone went to Uncle Vic's afterwards. And if that Suvalaki just lasted so many more hours, it was so good. Second, the Guinness Factory tour.
2: Oh.
3: It only went 3 hours, but there's so much history there.
2: There is.
3: And there's so much, and I like Guinness, so I reckon that could have lasted at least.
4: And just sit at the top bar at the roof.
3: Just even 3 or 4 days. I would have been happy with. But
2: move in.
4: Geez, a brewery sleepover.
2: Oh, imagine
4: a good
2: if they
4: idea.
2: Had a hotel.
3: Oh, imagine
2: there.
3: Having brewery.
4: Brewery sleepover.
2: Guinness Hotel. Bring your sleeping bag. Let's sleep
3: if
2: on
3: I
2: the
3: If I could
2: floor.
3: Own a pub, it'd be unbelievable. And my number one, my gold medal. I'd love for my kids to remain the age of 3 or 4.
2: Yes, okay.
3: If I could just, I like that 3 age where they bounce a little bit, they can give you a little bit of feedback, they can talk,
2: wrestle.
3: They can have fun, they can wrestle, and they're
2: and they're
3: fat
2: not two,
3: and cuddly
2: terrible
3: and,
2: twos.
3: Yeah, for awful. Me, yeah, if 3. It was something that could last longer, the kids, my kids being 3.
4: The thing about the 3 is they're still napping too. The daytime is still there. So you still get that. They're great fun. You still get that little chop out where it's like, all right, down you go.
2: Yeah.
3: Yep, see you later.
4: See you in an hour.
3: Rob McLeod.
5: Look, there's a glaring omission from your podiums. Chewing gum flavour.
4: It's a great call, Rod. That isn't...
5: For the first couple of minutes, the chewing gum flavour is fantastic.
4: Yes.
5: And then after that, that certain period, he goes, now it's gum. Yeah.
4: That's such a good call.
5: Mm. Silver medalist, the expiry date on the milk. Because there's nothing quite like pouring cottage cheese over your cereal.
4: And it's also, if it's a day after, you're kind of like, really, the person that has
2: good,
4: to risk it.
5: And the bronze, I think everybody can relate to this one, a bank balance above single digits.
2: That'd be nice.
4: Well, that's our producer George's gold medal was pocket money. And I kind of feel like, well, isn't that your salary now?
2: Yeah. It's just a little bit more. Yeah. You actually get paid. You're not under, like, labour.
3: He's still on pocket money here.
2: Yeah, he is.
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1: 92.5 Triple M Gold, Gold Coast traffic.
7: Still got some delays for your run on the M1 southbound through Helensvale, Arundel and Mullandina, northbound between Helensvale and Pimpamara, and also through Yatala and Beenleigh. The Coomera Connector is looking a little bit slow southbound on the approach to Helensvale Road. Gold Coast Highway is busy through Surfers Paradise and through Palm Beach in spots. Minjumbul Drive, not too bad through the Tweed either. Police are making Queensland safer. They have an important job to do, so there's no excuse for abuse. Authorised by the Queensland Government, Brisbane. That's the latest traffic update. 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

0: 92.5 Triple M Gold Breakfast. Liesl Jones, Liam and Spider. After 7.30 this morning, been talking about the Naughty Sons a bit earlier in the show. Yeah. But we are talking about and celebrating the great Jed Walter, the local lad who has signed a new contract to stay here on the Gold Coast.
1: The good sons.
2: Yeah, I can't wait to chat to him because it would have been a hard decision because you're walking away from $6 million. That's what was offered. He's taken half of that to stay here, which is great locally. Yes, the time's not as long, but it's still a hard decision to make. You're going to one of the big four clubs in our competition, so
0: who are terrible at the moment, but
2: it's a photo finish.
0: Jed is going to join us live in studio after 7:30 this morning. But now it's time to turn you into Jed Walter.
2: Yeah,
0: well, not quite. 1-300-925-666. We don't have
1: $3 million
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1: We certainly do.
0: Up for grabs. 1-300-925-666. 1-300-925-666. 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
2: And if you're the one that sits in the car and yells at the radio, and again, when we run into you down the street, you go, oh, no, I get 8 or 9. Give it a go.
1: Yeah.
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5: Travelling well so far this morning for your run on Reddy Creek Road until you get to Southport Burley Road through Burley Heads. The Gold Coast Highway busy through Broad Beach, Mermaid Beach, Miami and Palm Beach. Crumman Creek Road slows up through Crumman Waters. Minjumbull Drive has delays through Tweed Heads South and Hope Island Road looking fine through Helensvale and Hope Island. Coomera Connector slows up southbound on the approach to Helensvale Road. The census is coming this August. You'll get instructions soon on what to do in the census. 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That's the latest traffic on 92.5 Triple M Gold, the Gold Coast's original.
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11: Good morning, Rob McLeod with a fresh news update. The CEO of the former SeaWorld helicopters has strongly rejected claims the 2023 tragedy that killed four people could have been avoided with a different aircraft. The hearing is examining whether pilots were properly familiarised with the aircraft before the fatal crash. The Queensland CFMEU inquiry has heard the former head of Master Builders Queensland was left so traumatised by alleged union harassment that he attempted to take his own life. Former Chief Executive Grant Galvin told the inquiry he endured years of protests, intimidation and abuse directed at him and his staff. A sigh of relief for Queensland after a sick bird tested negative to bird flu. The giant petrel was suspected to be the state's first case after being found on Noosa's main beach at the weekend. In sports, Suns Jamara Ugle-Hagan and Mac Andrew deny any imputation of misconduct after the Gold Coast pair was spotted coming out of a disabled toilet at last week's State of Origin decider. Ugle-Hagan claims he used the disabled loo because the line wasn't as long.
12: Triple M National News.
13: Morning, I'm Michaela Savage. A national framework for AI is set to be unveiled by the Prime Minister today. Seven reporter Jasmine Turlings has more.
14: Essentially, the government says it wants to be able to harness the benefits of AI without simultaneously losing control of it. So in this major speech set to be delivered by the Prime Minister in Sydney later today, we can expect him to address some concerns around data centre developments, copyright protections.
13: The Libs won't form a coalition with Pauline Hanson. Opposition leader Angus Taylor ruling it out, again criticising One Nation's policies. The US won't impose a 20% fee on cargo heading through the Strait of Hormuz. Donald Trump backflipping on yesterday's proposal, saying instead various Gulf states will be making trade and investment deals with the US, while the US has launched further strikes on Iran. And Spain's in the lead 2-0 in their FIFA World Cup semi-final against France in Dallas this morning.
15: Did you know that diabetes is Australia's fastest growing chronic condition? Over 300 Australians are diagnosed with the condition every day. Search Diabetes Australia to find out more.
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13: Jerome Luai will run out for the Eels next season. He signed a one-year deal before he heads to the PNG Chiefs in 2028. It's understood he'll be paid $700,000 by Parra, with the Tigers chipping in $500,000 to get him off their books. It comes after Tigers coach Benji Marshall slammed reports a breakdown in the pair's relationship forced Luai out of the club Aaron Woods says people shouldn't start rumours.
5: At the end of the day, it's between two blokes just having a conversation, and it keeps us in a job because we're always going to speculate what's happened. But when people make up stuff, it's not the go.
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10: 92.5 Triple M Gold Weather.
11: Partly cloudy today with a shower or two developing later and a high of 21 degrees. Tomorrow, cloudy with showers, partly cloudy with showers Friday and Saturday showers. 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
17: Tiny weak waves right along the coast this morning, and as that tide starts to push in, that'll basically disappear. Pretty well flat down on the southern points. Winds out of the south-southwest at the moment. Not too strong, but will stay that way throughout the day and strengthen later this afternoon. Water temperature sitting at around about 21 degrees, and we should get a bit of a spike in swell over the next couple of days. But at the moment, not much out there. For the right price and best advice, see the team at Harvey Norman, Bundle, Burley and Tweed. I'll check it again for you in the 8 o'clock news.
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0: 1 minute, one shot, 10 grand.
2: Give me that money. Somebody's going to get their name up on the big plaque here saying $10,000 winner, and hopefully it is Darcy in Pack Pines. Morning, Darcy.
3: Good morning, Fido. How you going?
2: Yeah, not too bad. Here we go. You know how this works. Would you love $10,000? Oh, silly question. Where would you spend the $10,000?
3: We're going back to Canada. I'll put it towards that and get everyone, I don't know, we'll go out for a nice treat.
4: Lovely.
2: Yeah, I tell you what, 10,000. If you need anyone else to go with you,
4: please give us
2: a shout out.
3: But
2: here we go. You know how this works, then, Darcy. Good luck. You've got 60 seconds. Your time starts at the end of Liesl's first question. Don't know the answer, simply pass. We've got time. We will come back to it. If you get all 10 right, we'll then give you a chance to win $10,000 with one question. So here we go. Good luck.
4: Good luck, Darcy. Let's get you that 10 grand. Here's your first question. If something costs $14.50 and you pay $20, how much change do you get?
3: $5.50.
4: Who wrote The Cat in the Hat?
3: Dr. Seuss.
4: Helvetica and Comic Sans are types of what?
3: Say it again, please.
4: Helvetica and Comic Sans are types of what?
3: Pass.
4: Which band released the song Down Under in 1981?
3: Man at Work?
4: Pluck a Duck was a character in which Australian TV program?
3: Grand Twist.
4: What category is the most severe cyclone?
3: Tropical.
4: What is the capital of the Netherlands?
3: Denmark.
4: In The Wizard of Oz, what does the Scarecrow hope to receive from the wizard?
3: A brain.
4: What score is a perfect game in bowling?
3: 300.
4: Who plays Maximus Decimus Meridius in the 2000 film Gladiator?
3: Russell Crowe.
4: Helvetica and Comic Sans are types of what?
5: Guess what?
4: And Pluck a Duck
2: Plants.
4: Was a character.
2: No, yeah. That's, how long you been in Aussie for? How long you been on the Goldie for?
3: 16 years.
4: It's a bit hard. Hey Hey It's Saturday hasn't been around.
2: No,
4: for,
2: yeah,
4: a
2: you're
4: long
2: a bit
4: time.
2: Stiff. So yeah, Hey Hey It's Saturday. That's where you would have found
4: Pluck a Duck.
2: One of the greats.
4: If
2: on
4: you
2: a
4: get
2: Saturday
4: a chance
2: night.
4: To watch it, Darcy, it was very funny. Yep. Pluck a Duck was great.
2: Yeah, he was one of the greats.
3: I'll check it out.
2: Yeah. What category is the most severe cyclone? Is number 5. Amsterdam is the capital of the Netherlands. So. Sorry, Darcy.
6: Not to back over it, Darcy, but capital of Netherlands, Denmark.
4: Country.
6: Don't know how the Danish people feel about that.
3: Oh.
2: No, I'm with
4: all the
2: you.
4: Same.
2: It's close.
6: Hey, Darcy, we appreciate you calling up and having a crack this morning. Safe travels back to Canada. When's the trip?
3: We're going at the end of September. So I could go back home for Thanksgiving.
4: Oh, beautiful.
6: So safe travels, Darcy. Thanks for calling up and playing.
3: Thank you for the game.
6: It's Triple M Gold Breakfast, Liesl Jones,
4: they
6: Liam. And Spike. So polite.
2: I want to go to a Thanksgiving one day.
4: They're my favourites, yeah.
6: I didn't know they celebrated Thanksgiving. I thought that was American.
4: Yeah.
6: The things
4: give
6: you learn.
4: Give thanks for everything. They're so nice, that's why. They want to be thankful.
6: they celebrate everybody's holidays.
4: Yeah.
6: Triple M Gold Breakfast.

0: 92.5 Triple M Gold Breakfast. Liesl Jones, Liam and Spider. 10 past 7 this morning, tops of 20 degrees on the way, and after 7.30, in 25 minutes, we are going to be joined live in studio by the Gold Coast Suns' new signing, or not new signing, but newly announced re-signing, Jed Walter.
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0: No, local Palm Beach groundman lad joining us in studio with the news that he has turned down the big offers that are coming out of
2: big
0: Melbourne.
2: Big money in out of Melbourne, like 6 years, $6 million. Yep.
0: Cool.
2: And
0: he's
2: $6 million man.
0: He wants to stay put right here on the Gold Coast. Jed will join us in 25 minutes' time.
1: Lately, for probably about the last month or so, I've been trying to learn the phonetic alphabet, you know, the radio alphabet that they used during the war, Alpha, Bravo, Charlie,
2: keep going.
1: Delta, Echo, Foxtrot.
0: Yes.
1: F, G.
0: Come on.
1: I don't know what G is.
2: Yeah.
1: Can't remember.
0: So
1: anyway.
0: You've been practicing hard.
1: I have been practicing hard.
2: And it's worked well.
1: I use it for the $10,000 minute because sometimes we say name a Gold Coast suburb starting with P, but P can sound like B. And so sometimes if you have P for Papa, which I know that one is, B for Bravo, mm-hmm. It just makes it a lot more clearer. So I've been trying in my head to not look at, I always Google it and not look it up. And so I try and remember it. But yesterday, or
2: don't
1: the day
2: don't you
1: before,
2: make them up as you just go along?
1: Well,
2: like,
1: yeah. I did the other day when I didn't know what H
2: oh,
1: was.
2: Right,
1: so I said H for hot dog.
2: But
1: H
2: I like
1: for hot
2: that. Dog.
1: Sometimes. And N for Nelly. Nelly's really popular. Yeah. That is not N.
2: See, I'd have to go G for goat.
1: Yeah, goat is a good one. But
2: goat's
1: I thought maybe a way that I could remember it a little bit easier was if it was a bit more local to me, yep. Maybe it made more sense to me in my head, if I could do a Gold Coast-specific phonetic alphabet. So things that are in my area that might be in my sight, you know, it might be like S for Surfers Paradise or B for Broad Beach or something like that. So I was wondering if maybe we could build out the Gold Coast phonetic alphabet.
0: Let's go.
1: Let's change. I mean,
2: just for the Gold Coast, like any, like from all the way through.
1: Yeah, things that are iconic to the Gold Coast, and fill out the whole alphabet. Then I'll remember it better. I'll print it off, and I'll be able to remember it.
2: This could go anywhere.
0: Let's do it.
1: I think we could have a lot of fun with it. I mean,
2: can I?
1: Yeah, if you want to have a go. Pick a letter that you would like to.
2: I think T for Tom Tate.
1: I think that's great because it's a double T.
0: It's got to be locked in. That's a lock.
2: T for Tom.
1: Tom Tate.
0: T for Tom Tate.
2: Yeah,
1: because there's other things that could go in T.
2: Oh, absolutely. But throw it
1: but
2: in.
1: Tom
2: here,
1: but Tom Tate has. Oh, yeah, mine probably don't really.
2: What's yours?
0: What do you got?
2: Oh.
1: Yeah, body parts. But anyway.
0: What are the body parts?
1: Teeth.
0: Teeth.
1: Yeah.
0: Okay.
2: No.
1: Like pearly white
2: what
1: teeth.
2: What were you thinking of? You weren't thinking of teeth at all. You're thinking something pays $10,000 and they get bigger.
1: Yeah. And then you.
0: No, that's B. Oh.
1: Well, it could be B or T.
0: B Boltons.
1: Yeah, oh, Boltons. Yes. Oh, no. That's perfect, actually.
0: B for Boltons.
1: I like it.
0: If we are going to create the Gold Coast phonetic alphabet.
1: We are iconic for that.
0: That's what people kind of associate with us.
2: M for Meter Maids.
0: M for Meter
1: Maids. Yeah, M for Meter Maids.
0: Yeah. T for Tom Tate. M for Meter Maids.
1: P for Pack Fair.
0: Not bad consideration.
1: Yeah,
0: a lot of people.
1: No,
0: that feels
1: that.
0: A bit more interstatey. Like people.
1: Yeah,
0: come up for
1: it's not iconic.
0: Well, hey, 1-300-925-666. Help us build the Gold Coast phonetic alphabet.
1: Mm-hmm.
0: Give us a letter and give us what you
1: and
0: should
1: I'll
0: sample.
1: And I'll use them in the $10,000 minute questions.
0: T for Tom Tate. I think is undeniable.
1: Yeah.
0: M for Meter Maids is good. Mm. I still like B for Boltons, but if someone would like to suggest something else.
2: But you could have B for Bolter.
1: Oh, good. Oh,
0: see,
1: that's rough.
0: Now, the question is, does Mick get M? Is it M for Mick or F for Fanning?
1: Well, M for Mick could be any Mick. Fanning is iconic to, or Bernard Fanning. He's Brisbane.
0: He's,
1: so, you know.
0: This
1: so
0: is why we need to workshop.
1: We do. Okay.
0: 1-300-925-666. We want to build the Gold Coast phonetic alphabet. Tell us the letter. Tell us the word. We'll take your calls next. 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

0: 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Liesl Jones, Liam and Spider.
1: We're building out the Gold Coast phonetic alphabet because I've been trying to learn the original one, which my mum told me comes from World War II. That's how old it is. And it's really hard to remember the letters. Mm. But if it's local and I know and I can see it all the time, maybe I'll remember the phonetic alphabet for the $10,000 minute a little bit easier. Mm-hmm. But we want to build it out because we've taken – oh no, we haven't locked them in, but no. T for Tom Tate. Yeah. Perfect.
2: Yeah, and we thought M for Meter Maids.
1: Love it.
2: But
1: not locked in.
2: No, not locked in, but we just got to slowly build it, get the letters together, see what comes out.
1: Ali in Guanabara. Good morning, Ali.
3: Good morning.
1: And what have you got? What would you like to add to our Gold Coast phonetic alphabet?
3: Well, we're driving to school and we're making our alphabet ourselves.
1: Oh, great. Right.
3: And we've got D for Dolphin, the dolphins.
1: Oh, love.
2: Yeah.
3: And we've got G for Gold or Gold FM.
1: Oh, cool.
3: And we actually think that Tommy Tate may not be around forever, so
1: okay.
3: We actually think the title should be.
2: Oh, yes.
1: Ollie, that's fantastic.
3: I think you really overlooked the Titans.
1: Yes.
2: Tom's been here longer than the Titans, I reckon, though.
3: Oh, yeah, but they're never around forever.
4: That's a good point.
1: I love it.
4: Oh, I like those again.
1: I would vote for T for Titans.
4: Hey, Ali, thank you so much for helping build the alphabet.
3: No problem.
1: Event cinema tickets for the kids.
4: Oh, you were, yeah.
2: At least we're just giving away prizes too.
1: I think they were great. You gave us three.
4: Get along to take the kids to event cinemas. The Odyssey, Christopher Nolan might be a bit old for them, but I'm sure their Toy Story 5's there, Monsters and Minions.
1: Yeah.
4: There's a whole bunch of great kids' movies still on at event cinemas Pacific Fair. You can secure your seat today at eventcinemas.com.au.
1: I feel like the kids submitted those ones. Yeah. I think it was great. Tamara and Karamba, good morning.
5: Good morning, Lisa. How are you today?
1: Very well, thank you. What would you like on our Gold Coast phonetic alphabet?
5: I want to change the P from PacFet.
1: Yes, that's fine.
5: I think it should be Pelican.
1: Oh!
5: I mean, we're the Pelican State.
1: And also Liam's child, Mac, got attacked by Pelican.
4: Yeah, we did down on the tweet. Yeah.
2: And famous up at Charra Seafoods, Pelican feeding every day.
5: Exactly.
4: I like it. All right.
1: I like P for Pelican.
4: P for Pelicans.
1: Pelican is great when you're driving and someone drives like a Pelican.
4: You call them a Pelican.
2: Yeah.
4: Is Pelican Gold Coast enough? Like, is it independently ours? You know, if you go down south, there's still
1: typically
4: Pelican.
1: Australian.
4: There's no bad ideas.
1: No wrong answer.
4: We build the alphabet out.
1: Tina and Ormo, good morning.
6: Hey guys, how are we?
1: Oh, we're great. What would you like on our Gold Coast phonetic alphabet?
6: Okay, so I've got a couple because I'm driving to work.
1: That's
6: so D for Dream World.
1: D for Dream World, yes.
2: Yeah, love it.
1: Yep.
6: Q for Q1.
2: Oh, so you're going a couple of landmarks.
1: Q's going to be tricky.
6: Going a landmark. Y for Yatla pies.
1: Oh, Y is going to be tricky.
4: We do get Yatla.
1: We do.
6: You're still Gold Coast because living almost, so we're still Gold Coast.
1: Yes.
2: Okay. Can I just double check? Is Yatla pies north or south of the famous, magnificent Gold Coast lights?
1: It's just south.
6: It's before.
2: Yeah, okay, yeah, we can claim it then. Yeah. We can take it.
6: So it's still ours, yeah.
2: Yeah, absolutely.
1: Okay, I like that. Well, the good thing is, Tina, what you've done is you've ticked off Y and Q, which are hard letters.
2: Hard letters,
6: Worth 10 scrubs. You can always go G for Gold Coast, too.
1: You can go G, absolutely.
4: Tina, just to confirm, the Yatla Pie Shop is in Yatla, which is the city of Gold Coast. I think Tina's absolutely locked in.
1: I think you can lock in Y for Yatla. Yep.
4: Good, Tina.
2: Make sure 1-300-925-666 if you want to join the conversation. If you've got other letters you want to add in, please. Mm-hmm.
1: Diana from Arundel, what would you like to add to our phonetic alphabet?
7: Hello, good morning. I've got two suggestions.
1: Yes.
7: One for B, being Botox.
1: That is great.
4: That's better than Boltons because it covers more.
1: More people probably do Botox than they do Boltons.
2: Would you go Boltons, Bolter, or Botox?
1: Botox, probably. I think it's popular.
7: Exactly, and I got F for filler.
1: F for filler.
4: You're taking mine because I wanted to say F for fakies. If we're getting rid of Boltons, do we put F for fakies in?
2: You just want to sit in there somewhere.
4: Filler is Botox, isn't it?
1: Yeah. But filler for lip. No, they're different. Botox gets rid of the wrinkles, so it freezes it.
2: What's
1: whereas
2: the difference?
1: Filler makes your lips fat and you put it in your cheeks and stuff. But I feel like lips are very iconically Gold Coast. So I think F for filler fits better.
2: But is filler better than Fanny?
1: Fanning. I think we can find Mick Fanning in there somewhere.
4: Hey, okay. Deanna, thank you so much.
2: I love it.
4: It sounds like you're really pushing for the Botox and the filler to be included.
1: I like it. That's what we're known for.
7: It's iconic.
1: It is.
2: Yeah, it is. You're right. It is. We're doing a Gold Coast one. Yep. Absolutely.
1: If come here, there is pressure to get Botox and fillers.
4: We're going to keep updating this. Let's use the rest of this week to build out the Gold Coast Fanatic Alphabet. 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
10: It continues for your run on Reddy Creek Road around Southport Burley Road through Burley, the M1 southbound from up at Coomera, down through to Arundel, northbound from Coomera to Pimpama, also through Ormo, Yatla and Beanley. Coomera Connector slows up southbound at Helensvale Road. Gold Coast Highway is busy through Surfers Paradise, Broadbeach, Miami and Palm Beach. What's for lunch? Shabbat Valley that fills with the Subway $10 Valley Meal. 6-inch sub, cookie and drink for just $10. 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That's the latest traffic up to date on 92.5 Triple M Gold, the Gold Coast's original.
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0: 2.5 Triple M Gold Breakfast. Liesl Jones, Liam and Spider at 7:30 this morning. It's a newly announced deal, and he wanted to talk to us about it this morning. Jed Walter of the Gold Coast Suns is lurking outside the Triple M Gold studios right now. We're going to let him in.
1: He's a tall man, isn't he?
0: He's a very tall man.
2: He's got a beef briefcase. They've been cashing it.
0: And obviously he spent a bit of that money on the chompers too.
2: They're big.
0: Pearly whites.
1: Love it.
0: I hope he wears a mouth guard this weekend when they take on the Bulldogs. Hey, it's Kids Go Free Round. It's Kids Footy Month AFL. So if you go and buy yourself a ticket to the Suns game against the Bulldogs this Sunday, full price adult tickets, and you can take the little ones
2: along. Take any kid.
0: Yeah. Probably your own, but
1: yeah.
0: Don't just go pick one up from the playground.
1: No.
0: That's generally frowned upon.
1: It is.
0: Take your own kid.
1: And illegal.
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5: Usual delays continue for your run on the M1 southbound this morning through Helensvale, Arundel and Mullandina, northbound through Coomera and through Pimpama, also through Ormo, Yatla and Beenleigh. Coomera Connector slows up southbound at Helensvale Road, Gold Coast Highway, busy through Broadbeach, Miami and Palm Beach now as well. Pacific Highway travelling fine through Chindera and Benora Point. 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
15: Good morning, Rob McLeod with a fresh news update. An inquest into the 2023 SeaWorld helicopter disaster has heard the former operator CEO rejecting claims the tragedy could have been avoided with a different aircraft. Brett Newman has told the Brisbane Coroner's Court the type of helicopter was not to blame for the mid-air collision that claimed four lives. The inquest is continuing today. It's examining the circumstances surrounding the fatal crash. Queensland remains bird flu free after a sick bird tested negative to the disease. The giant petrel was suspected to be the state's first case after being found on Noosa's main beach at the weekend. Queensland parents who misuse welfare payments or struggle with substance abuse could face stricter government intervention under recommendations from a recent child safety inquiry. The proposal includes mandatory income management and participation in parenting and substance abuse programs. The state government yet to formally respond to the inquiry's 52 recommendations. However, Child Safety Minister Amanda Cam says they're all being considered.
16: Triple M National News.
17: Morning, I'm Michaela Savage. A new plan to tackle the rise of AI. Prime Minister Anthony Albanese is expected to announce a national framework and a federal office dedicated to AI in a speech today. He's also set to address growing concerns around data centres and jobs. One Nation and the Libs won't be teaming up at the next election. Opposition leader Angus Taylor ruling out a coalition with Pauline Hanson's party, saying their policies would only increase inflation and mortgage costs. A backflip from Donald Trump. He's decided against a 20% fee for protecting the Strait of Hormuz after he was contacted by allies asking for an alternative arrangement.
18: And we would like to invest tremendously in the United States as opposed to charging a fee. And I like that, actually, because I don't think anybody should be able to charge a fee for the Strait.
17: And the first FIFA World Cup semi-finals wrapped up with a 2-0 win for Spain over France in Dallas this morning.
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17: It's a done deal. Jerome Luai has agreed to join the Eels next season. That's before he heads to the PNG Chiefs in 2028. Tigers coach Benji Marshall fronted reporters yesterday. He slammed suggestions that a rift with Luai was the reason that the club decided to release the star 5'8". And Aussie gold medalist Shayna Jack has announced she will retire at the end of the Commonwealth Games, which get underway in just over a week's time now.
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15: Partly cloudy today with a shower or two developing later and a high of 21 degrees. Tomorrow, cloudy with showers, partly cloudy with showers Friday and Saturday showers. 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
21: 20 minutes to 8 this morning in a beautiful Gold Coast. Winter's day on the way with tops of 20 degrees. Sun shining. Speaking of sun shining, Jed Walter.
22: Well, it's a hard decision, isn't it?
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1: Let's find out why he chose to stay here on the coast and saying no to Melbourne. 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

0: 92.5 Triple M Gold Breakfast, Liesl Jones, Liam and Spider. The big news in the world of footy here on the Gold Coast, with all the speculation.
1: Yeah, there was a lot of speculation. Absolutely there was.
2: Well, Liam picked it. He knew.
0: Well, the big number four is staying put on the Gold Coast. Jed Walter, good morning.
3: Morning, guys. Thanks for having me.
2: Congratulations on the new contract. Very exciting. How happy are you to be staying on the coast?
3: Yeah, I'm really stoked. I love my time here on the Gold Coast. Obviously, got my friends and family here as well, and I'm playing some good football at the moment, so it's been good.
2: Great.
1: We know you signed the new deal. You got the new chompers. You got the tee.
3: That always gets a run, doesn't it?
1: Well, you can't miss them. How hard was it? You know, and I know you grew up here, and there's so many different factors where you look. Melbourne's attractive, massive crowds, a big four club, a longer period of time. How hard was the decision? Because, you know, as a young guy, you got a lot of things to weigh up.
3: A little bit, I guess. I was just kind of trying to play as good as footy as I could early in the season, and I thought the contract stuff would just kind of sort itself out.
1: Yep.
3: So. My main focus at the start of the year was just to play consistent and some good footy, and then I knew my manager would do a lot of work behind the scenes. So I'm a Gold Coast boy and I love it here, so I'm really excited to be here.
0: Who do you talk to? Like, you say your footy will do the talking, your manager will sort the business. Do you talk to your family about it? Do you talk to mates? Do you, inside the club, outside the club?
3: Not really, to be honest. I'm pretty close with my manager, so he kind of just like tells me the information I need to know, and then I guess I've had conversations with my mum, obviously, and my family, so I always keep them in the loop. But other than that, I'm pretty kept to myself about it.
0: Was mum keen to keep you?
2: Like, yeah, bet she was.
3: 100%.
1: Hang on, how much does she cook and clean for you? Because this is a big decision as well, because if you go to Melbourne, that gets cut off.
3: Well, I got the missus now, so she's been doing that.
2: That's terrible.
3: Just
2: how much does the pressure of playing in Melbourne weigh into that? Because it is a bit more relaxed here on the Gold Coast. It's a bit of a different lifestyle. And when you live in Melbourne, the pressure is intense. You are in the paper every weekend and everyone's in the paper. Does that play into your decision as well?
3: Yeah, definitely. Well, I've never really experienced that, so I wouldn't really know firsthand until I've probably experienced it. But I don't know, not really. Like, I've played here on the Gold Coast my whole life, and I like it here. It's a bit more, you're kind of out of the fishbowl, which I kind of enjoy up here. So it did definitely play a big part into it as well.
1: Mm. A tough 6 or 7 weeks since you got back from Darwin. Great news yesterday that you signed, but then unfortunately, you know, with speculation coming out of whatever happened at the State of Origin with Hugo Hagen and also Mac Andrew, what do you think of that situation?
3: Oh, that's just for the club to sort out. I think the club will deal with that, and we're just focused on playing football this weekend.
0: How hard is it for you, though? You drafted in 2023, you come into the club first season, first year, 2024, it's all looking up. And then last year, that finals campaign. And then this year, probably for the first time since you've been at the club, it's not an arrow pointing straight up. It's not all green shoots for the football club. There is a lot of speculation about where this club is at and where this list is at. How are you managing that as a young player who's just re-signed?
3: Yeah, I guess we've probably gone through a bit of a rough patch at the moment, but We kind of know the answers. We know everything we're doing wrong, and usually this is a pretty, like, a strong part of our game as well. So we know once we get that up and running, we can start playing some good, exciting footy.
2: Mm. Is anything different this year compared to last year? Because I know we were talking finals last year. It was really, and everyone was so on board. We wanted to support and loved it. Has anything changed in that time that it's a little bit quieter this year, a little bit more sort of like a humble start? It feels like it feels a little bit different.
3: I guess we always want to play finals, and like I just mentioned, we're not really in the spot that we want to be at the moment, but realistically, we're only one win out of the wild card, I think. So if we get a win this weekend, it'll put us up there, and then hopefully we can play some wild card football.
0: Joined in studio by the Suns key forward, Jed Walter, who's just signed a brand new deal to stay here at home on the Gold Coast. Jed, can we get you to stick around, because your new deal isn't just good news for you, it's also good news for the Gold Coast Suns fan. We'll tell you the new deal that the club has announced up next. Triple M Gold.

0: Breakfast, Lethal Jones, Liam and Spider, joined in studio by the newly re-signed Jed Walter. A three-year deal. He is staying put where he played his junior footy right here on the Gold Coast. And the new deal isn't just good news for Jed, though.
1: Although, you know, I think Mum and the bank manager and everybody's pretty happy about Jed's new deal. But also it's good news for Suns fans because with our number four for the Gold Coast Suns, $4 memberships.
2: What, on the back of you?
3: Yeah, get behind
2: really?
3: It.
2: So, what do they get for $4?
1: They get tickets, access to tickets for the final two home games or the next two home games that the Suns have got, which is obviously the Bulldogs.
4: I think we've got Melbourne.
1: Is it Melbourne? The D's coming to town? So that'll be good football. Yeah. Even your mates at Palm Beach Rum and Lions could afford those memberships.
4: They normally jump the fence anyway, so it doesn't matter.
1: They haven't been the ones nicking the footballs behind the goals, have they?
3: No.
1: Can we talk, Jed? I wanted to draw your attention to the other former footballer in the room, Spider Everett, because, Spider, I don't know if you've been keeping tabs on what the young players do these days, but they're very fashionable. Very fashionable.
5: Oh, yeah, you're talking to the wrong person.
1: Well, but this is my point, right? These young footballers.
5: They're so sharp.
1: They are doing deals with fashion brands, and they are. It's all about the image that they're portraying out there. And, Jed, if you look at our man here, this is the uniform he's worn every day for the last 15 years on Breakfast Radio.
3: Oh, Jesus. What are those shoes doing?
1: How would you rate it? What advice could you give to Spider? Long time retired, obviously.
3: I don't know. He's different age to me, so I guess they go for a different look.
5: Is it a dorky dad vibe?
1: Very dorky dad vibe.
4: Nah, 386 goals don't lie, though.
3: Fair enough.
4: No, just saying.
1: Hey, you got to keep score. Yeah, absolutely.
4: Who's counting now?
5: Isn't it crazy, though, the kids this age, like Dad's age, are now the height of ruckmans generation, the height difference now.
4: Yeah, absolutely. One last one, Jed. Who do you really want to look forward to playing against? You know, that kind of contract does, you know, make sure you're selected every week. You know that. But, you know, obviously King, a big name. You'd love to see him down there. Ethan Reed, another mate of yours. You've got a forward line that can be quite potent.
3: Yeah, for sure. We got, obviously, Ethan Reed, Ben King, and then Jamari Uwehagen, who's still waiting in the wing. So, well, we've got a really good mix down there, and we've all played football together. I think the more games we play together as well, the more exciting it's going to be, and the more we flow. So it is exciting, definitely.
1: Is that the why? Is that why? Because, like, Essendon openly wanted you, other clubs openly courting you. Why did you choose to stay here?
3: I guess the easiest way to put it is Gold Coast is home. Like, I've been here, I've played all my football here, I've got my friends and family here, and I love it here, so I love the Gold Coast lifestyle as well. And
5: Look at the weather.
4: Oh, yeah.
3: It's a bit cold this morning, but...
4: Imagine doing recovery in the beach down there. That is
5: You've got shorts on. It's middle of winter, you got shorts on.
1: Spidey, you talk about doing recoveries at St Kilda Beach. The team was down at Tally Creek the other day. It looked horrible. Not a shirt on amongst the group.
4: Rigs out.
1: Awful place to play football. Jed Walter, congratulations on the new deal. Big game this weekend. As you say, wildcard finals not off the cards for the Gold Coast Suns. Bulldogs Sunday, 1:15.
5: That'll be epic.
1: Kids go free.
4: Yeah.
5: Ooh.
1: Kids go free with a full price adult ticket. So
5: I might find some children. I'll recruit some children.
1: If you'd like to offload
4: your couple.
1: Jed Walter, we appreciate your time. Congratulations again.
3: Thanks, guys. Appreciate it.
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8: Pretty quick road slows up around Southport, Burley Road through Burley Heads and the Gold Coast Highway's busy through Surfers Paradise, Broad Beach, Miami and Palm Beach. Southport, Burley Road on the brakes through Clear Island Waters, also through Varsity Lakes and Gooding Drive, not too bad through Carrara and Merrimack. Hope Island Road doing all right through Helens Vale and Hope Island so far too. The census is coming this August. 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Canberra. That's the latest traffic up to date on 92.5 Triple M Gold, the Gold Coast Original.
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1: Cashola.
0: Just need to call us on 1-300-925-666 for our game of category Stick to the Beat. We need two contestants.
2: Don't forget yesterday, four words, won $100. That was $25 a word. And you got it before, just after 8:10 this morning.
1: Socks, shoes.
0: Yep.
1: Oh, so
0: that's
1: simple.
0: That's about it. 1-300-925-666. We need two contestants for our game of category Stick to the Beat. And I'll give you the first category today. Things that get stuck up trees. Things that get stuck up trees. That will be category number one. We'll play next.
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3: 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Gold Coast traffic.
5: We've got delays for your run on the M1 southbound this morning, stretching from pretty much Pimpamar down through to Arundel with the reports of a crash in Arundel. Also got delays southbound through Carrara and through Mudraba. Gold Coast Highway, a bit of a mess through Surfers Paradise, Mermaid Beach and Miami. And got some delays southbound Burley Road between Broadbeach and Varsity Lakes now too. Energex is dedicated to shaping the electricity network for the future so Queenslanders can use energy their way. For more information, visit energex.com.au. That's the latest traffic up to date on 92.5 Triple M Gold, the Gold Coast's original.
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19: Good morning, Rob McLeod with a fresh news update. Gold Coast councillors have raised concerns over plans to redevelop part of the Royal Pines golf course with towers up to 25 storeys high. The councillors warned the state government there is not enough information to properly assess the proposal. Developer RACV is also seeking infrastructure fee offsets of up to $34 million in exchange for new parkland. The RACQ's accused some service stations of attempting to bring back the fuel price cycle in the southeast. Despite the average cost for unleaded sitting at around $1.68 on the Gold Coast, 10% of petrol stations across southeast Queensland have now bumped up their prices to almost $2 a litre. Wesley Mission is calling on Tweed Shire Council to back gaming reforms at the Local Government New South Wales Conference in November. Reverend Stu Cameron thinks the three-day event is a perfect time for LGAs to make their collective feelings known.
12: One in five New South Wales residents are impacted by gambling harm in some way, shape or form, either through their own activity or through that of a loved one. It's a public health catastrophe.
15: Triple M National News.
20: Morning, I'm Michaela Savage. The federal government is setting up a new Office of AI to help shape rules around the fast-moving tech. Anthony Albanese will give a speech today outlining how the office will coordinate standards, investment approvals, copyright work, and protections against risks including disinformation and harm to children. Angus Taylor's ruled out partnering with Pauline Hanson. The Liberal leader says he won't be teaming up with One Nation, again warning their policies will lead Australia into a fiscal crisis. Donald Trump has walked back his threat of a 20% fee on cargo shipping going through the Strait of Hormuz. He says instead of the fee, Gulf states will make trade and investment deals with the US. And Spain has beaten World Cup favourites France 2-0 to book a spot in Monday's final.
21: Spain! Spain, the European champions, will play the World Cup final. Mbappe and France retreat.
20: That call on SBS.
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20: Andrew Abdo says being NRL CEO has been the highlight of his career. It's his final day in the job before he heads over to Tennis Australia as the new boss. Mr. Abdo telling Nine, it's been a wonderful experience.
23: Restarting the game in COVID and the growth of the NRL and NRLW and, of course, our Pacific expansion strategy and the broadcast rights deal, those are amazing achievements. But to be honest, the best part of our sport is the community aspect.
20: And the Eels have confirmed the signing of Jerome Luai on a one-year deal for next season.
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19: Partly cloudy today with a shower or two developing later and a high of 21 degrees. Tomorrow, cloudy with showers, partly cloudy with showers Friday and Saturday showers. 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
24: It's a cracker of a morning on the coast, weather-wise, but hardly any surf, just small grovelly waves in the knee-high range. Once again, that east-southeasterly swell remains under a metre, but it will pick up overnight and we'll have waves over the next couple of days. But at the moment, it's basically flat. Winds only light at the moment out of the south-southwest. Will strengthen throughout the day. Water temperature's great for winter, 21 degrees and crystal clear. And if you're going for a swim, stay between the flags. For the right price and best advice, see the team at Harvey Norman, Bundle, Burley and Tweed. I'll check it again for you first thing tomorrow morning.
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26: Stick to the beat and don't repeat.
3: Stick to the beat and don't repeat.
26: Stick to the beat and don't repeat.
0: Simple game of categories, two simple rules. Stick to the beat and...
1: don't repeat.
2: Oh, I missed it.
1: What were you doing?
2: I don't know. I was actually... I wasn't picking my nose. I was actually thinking who's going to win this.
1: Oh, you got distracted.
0: $100 cash up for grabs.
1: Oh. Noah, Madrabah. You back, Noah?
27: I'm back. Good. A bit of redemption for me today. Wow. So I'm ready to go.
1: We loved having you on, so welcome back.
27: Yeah, dude.
2: No worries. You've got to lose one to win one, they say. You're taking on Christine in Ashmore. Morning, Christine.
28: Good morning.
2: All right, here we go. Good luck.
0: Noah and Christine, it's best of three. Even if you lose the first category, you are still in the game. Noah, you'll go first in category one. Christine, you'll go second. Stick to the beat, don't repeat. The first category is things that might get stuck up a tree. Things that might get stuck up a tree.
27: A soccer ball.
28: A cat.
27: A shoe.
28: A child.
27: A bird.
5: A hat.
27: A cat.
0: Oh, a cat's been said, Noah. That was Christine's first answer.
2: I was waiting for a frisbee.
0: Oh, frisbee.
1: Balloon.
0: Yeah. Balloon's a good one. Yeah. Kite.
1: Kite.
2: All right. Have you ever seen a bird stuck up a tree?
1: Yeah, sometimes a little, like,
0: baby birds.
27: Yeah.
2: Okay.
27: The wings are broken.
0: Category two. Here we go. Christine, you'll go first in this one. Noah, you'll go second. Stick to the beat. Don't repeat. The second category is places you might find a coin. Looking for different places you might find a coin.
5: Purse.
27: A wishing well.
5: On the ground.
27: Public toilet.
5: In a till.
27: A wallet.
5: In a present.
27: In another present.
1: Oh, Noah, we love you.
0: Noah, you're the best.
1: You're so good.
2: In another present.
0: You are the best, Noah.
1: You're my favourite player, Noah.
0: Noah.
27: Thank you. Yeah.
0: Can we get you back tomorrow?
2: Yeah, you're coming back.
27: Oh, mate, I'm always back.
0: Yeah. Noah's coming back tomorrow.
1: We're
0: Christine.
1: Determined.
5: Yes.
0: You got $100 cash.
5: Thank you. Thank you, Noah.
1: Thank you, Noah.
0: Well done. We'll see you, Noah, tomorrow. Well done, Christine. All right, enough of giving away money. Let's call someone into this studio who's got questions to answer. Producer George, your time has come. The court case continues next. Triple M Gold Breakfast.

0: 92.5 Triple M Gold Breakfast. Lisa with Jones, Liam and Spider. It's 10 minutes past 8 this morning. Tops of 20 degrees on the way. Just an absolutely perfect winter's day on the way for you. Wednesday. We welcome into the courtroom producer George. Good morning, George.
1: Good morning, everybody.
2: Ladies and gentlemen.
3: Good morning.
2: Yes. Members of the jury.
1: Ladies and gentlemen of the jury. Good morning.
0: Well, how do we want to work this morning, George? Because you are in the studio here accused of failing to deliver on the bread bet.
3: To catch it all up. For those very, very quickly, you know, George slept in. A part of the punishment for sleeping in was that he could either make three loaves of sourdough, which he is making at the moment to make himself more interesting, or he could do an ice bath, shoulders under for 10 minutes.
2: He chose
3: to make the three sourdoughs. He only brought two of those out of the three in, so we let him off the hook with that. But out of the two, myself allege that he has actually brought one of them and only cooked one of them.
2: Mm-hmm.
3: Now, this is where we're at. George denies all allegations, so please
1: firmly deny all allegations.
2: So today's your day to bring evidence. This was
3: this is your moment
2: to defend yourself in this case.
0: Interesting to note you've turned up empty-handed.
2: Yeah,
3: now they might be at the door.
1: Well, first of all, it hurts that I have to defend myself in this way. And I want to give you guys the opportunity first. Do you have anything to say beforehand? You want to retract any statements, anything?
2: No, I'm doubling down.
1: Okay. So basically, my honour has been challenged because one of my loaves of bread looked too good. It's essentially the problem.
2: Quite perfect, really.
1: Yeah. Flimsy evidence about the patterns on the bottom of my bread not matching or something along those lines. Mm-hmm.
2: That just weakened that argument when you said that, something along those lines. But anyway,
0: expert testimony given by French-trained patisserie chefs.
1: Yeah. Newsflash, not every loaf of sourdough is made the same.
2: But they're vastly different. But anyway. Yep.
1: Some of them are good-looking and others have good personalities.
2: Mm.
1: Okay?
0: Don't try and make this about yourself.
3: You're neither.
2: The ugly one's personality was not that great either.
1: I sacrificed so much of my weekend to repay this silly debt. I slaved away in the kitchen. I said no to my good friend Carly's party.
2: Boo-hoo.
1: So that I could bake this sourdough, and still you guys accuse me of being some sort of scheming liar.
2: Was that bake one sourdough?
3: Mm.
1: I baked two loaves of sourdough, and now I didn't want it to come to this. I hoped it wouldn't come to this, that you guys would trust me.
2: Mm-mm.
3: No.
1: But I now hold up the base of my Dutch oven.
0: Oh!
1: Clearly showing the groove marks from the bottom of the loaf that you allege I did not bake at home.
0: Producer George is holding up Exhibit B, is a white Dutch oven base, which does the concentric circles.
2: Considering.
0: I think they do match,
3: no,
0: George.
3: They don't match. Because it was riding right in the middle.
0: I think they match, George.
1: If the Dutch oven grooves fit, you must acquit.
2: I thought you said they were too heavy to bring in.
1: That's why I only brought the base of one of them.
2: Yeah. Also, where's the other one? The one with no flat base.
1: It's at home. But that was not the loaf of bread in question.
2: But that you have two.
1: Yeah,
2: so
1: I do have
2: the other one. If you have evidence,
1: two.
2: Bring all your evidence.
1: But the sourdough loaf in question was the one with the rings on the bottom.
0: It was.
1: And that there.
2: Also, don't you need a full Dutch oven? Because that's only a halfy one.
1: It's the bottom. It's got a lid on the top.
0: Oh. No, okay.
3: I don't.
1: You're not convinced?
3: Not at all.
1: And there is no convincing you guys. Mock me for my appearance and my personality, but leave my bread out of it.
3: Nah, I think there's got to be an outcome.
0: 1-300-925-666. I got to be like, what's your vote, Liesl?
2: Still guilty.
0: You're still guilty?
3: Still guilty.
0: Spider?
2: Still stalwart.
3: Absolutely guilty.
0: Oh, okay.
2: Well, very not different sourdough.
3: Even not
0: my
3: looking at the
0: irrelevant.
3: Top.
1: It's too, yeah.
0: You've swayed me.
1: Yes,
0: I'm
1: thank
0: on
1: you.
0: Board, George. I think you might have
2: baked it. What swayed
0: you?
2: What piece of evidence?
0: This. The fact that he has it, the loaf in question was the loaf with the circles on the bottom.
3: Yeah, I know, but the loaf isn't perfectly round either. If you look at it.
1: Hey, you don't know anything about baking sourdough. Don't try to.
0: All right. 1-300-925-666.
2: Oh, I love this song.
0: If he swayed anybody, if anybody believes that, because at the moment it's a 2-1 vote, George, so
1: back me up, please.
0: Another punishment on the way, potentially.
3: Well, they can't back you up because it's just lies.
0: Triple M Gold Breakfast.

0: Breakfast, Liesl, Jones, Liam and Spider. It's 20 minutes past 8. And we need to bring this to a close.
1: Yeah, we do.
0: The trial of producer George and whether or not he baked the sourdough bread that he had to bring in as payment for sleeping in.
1: Yeah.
2: Yep.
1: Still. And look, we all ate the sourdough, so...
2: That's the thing.
1: That's
2: you
1: a thing
2: accuse
1: now.
2: Accuse me of not making it, but you happily munched on it and took it home and whatnot.
1: Yeah.
3: Yeah, I love it when it's bought from a store. Yeah. It's so lovely.
0: George, you've swayed me. I think you've made it. You've brought in enough evidence.
3: I've tasted both. You guys didn't taste the other one. I took the other one home. Texture's different.
1: Yeah.
3: Colour's different. Look, and, base is different.
1: And we've opened the phones, 1-300-925-666. George, guilty or not, you're never going to change my mind. It doesn't matter. But if the Triple M family says he's not guilty, I'll accept it. But I believe...
3: So is this our jury here? Are they making the decision?
1: Well, it's 2-1.
3: Okay.
1: It's 2-1. So good morning.
3: Rhiannie and Benora Point.
4: Good morning, guys. How are we all?
3: Oh, we're great. What do you think? Is George guilty or not guilty?
4: No, not guilty. Yes. And I just wanted to know, have you three ever made a loaf of bread at home?
3: No, no, but I have bought them and it does look very store-bought.
4: Yeah, 100%. Yes. But it does change. So I'm backing George again. Sorry, guys.
0: It changes loaf to loaf?
4: It can, yes,
0: really?
4: Especially with sourdough. Yep. Okay. You should ring a bakery.
1: We did, and they said these are two different, different loads.
0: All right. That's one vote in favour of George.
2: Thank you, Rhiannie.
0: Free producer George. Thank you, Rhiannie. Susie and Burley. Good morning, Susie.
5: Hello. Yes, I was the first one to call in last time.
0: Yes.
5: And I'm back in again because, listen, there's two different cast iron pots. Both are going to be different.
0: Mm.
5: And all bread change.
2: Yes.
5: Absolutely. Every loaf is different. It's like when you make it the first batch of pancakes. Yep. That first one's always a bit crappy.
0: Oh, the pancake defence.
2: Preach, Susie. Preach.
0: I like the pancake defence, Susie.
2: I need you as my lawyer,
1: and
2: Susie.
1: It's just very...
5: Yes. And you know what? George has got a really good voice.
2: Thank you, Susie.
5: That alone is
0: going to
5: let him off.
0: Susie, that doesn't help. That's got nothing to do with it.
2: That's
0: got nothing to do with the price of eggs, Susie.
1: All George's friends have spoken.
0: Yeah, clearly, producer George has been saying things to Susie whenever she calls up. Right? Susie, give her your after hours number.
2: Yeah. Any last words, guys? You got anything to say to me now?
3: Nah.
2: Now that I've been exonerated?
0: You're free. You're at the front of the court. Your opportunity to speak your piece, George.
2: I'm a free man.
0: Mm-hmm.
2: I just want to say, actually, I don't even need an apology from you guys. I'm happy to move on with my life.
0: It's true.
3: Just my decision. He'd be going to jail.
0: Triple M Cold Breakfast.
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6: 92.5 Triple M Gold Coast traffic.
8: Still got some delays at the moment for your run on the M1 southbound through Coomera, through Helensvale, Arundel and Mullandina, also through Wurrungri and through Mudjabah. Northbound delays through Pimpamar, Ormo, Yatla and Beenleigh. Brisbane Road slow through Arundel and Bigara Waters. Gold Coast Highway busy through Southport, Surfers Paradise, Miami and Palm Beach. And Rennie Creek Road has some delays through Burley. The flash sale is on a Victory. 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That's the latest traffic up to date. 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

0: 92.5 Triple M Gold Breakfast. Liesl Jones, Liam and Spider. A couple of minutes before 8.30, tops of 20 degrees on the way. And if you're just jumping in the car and you missed earlier on in the show, we are looking to build our Gold Coast phonetic alphabet. This is to replace the one you hear where it's Alpha Bravo,
1: well,
0: Alpha
1: Bravo Charlie. Well, Liesl can't get it.
2: So yeah, I try and remember it for the $10,000 minute, because sometimes when you do suburbs, you don't want to confuse the suburbs with, you know, P from Pimpamar and, yeah, whatever. So
1: how are you going to say, give us a suburb starting with P for Pimpamar?
2: Well,
1: because then they'll just say Pimpamar.
2: Yeah, exactly. It's all Gold Coast. Yeah, so I need something else that's Gold Coast specific so I can remember it, because also I used H for hot dog the other day, and I just, it is supposed to be hotel.
0: Now,
2: so
0: we want to build our Gold Coast phonetic alphabet. 1-300-925-666. If you've got a letter you'd like to suggest and a word for that.
2: We've had some good ones so far.
0: We've had some good ones call through this morning. We're going to check in on our alphabet next.
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6: Got delays for your run on the M1 southbound this morning through Coomera, Helensvale, Arundel and Mullandina, also through Narang and Wurrungurri. Robina Parkway is busy through Mudraba and through Robina. Reddy Creek Road has some delays through Burley. Gold Coast Highway under speed through Surface Paradise, Broad Beach, Mermaid Beach and Miami now as well. Same for Currumbin Creek Road, Currumbin Waters. There's more ways to go electric with Toyota, with hybrids, plug-in hybrids and battery electric vehicles. 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That's the latest traffic on 92.5 Triple M Gold, the Gold Coast's original.
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10: Good morning, Rob McLeod with a fresh news update. The CEO of former SeaWorld Helicopters has rejected claims that 2023 tragedy could have been avoided if a different helicopter had been used. An inquest in Brisbane has heard Chief Pilot Ashley Jenkinson was flying a new EC-130 when the mid-air collision killed four people. The hearing is examining whether pilots were fully familiar with the aircraft before the disaster. The RACQ's warned the unfair fuel price cycle is returning to the southeast. It follows hikes of up to 30 cents per litre at some service stations last week, jumping just short of $2 for unleaded, despite an average of around $1.68 a litre here on the Gold Coast. Parents are being urged to take extra care this winter after new figures revealed over 300 children were treated for burn injuries at the Queensland Children's Hospital over the last year. Professor Roy Kimball says about 60% of children treated for burns were under five and preschoolers need to be watched.
11: Just be aware that kids are faster than you think they are, and if you leave dangerous things around, then the kids are going to get their hands on them.
9: Triple M National News.
12: Morning, I'm Michaela Savage. Labor says its new Office of AI will bring some national leadership to the fast-moving tech. Assistant Technology Minister Andrew Charlton telling the ABC the office will align federal departments

0: leadership on a national issue. He is going to announce an Australian world first, that Australia will become the first country in the world to have a regulated national framework for large AI data centres.
1: A CSIRO report has found plans from the Coalition and One Nation to ditch net zero would not bring down power prices, while Liberal leader Angus Taylor has ruled out ever forming a coalition with Pauline Hanson's party, again hitting out at her policies, saying they'll only lead to higher inflation and interest rates. The US is carrying out more strikes on Iran. It comes after Donald Trump scrapped plans for a 20% fee on the Strait of Hormuz. And Spain's into the World Cup final after beating favourites France in Dallas this morning.
2: Club 4x4 Insurance. 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
1: Confirmed Jerome Luai will play for the Eels next year. Paralegend Nathan Hindmarsh, though, says he's not a huge fan of the news.
4: It's not about Jerome's ability. I think he's a great player.
5: Yeah.
4: But I just don't think he's going to add anything for us going spending, or not us, the Parramatta Reels, spending 700K yeah. on a player for one season.
1: And today's Andrew Abdo's last day as NRL CEO. He says the role has been the highlight of his career. He's now headed to Tennis Australia.
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7: Partly cloudy today with a shower or two developing later and a high of 21 degrees. Tomorrow, cloudy with showers, partly cloudy with showers Friday and Saturday showers. 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

0: 8:35 this morning, if you're just jumping in the car, we had Jed Walter, newly re-signed with the Gold Coast Suns, join us live in studio about an hour ago. He's headed off to training this morning.
1: If you want to talk about the human form of the Gold Coast, that Jed Walter is the human form of the Gold Coast.
0: The Gold Coast in a body.
1: He is, yes. Yeah. Jed Walter. He's tanned, he's fit, he's healthy,
2: the
1: beautiful teeth, he looks lovely.
0: Nice new three-year deal.
1: No, I thought
0: deal.
1: That was perfect.
0: Nice new 3-year deal for Jed. He's sticking put on the Gold Coast, which is great to hear. It's Kids Go Free Footy Month at the footy this weekend, so the Suns taking the Bulldogs Sunday afternoon, People First Stadium. 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The full chat with Jed will be available straight after we finish the show this morning. But next, we need to dip back into our alphabet.
1: We do, because I need to fill out the whole alphabet so I can learn it for $1,000 a minute. So give us your ideas. 1-300-925-666.
0: We're trying to build a Gold Coast phonetic alphabet. Talking T for Tom Tate, M for Meter Maids,
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0: L for Light Rail.
1: Or G-Link.
0: That can go in. Yeah, that can go in when it starts. In fact, we'll put it in when it's finished.
1: At the airport.
0: Yeah.
2: B for bus to the airport.
0: 1-300-925-666. Any suggestions are welcome. We'll continue the alphabet next. 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

0: 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Liesl Jones, Liam and Spider, 20 minutes to 9 this morning.
1: They're talking about the Gold Coast phonetic alphabet. I would like to learn the phonetic alphabet. I have been trying for the last month or so, but it just doesn't seem to stick. I got stuck on H and I said hot dog the other day. And I think if we just made it Gold Coast local, maybe I could remember it because it's things that we see in our eyes all the time. We've had quite a few fabulous suggestions.
0: Great suggestions earlier in the show.
2: G for dolphin, the dolphin.
1: Oh, support. Love.
2: And we've got G for gold or gold FX.
3: Okay, so I've got a couple because I'm driving to work. That's so G for Dreamworld.
1: D for Dreamworld, yes.
3: Yep. Q for Q1.
4: Oh, so you're going a couple of landmarks.
3: Y for Yatla Pies.
5: B being Protox.
1: Oh. That is great. Can I suggest another one? G, I love G for Gold FM. That is great. But I love G for Grundy's. Remember the theme park, Grundy's theme park?
4: Glitter Strip.
1: That is a good one too. All right. We've still got more suggestions coming through. Daniel from Upper Coomera. Good morning, Daniel.
6: Good morning, Liesl. How are you?
1: Oh, I'm great. You got a suggestion for us?
6: I do have a suggestion for you. Do you remember a building that you used recently abseiled off?
1: Oh, yes.
6: What'll be H for hotter?
1: H for hotter. I like H for hotter.
4: Yeah.
1: We haven't had a H suggestion yet.
4: No, we haven't.
1: You know what? I'd almost lock that one in if I could. For H
0: you
1: for hotter.
0: Lock it in.
1: Yeah, you,
4: you
1: can't
4: just.
1: H for hotter. It's iconically gold. Daniel, you can have H for hotter.
0: Boom. Dang. No, congratulations on contributing to the Gold Coast phonetic alphabet. Well done.
6: Thanks very much, guys.
4: No, thank you. Yeah, it sounds like he's in hotter.
1: Now, yeah, it does.
0: So hotter's locked in. Are there any other ones you want to lock in that we've had this morning?
1: I love Y for Yatla because Y is a tricky letter.
4: It's going to be Yatla Pies.
1: Yatla Pies,
4: you
1: my apology. Not Yatla. Just the suburb of Yatla.
0: No. H for hotter and Y for Yatla Pies.
1: Yatla Pies,
0: locked
1: if
0: away.
1: We could. Yep.
0: Now, interesting that we knocked off Yatla Pies this morning because there are some,
1: tricky
0: guess,
1: letters.
0: Problem letters in the alphabet.
4: See, Q, I like Q1.
1: Q1's fantastic because that is Q1. A very iconic building.
4: And then you've got like Z and X, V.
1: Yeah, once you get to that XYZ, QLLLMNOP.
0: Well, we do have a caller who's called through from Maudsland who might have solved a problem letter for us this morning. Blaine, good morning.
7: Good morning, guys. How are we?
1: Oh, we're great. What you got for us, Blaine?
7: I've got Z for Zarafas, founded on the Gold Coast.
4: Oh, it is too.
1: Oh, that is perfect.
4: It is.
1: That is perfection, Blaine. Z for Zarafas.
0: Because, honestly, Blaine, I went
1: There's
0: home last night.
1: Else.
0: I couldn't. Z was a
1: There's
0: really
1: nothing.
0: Difficult
4: I don't,
0: one.
4: I've never seen a zebra walk
1: well,
4: down the street.
1: Zebra crossings, but they're not iconically
4: No,
1: Gold
4: we
1: Coast.
4: Haven't really got a zoo.
0: Like
4: we've got
0: Gold
4: a sanctuary.
0: I feel like the Gold Coast contributed pretty solidly to Zoo magazine back in the day.
1: Oh, yes.
0: But it's not around anymore.
1: No, and Zarafas is going stronger than ever. Blaine from Maudsland, you
4: You're
1: can
4: not.
1: Have. Yeah,
4: yes.
0: lock it in.
1: Yeah,
0: lock
1: Z for
0: it in,
1: Zarafas. Yes. You are a genius.
0: Z for Zarafas, born and bred here.
7: Heard that
0: on
7: before.
0: The...
1: Oh, you have or you haven't heard that before?
0: All right, Blaine, let it go. Okay, so we've got some letters locked away. H for hotter, Y for Yatla, Z for Zarafas.
1: Mm-hmm.
4: That's all right, 23 to go.
1: Yatla pass.
0: We'll bring this back tomorrow, though.
1: We've got a bit of work to do.
0: Yeah, we've got to finish the alphabet.
4: One I'm going to be confused with is what are you going to go with C? Because Coomera Connect is huge, but then Cow Corner's bigger, I reckon.
1: I think Cow Corner is so Gold Coast. I mean, Coomera Connect is new. Cow Corner has history.
0: Yeah.
1: And they're so iconically Gold Coast.
0: Oh, I'll tell you what. With this alphabet, because the other thing I would say is publishers out there, there's a Triple M Gold Kids book. Ready, right here.
1: Oh,
0: ACDC did one. ACDC had ACDC ABCD.
1: Yeah.
0: Triple M Gold's alphabet.
1: Mm-hmm. Let's do it.
0: Well, probably don't.
1: Do you want me to draw the pictures?
4: Probably, yeah, I think it might be adults only.
0: Probably don't put bolt-ons in there.
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10: Delays continue for your run on Reddy Creek Road through Burley, south of Burley Road between Broad Beach and Palm Beach. And also got some delays for the Gold Coast Highway Surface Paradise through to Miami in spots. Coomera Connector slows up southbound on the approach to Helensvale Road, Tamarine Oxenford Road. Not too bad through Wongawalan and through Oxenford so far either. What's for lunch? How about value that fills with the Subway $10 value meal? 6-inch sub, cookie and drink for just $10. 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That's the latest traffic updates on 92.5 Triple M Gold, the Gold Coast original.
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0: 92.5 Triple M Gold Breakfast. Liesl, Jones, Liam, and Spider. It's time for us to head off into our Wednesday. A beautiful Wednesday on the way as well. Tops of 20 degrees. Sun is shining. Currently 14. Tomorrow on the show, we want to continue. We want to have this built by the end of the week. The Gold Coast phonetic alphabet. Don't worry about Alpha, Bravo, Charlie.
1: Boring. Hotel, Foxtrot.
0: Of that. Golf.
2: Hot dog.
0: Sierra. Any of that. We want to build the Gold Coast.
1: See, I always say Sienna. So
0: yeah, exactly.
1: Give me something else. Give me Gold Coast local. I'll
0: Surfers.
1: Be able to remember. Yeah.
0: Surfers Snapper. Paradise. Yeah. Snapper.
1: Yeah. So I think Snapper's more iconic.
0: We want to build the Gold Coast phonetic alphabet. We've got a couple of letters locked in. Y for Yatla.
1: Yatla Pies.
0: Yatla not Pies, sorry, suburb. Not Yatla.
2: Yes.
0: Y for Yatla Pies. Z for Zarafas.
1: Oh, I love it.
0: H for Hotter. We're going to continue to lock more of these in. We'll give you another chance to contribute to the alphabet tomorrow. I wonder if we need to lock in A. Just lock it down. Aldobe.
1: Oh,
0: I wonder if Aldobe is the A in our Gold Coast phonetic alphabet. Good morning,
3: Al. Good morning, Liesl, Liam and Spider.
2: Yeah, go on. No, I can't say it on air, and I've got to enjoy my Wednesday. Anyway, Al, what do you got after nine? His eyes, did she win?
1: Red Hot Summer tickets?
3: Yeah, we do. Absolutely. No one has more tickets than we do.
2: Did Isa win them yesterday?
3: Isa?
1: Yeah, she called up our show and she really desperately wanted them.
2: She really wants them. Can you make sure she wins them today?
3: Yeah, look, you've got to listen, obviously. So she's got as good a chance as anyone else to
2: but
3: win.
2: But she really wants them.
1: Yeah, she called really early.
3: I got Spider. After, we'll off the air, we'll talk about how radio works. Okay? And we'll go through that.
2: So she'll win them.
1: Oh, my God. You really love.
3: Just press the button, Liam. I can't deal with
0: all
3: this
0: right, we'll
3: today.
0: See you.
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6: Delays continue for your run on Reddy Creek Road through Burley, south of Burley Road between Broad Beach and Palm Beach. And also got some delays for the Gold Coast Highway Surface Paradise through to Miami in spots. Coomera Connector slows up southbound on the approach to Helens Bar Road, Tamarine Oxenford Road. Not too bad through Wongawalan and through Oxenford so far either. What's for lunch? 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That's the latest traffic updates on 92.5 Triple M Gold, the Gold Coast's original.
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5: Good morning, Rob McLeod with the fresh news update. The CEO of the former SeaWorld helicopters has strongly rejected claims the 2023 tragedy that killed four people could have been avoided with a different aircraft. The hearing is examining whether pilots were properly familiarised with the aircraft before that fatal crash. Queensland CFMEU inquiry has heard the former head of Master Builders Queensland was left so traumatised by alleged union harassment that he attempted to take his own life. Former Chief Executive Grant Galvin told the inquiry he endured years of protests, intimidation and abuse directed at him and his staff. The Commission's continuing to examine allegations of misconduct within the construction industry. Calls today for Tweed Shire Council to back gaming reforms at a state conference later in the year. Reverend Stu Cameron from Wesley Mission says a unified approach to gambling-related harm could send a strong message to higher levels of government.
6: We're hopeful that there'll be a motion that will call on the government collectively as councils to do more when it comes to gambling reform and reining in the harm.
7: Triple M National News.
8: Hey, I'm Michaela Savage. A new national framework for AI will be announced by the Prime Minister in a speech today. An Office of AI will be established within the Department of Prime Minister and Cabinet. It'll be responsible for coordinating the design of new Australian standards for the tech. A booming black market won't convince the government to slash tobacco taxes. Housing Minister Claire O'Neill has told Seven lowering the excise would encourage more people to smoke while rewarding major tobacco companies.
9: Reducing tax rates on tobacco would have two big effects. It would make more Australians start smoking more often, and it would give billions of dollars back to big tobacco companies around Australia. It's not the answer.
8: The US won't charge a 20% fee for guarding the Strait of Hormuz, Donald Trump backflipping on yesterday's proposal. And a T-Rex skeleton called Gus has sold for almost $72 million at an auction in New York, that price setting the record for the most valuable dinosaur fossil sold at an auction.
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8: Jerome Luai will run out for the Eels next season. He's signed a one-year deal before he heads to the PNG Chiefs in 2028. It's understood he'll be paid $700,000 by Para, with the Tigers chipping in $500,000 to get him off their books. It comes after Tigers coach Benji Marshall slammed reports a breakdown in the pair's relationship forced Luai out of the club. Aaron Wood says people shouldn't start rumours.
11: At the end of the day, it's between two blokes that's having a conversation, and it keeps us in a job because we're always going to speculate what's happened. But when people make up stuff, it's not the go.
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5: Partly cloudy today with a shower or two developing later and a high of 21 degrees. Tomorrow, cloudy with showers, partly cloudy with showers Friday and Saturday showers. 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
1: Sharon in Oxenford, have you been to one of these Red Hot Summer Tour gigs before?
2: I've been to one a couple of years ago.
1: They're amazing, right? They are just so good.
2: It was awesome, yeah.
1: This lineup is ridiculous. Australian Crawl, Men at Work. I mean, Aussie Crawl reforming after 40 years. Birds of Tokyo, Eskimo Joe. Tickets available from Ticketmaster for this Coolangatta November 1 gig. What about we sort you out with a couple of tickets?
3: Woo-hoo.
1: Sharon in
2: Absolutely
1: Oxenford.
2: Absolutely fantastic.
1: That was a half-hearted woohoo. I'm going to need a bit better than that.
2: Woohoo!
1: There we go. All right. Hey, out of all those bands as part of the bill, is there a song from anyone in particular that you'd be hanging to see and hear?
2: Oh, anything from Aussie Crawl.
1: Anything, maybe?
2: Yeah.
1: Reckless?
2: Reckless, yep, fantastic.
1: There's also Errol. Oh, that's Ina, not you again. This is Errol here, is it? No, that's Hoochie Gucci. Hang on, we're going to find Errol. Errol, here's Errol. This is Errol. Yes, Errol. They have so many good songs. You will be there to see them play it live alongside Men at Work for a Red Hot Summer Tour thanks to 92.5 Triple M Gold.
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0: 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This life is more than just a read-through.
1: Turn this up. It's been way too long. 92.5 Triple M Gold. The Gold Coast's original.

So good. So very 80s. Berlin. Back on the Gold Coast Original, 92.5 Triple M Golden. It's Al here. Another perfect Gold Coast day. Probably warmer in the water than out of the water. We've got this today, then showers kicking in tomorrow. Lining up more good times and greatest hits. AC/DC. Happy with that? Yep, good. And another big song out of the 80s.

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